0: I once heard someone ask the question, who is the most influential person in your life? It's the one you haven't forgiven.
1: Wow. That's Ruth Graham, one of the daughters of the late Billy Graham. She's written a new book called Forgiving My Father, Forgiving Myself. She's finding out that you can have freedom no matter what's been done to you.
0: I was at Angola Prison in Louisiana, a prison of 5,000 men. The warden asked if we would go to death row. And the first cell I went to, this young man stuck his hand out to shake my hand. And he said, can I sing you a song? So he stood there, a cappella, stood back from the bars, and he sang a cappella, It Is Well With

0: When we left, I thought that was sort of the end of my story. National press had covered that story, the fact that I was there. And when I got home, I got an email from somebody and they said, did you meet so-and-so? And so I replied to her and I said, yes, I did. Then I was asked, is he a believer? And I said, yes, he is a believer and he's to be executed. And this person emailed back and said, I take no pleasure in his execution, but he did murder my granddaughter in a brutal way. And I just want to know that he's going to be in heaven when I'm there. And I thought, oh my goodness. I couldn't imagine that kind of forgiveness, that kind of grace.
1: Uplifting
2: and encouraging.
1: The River,

0: On the night you're falling all to pieces, you can bring your lonely heart to Jesus. What if I told you that I believe it?
1: God is love, grace is free,
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1: Uplifting and encouraging, The River.
2: I'm Donna Cruz. So, you know, forgiveness brings freedom, but how do you go about doing it? In his book, Love Like You've Never Been Hurt, Jensen Franklin says it's a lot like, of all things, getting ketchup out of a bottle.
3: The first step, if you're going to get a ketchup bottle open, is to get the top off. And you got to become open. You got to get open. It's hard. It's hard to get a glass ketchup bottle the top off. It's one of the hardest things. That person that you haven't talked to, that maybe family member that you haven't spoken to, I'm open. And then once you get open to it, just like a ketchup bottle, start tapping in the right place. They said if you would tap on that number 57 over and over and over, it will bring the release of the contents that are under pressure. Forgiveness is there, but sometimes it doesn't come gushing out. It's not like a squeezable bottle. And that's what I found to be so true. You know, it might take a minute, but if you'll keep hitting in the right spot, if you'll keep praying, if you'll keep calling, if you'll keep talking, and little by little, the contents of forgiveness begin to be released from our lives, and suddenly we're hugging again and talking again and eating again and going out again and doing what families ought to be doing. God knows how to release, and you can love like you've never been hurt.
4: Sibling rivalry can be a silent problem.
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7: Martha Washington faced a lot of challenges while being married to our nation's first president. But she didn't let circumstances control her emotions. Here's what she wrote to a friend.
8: I am still determined to be cheerful and happy in whatever situation I may be. For I have also learned from experience that the greater part of our happiness or misery depends on our dispositions and not on our circumstances.
7: Are you carrying around seeds of happiness or of misery? Left to ourselves, we usually choose misery. That's why we need God's grace. He can plant seeds of contentment and joy in our hearts that will last through any difficulty. The Apostle Paul said, I have learned to be content, whatever the circumstances. We can say the same thing when we realize that a wise, loving, sovereign God is controlling every circumstance of our lives. With Seeking Him, I'm Nancy DeMoss Wagmuth.
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13: Lots of clouds as we go through the night with lows around 70, a light southwest wind. Skies become sunny for Monday, highs in the lower 90s. Mostly clear to partly cloudy in lower 70s Monday night. Sunny and hot Tuesday, highs around 95. I'm meteorologist Matthew Harding on Uplifting and Encouraging the River.
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0: we all find ourselves in these spaces where we want to give God our entire hearts, and these obstacles are sometimes in the way, and it's hard, it's heavy, it's complicated, but we still serve a God who's big enough and strong enough and able enough to be able to hold these things that we're struggling holding. So that's what this song is. This song is us handing over these things to God and remembering that God is holding on to us. So we honor Him, we love Him, we worship Him, we praise God.
1: The story that made the song
2: on the river.

0: Hey, I'm Keith Stevens. It's been said that making mistakes is better than faking perfection. It's a lesson Lisa Harper is learning a little bit more every day. Lisa is the author of books like The Sacrament of Happy. As hard as it is to forgive, sometimes it's just as hard when the tables are turned.
1: I do want to say I'm sorry. I want to always be in the habit of being quick to repent and slow to take offense. And I tell my little girl on a regular basis. Last night, this is so telling, I thought had lost my phone because she told me she had put my phone in a drawer. And I was like, baby, mama needs her phone. Got to call somebody right now. Well, we went through this whole 20-minute, it's in that drawer, mama. Well, she, I realized later, kind of thought we were playing a game. Well, I got really frustrated. I was like, Missy, honey, this isn't funny. Mama needs her phone. And I fussed pretty hard at her for being, at one point I said, rebellious. Well, I'm walking her back to her room and I glance over and I had my Bible on the living room table by my laptop. And I just noticed this funny hump in my Bible. I go over and I was like, oh, please no, please no, please no. I turn a couple pages. Sure enough, there's my phone in my Bible, as if that's not convicting, that I've just gotten onto my kid. She didn't touch my phone. It's in my Bible. And it was another one of those, Lord Jesus, forgive me. You know, I just bumble all over myself some days. And I went straight into Missy's room and said, baby, mama was impatient with you, and I'm so sorry, you didn't deserve that. Of course, her immediate response was, that's okay, mama, which I might as well have been just, you know, filleted by a whip. That just kills you when they're so quick to forgive. But the older I've gotten, the less I believe my own press release. I know I will fail even today. The measure of not only my character, but really how much I trust God and His redemption is how quickly I say I'm sorry.
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3: One day I went out to do a little bit of shopping and hadn't seen or spoken with my dad in probably a year at that point. He was an alcoholic when I was growing up, but I happened to run into him that day. We were both walking up to the checkout and I looked up and we looked at each other at the exact same time and kind of just said hi and bye and left. And after that, I was just kind of thinking to myself, you know, that life's too short and I wanted him in my life. So I got in my car and I drove over there and I forgave him that day, and since then, our relationship has strengthened, and he actually got saved a couple days ago. He's been an alcoholic for 20-some years, so to see him come out of that, that was awesome.
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0: I'm Donna Cruz. The old saying goes, the devil is in the details. 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
1: In my years as a life coach, I have found that many times it's just a little something that is the difference between a winner and a loser. In the game of golf, it could be somebody missing a putt and miss it by 1 inch. That's why they call it the game of inches. Even a marriage could be one conversation away from either making it or not making it. Pay attention to the small things. Sometimes it seems that we're always looking for the grand scale, but it's the little conversations. It's your son or your daughter that says, hey, can I just have a minute? Maybe that minute that you give them is the game of inches that really helps them, whether they win or lose.
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2: Hey, I'm Keith Stevens. 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

0: Besides climbing the charts with songs like Stop in the Name of Love and I Will Survive, she loves to sing about her faith. In fact, her new album is called Testimony. And yes, she's seen God at work over and over again.
1: My husband and I were not having such a great time financially. And I had a big credit card bill. And so I told them that I would send them six $1,000 checks and they would be able to cash them, you know, one each month. And the money didn't come in with the first check, when the first check was due. And so they called me and said, you know, what's going on? And I said, okay, I will get it to you next week. And the guy says, you better, because if you send us a post-dated check and we can't cash it, you're going to jail. I called my church and they wouldn't lend it to me. I called my friends, all these different people, they wouldn't lend it to me. And, well, a friend of mine called me from England. I said, Malcolm, can you lend me $5,000? And he said, sure. I said, can you wire it to my bank account? He said, yeah. So the reason why I know this was God was because he lives in England. And if he wires the money to me from his bank at 9 o'clock in the morning, it's in my bank hours before 9 o'clock when this man is going to try to cash this check.
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4: The Bible says, he who has ears to hear, let him hear.
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9: Of clouds as we go through the night with lows around 70, a light southwest wind. Skies become sunny for Monday, highs in the lower 90s. Mostly clear to partly cloudy in lower 70s Monday night. Sunny and hot Tuesday, highs around 95. I'm meteorologist Matthew Harding on Uplifting and Encouraging the River.
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0: Kevin played Division I college basketball. He's almost 7 feet tall, but doesn't have a full left arm. He shares his experiences in his new book, Get in the Game.
1: I couldn't even make my seventh grade basketball team. They cut me from it. They said it was a two-arm sport, try something else. But a guardian angel, this man stepped in my life, Patrick McKnight, he was a coach. He brought me on his AAU travel team of all juniors, seniors, and high schoolers. And ultimately, one day he pulled me aside. He asked me, why don't I use my left arm when I play? My left arm is cut off about 6 inches after the elbow, but it's really sharp. I asked him, like, I don't have a left arm, right? That's the whole thing. And he said, no, that thing's a weapon. This thing I call my nub, it's like a little dagger. So he taught me to just start stabbing people with it on the basketball court. He changed me. It was my greatest weakness. He changed my perspective on it. He made it my greatest strength. And all it was just my view of it. Literally, by just accepting, embracing my arm, I was so much happier, more successful in life. It was all in my head. And through basketball, that's where it became my niche. Because when I was on the court, people didn't see me as this, pitiful kid. You didn't see me as a one-arm kid. I was normal. And by my senior year, I was getting recruited to schools, University of San Francisco, Pepperdine, St. Mary's College. The odds of getting a D1 scholarship are 3 to every 10,000. No one's ever done that with a disability. But I was massacring because I embraced my arm. And the sooner you can accept your nub, and whatever that is to you, your insecurity, what you don't like about yourself, that's the sooner you can change the world.
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3: My daughter, when she was 19 years old, was diagnosed with a brain aneurysm and had to have brain surgery to clip the aneurysm. And following the surgery, she had a stroke at 19 years old. And just by the grace of God and by the prayers and by the love that we had just surrounding her and God's love, we were able to watch her recuperate fully. She's now driving, living a full life, a long struggle to get back to normal, but she is doing amazing, and I just see God's hand in all of that. I just thank God every day that I have this beautiful daughter that has had such a story to tell, but yet knows that it's God's grace and love that brought her through.
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6: According to TWR's mission statement, the purpose of TWR is to assist the church to fulfill the command of Jesus Christ to make disciples of all peoples. 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And Rudolph, you have a very interesting perspective concerning Christian media.
7: We really want to help the church to realize God is working in their lives, and as they share their lives with others, they can use communications tools to multiply that message. 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We actually have it right here. 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

0: Hi, I'm Keith Stevens. No one ever promised us that parenting would be easy, but some days are most definitely harder than others. Maybe you can relate to that right now. Our friend Andy Andrews has written books like The Traveler's Gift and The Little Things.
1: When you look at one of the things King Solomon says, he says, discipline a child while he is young, or you will ruin his life. Now, I want to tell you something. That is exactly opposite of what society does. Listen, I flew on a plane last night, and right next to me was a father and about a five-year-old daughter, and the father was doing something. There were times that the daughter was like beating on her father and screaming, and the father was like ignoring her, and then he'd talk to her a little bit. It was like everybody around is like horrified. But I know that if you said something to him, he would say, hey, she's a kid. The lighter version of that is, well, we want them to be children. We want them to have that freedom and be a child. Okay, but the challenge is, now this is what society does, then the child turns 9 or 10 or 11, and at that point, the parent tightens up a little bit, because when they see that behavior, they go, hey, dude, you're 11. You don't act like this when you're 11. Well, in the kid's mind, well, this was never a problem before. Then the child turns 13 and 14, and the parent's friends say, oh, here we go. Here we go. You're fixing to get into the eye rolling, fixing to get into the rebellion. You got the teen years. You better tighten up. And the parent does tighten up. They begin to tighten up. Well, the teenager, they're getting older, and they feel that tightening up, and they're like, hey, why are you getting in on me here like this? And, of course, the parent sees certain behaviors and goes, you're 15 years old. This is worrying me now. You're going to be driving next year. I don't know if I can give you the car by yourself. Well, then they tighten up even more. This is virtually an adult now, and this kid truly rebels. And nobody ever knows what happened. Well, what happened is they didn't pay attention to what King Solomon said. Discipline a child while he is young, or you will ruin his life. And so this child has become an adult and has gone out into society without any ability to discipline themselves. And because they lack self-discipline, they're not hired at the same rate, and they don't have the opportunities. And then they truly get mad, because then everybody is against them. And a person without self-discipline goes into society, and then society has to discipline that person. And it's never pretty when it happens.

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2: I'm Donna Cruz. If you've ever felt like you desperately need a second chance or a tenth chance, John Weiss has some good news. He's written books like Jesus Prom and Me Too and shares a story that reminds us how we can always get back up.
3: In middle school, I had a friend who was just kind of clumsy and goofy, and he had broken his leg, and he showed up at church with a cast that began at his hip and ended at the tips of his toes. And we walked out of Sunday school and into the main auditorium and sat down in the back row where all of our friends were. About halfway through the sermon, my buddy stands up and starts to kind of scoot his way out of the aisle to go to the bathroom. So by the time he gets to me, somehow, as his healthy foot steps out into the aisle, his lame foot gets tangled up in my feet, and he just trips and falls. He goes down like a redwood, and I look at my buddy, and he's laying there, and he hasn't rolled over, so I think he's been knocked out, and he says, I can't get up. The braces are caught in the carpet. And so I assess the situation. I'm like, with one good tug of your head, you're going to be scot-free. And he takes my advice. We're 12 years of age. He yanks his head up, and we jump up to our feet, and he smiles at everyone in the crowd, and he's just got this big chunk of red carpet sticking out of his braces. And I've oftentimes thought to myself, man, that's a metaphor for my life. Like, I just go tripping and falling and making one dumb decision, one bad move after another, and I'm always under the impression that I've just fallen down and I'm not going to be able to get back up again, and the whole world seems to be staring at me. Like, I'm just stuck in this place. And the beauty of grace is that we get one second chance after another. God just continues to help us get back up on our feet, dust us off. As embarrassed as we are, he says, man, there's a better life ahead of you. Just keep taking steps forward.
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10: The River Weather.
11: Lots of clouds as we go through the night with lows around 70, a light southwest wind. Skies become sunny for Monday, highs in the lower 90s. Mostly clear to partly cloudy in lower 70s Monday night. Sunny and hot Tuesday, highs around 95. I'm meteorologist Matthew Harding on Uplifting and Encouraging the River.
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0: Look back on my life, I can't help but thank God for all the times that he said no or not yet or I've got something better for you. Honestly, if it was up to me, my life would look a whole lot different. And even though I've experienced hard, messy, real human seasons, I can look back now and see that God was using all of it. So to you, if you've been in that season or you're in that season right now, know that God will not waste your pain. And I pray that one day you too can look back and say, thank God.
1: The story that made the song.
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0: I'm Keith Stevens. So much of the day is spent on the go, but Keep the Faith's confidence coach, Trish Blackwell, says that real life happens when we stop. 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
1: I love the smell of coffee. The smell of coffee captivates my soul. It's that bitter, strong aroma that permeates through my house in the morning, singing to me of the possibilities of life that are about to unfold before me. I would reckon the smell of coffee is very much our modern day equivalent of smelling the roses. I don't pass a lot of beds of roses in my life, but I do pass a lot of coffee shops and coffee opportunities. And so my reminder to myself is to stop and smell the coffee, because when we do, we are able to slow down and savor the day. Because when we are fully present, it is then that we're able to authentically connect with ourselves, with God, and with others. Too often we're so busy, and stopping to smell the coffee is a gift to remind us that life is about connections. It's about the smells. It's about sharing experiences, and a cup of coffee is the perfect way to do that.
2: Uplifting and encouraging.
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0: You know that amazing feeling you get inside when somebody comes up and says just the thing you need to hear, just when you needed to hear it? 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
1: About 2 or 3 weeks ago, I was on Facebook, and this post came up about a lady in our church who, I know she's been sick for a while, and she's been waiting for a transplant. Well, she hasn't got one yet. And about a couple of weeks ago, they revealed that she was able to have a living donor. And as soon as I read that, for some reason, it was burdened on my heart in a good way for me to see if I could be a match. And I'm 24 years old, I'm single, something like people probably wouldn't even think that I would do, but it's just God has been working in my heart about it. So this week I got a phone call from the hospital that I moved on to the next step and I'm going to get to go in and do lab work. And I asked God to show me like little signs along the way that I'm, you know, doing what I'm supposed to be doing. And the first message in church that I heard after I decided that I was going to do this was about loving your neighbor as yourself.
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5: 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On the most exclusive vessels, compensation can climb higher depending on the yacht size, itinerary, and the owner expectations. Now that's a long way from the fishing boats on the Sea of Galilee. Yet whether managing a super yacht or mending fishing nets, the financial lessons remain the same. God is less concerned with the size of the vessel than with the faithfulness of the person serving aboard it. Jesus told his disciples in Luke 16:10, "Whoever can be trusted with very little can also be trusted with much." The principle applies whether you're entrusted with a fishing boat, a family budget, a super yacht, or a Social Security check. Because in God's economy, success is not measured by what you manage. It's measured by how faithfully you manage it. Now, I'm excited to invite you to join us in beautiful Knoxville, Tennessee, September the 10th through the 12th for our 50th anniversary. I'll be teaching on biblical stewardship, and leaders from around the globe will share their testimonies. 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
2: 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I'm just very thankful for everything you guys do.
0: The River,

0: tough, but you're through it. It's amazing that you can love me like I love me like I am.
1: Hey, I'm Keith Stevens. Very often your dreams, no matter how crazy, can lead you on a path to your purpose. And it did for these two sisters.
2: Hey, I'm Serene.
3: And I'm Pearl.
1: They started the biblically-based food freedom movement called Trim Healthy Mama, while being moms to 19 kids between them. Whoa! One son in particular, Rocky, is starting to dream about his goals and aspirations.
4: I always used to think, but that's bad. He dreams too much. What if he gets severely disappointed in his life?
3: He's like, Mom, when I make my first billion, I'm going to give you and Dad all this after that. And he's like, Mom, when my real estate business, and he's got so many businesses in his head. And I'm always like, Rocky, first of all, you got to do that. First, maybe just concentrate on your studies a bit more. And I'm like, Rocky, real estate is really hard, you know? Takes years to be able to do that. I'm like, Rocky, what will happen if you don't do that? Maybe you should do a backup plan. And I was negativing Nelly.
5: Yeah.
3: Every single thing he said. And then, you know, I woke up one morning, I'm like, how dare I? The boy's a dreamer. The world will give him some knocks, but he has such a positive attitude, he'll bounce through them. Who am I to just suddenly put all this defeat on him? So now I'm like, he still says the same stuff. And to me, it's crazy stuff, but you know what? It's good stuff. Why can't I say, Rocky, I believe in you. Rocky, you're going to do so great.
2: Yeah. Pick your happy crazy. What we see is nothing compared to what we can't see.
6: Uplifting
7: and encouraging.
6: The River.

0: uplifting and encouraging, The River.
1: I'm Donna Cruz. I wonder how often we give up something great because we think we're doing something good. David Salyers is Chick-fil-A's VP of Marketing, and in his book, Remarkable, he shares about a pivotal meeting involving Chick-fil-A's leaders, including their founder, Truett Cathy. They were facing significant competition from a new restaurant chain that was getting bigger fast, and the plan on the table was to do the same.
2: I could tell Truett was not comfortable with this conversation. He just looked very uncomfortable, and at one point in the conversation, he pounded his fist on the table and said, "Gentlemen, I am sick and tired of hearing you talk about getting bigger." He said, "We need to get better. And if we'll get better, customers will demand we get bigger." Well, as you might imagine, that changed the whole tone of the conversation. We went from talking about how we were going to get bigger faster to how we were going to get better faster. And I took away a lesson that day. Measured growth, funded by customers, will create a positive outcome for everyone concerned. And what tends to happen when you're trying to get bigger faster is you commit cultural suicide. You have cultural bankruptcy because you're working so hard to get bigger that you're actually making poor decisions on people. You're stressing people out. You're growing at such a rate that it's unhealthy for the very people who should be benefiting from that growth. The whole focus always has to be about creating value for other people. And the nature of getting bigger is about ourselves. The nature of getting better is about other people.
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4: Joshua 1.8 says, "This book of the law shall not depart from your mouth. You shall meditate on that day and night and be careful to according to all that is written in it, and in your way will be prosperous. And everything you do, you'll have success."
5: This is Focus on the Family Minute with Russ Crossan, talking about how most people have the wrong idea of success and how they should actually define it.
4: So, Jim, I used to read that and think, Joshua 1:8, I'm going to have money. But read it more slowly. What's the Bible say? Love your wife as Christ loved the church. You're successful. Deuteronomy 8, train up your kids. It says, do according to what's written in here, and then you're successful. So true success has nothing to do with money. Has to do with doing what the Bible says, which is love my wife, train my children the way they should go, work hardly for my employer, Colossians 3:23. And so we have bought the wrong definition of success, which has really exacerbated the problem of balance.
5: More from Russ Crossan on what true success is and what the Bible says about it at familyminute.org.
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10: Lots of clouds as we go through the night with lows around 70, a light southwest wind. Skies become sunny for Monday, highs in the lower 90s. Mostly clear to partly cloudy in lower 70s Monday night. Sunny and hot Tuesday, highs around 95. I'm meteorologist Matthew Harding on Uplifting and Encouraging the River.
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0: of stopped listening to the other music. I just feel like it's really important to listen to the words and the messages that are in the songs. 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

in his community told him, don't even look at your child in the face. So when his boy was born, he didn't even know what he looked like. He thought he couldn't look at him because he'd be cursed as well. And what was beautiful for us was to be able to say, that's not true, you're not cursed. In fact, God loves you. It's just the opposite. He feels for you in a special way. 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And we were able to heal his little boy. So it was great to see his son, named Ansh, was running down the street and run into his father's arms, and his dad's able to look at him in the face and just can't look at him enough now, because the little boy is giggling and laughing. 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
4: I'm only 22 years old, and whenever I was 16, I was almost about to pretty much kill myself in alcohol, and I was really depressed, and my mom had just abandoned me. My grandmother, she continuously kept praying for me and praying for me. She said, "Scott's going to bring somebody into your life who's going to help you." And it started making me cry because my husband came into my life out of nowhere and just brought me into church. And we've been married for 5 years. We've got three beautiful children together. And it just makes me so happy inside to share that with somebody because it means a lot to me.
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4: 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And that's what my husband did for me, and that is better than anything in this whole world.
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7: Knowing God from Harvest with Pastor and Evangelist Greg Laurie.
8: I want to start with a story about a guy that needed some work. He was looking for employment, and he heard they were hiring down at the local zoo. The zookeeper said, "I don't want you to be offended by what I'm about to say, but our gorilla died the other day, and we've ordered a new gorilla. He's on his way, but we need somebody to take his place temporarily. So here's what we're asking. If we had a custom gorilla suit designed just to fit you, would you be willing to pretend to be the gorilla for the next week or so until the real gorilla arrives?" And when they told him how much they would pay, the guy quickly agreed. He thought, "No one's going to believe I'm an actual gorilla," but people were believing it. They were enjoying it. By day two, he's beating on his chest. He's kind of having fun. And he got a little too excited and swung a little too far and landed right in the lion's den. And a lion starts walking toward him, and he thinks, "Oh no." And finally, the guy in the gorilla suit cried out, "Help!" And the lion said, "Shut up or you'll get us both fired." There are a lot of people that say they are Christians who actually aren't at all. Sometimes people will say, "I need a little religion." Listen, friend, you don't need a little religion. You need a lot of Jesus, and he wants to come into your life right now.
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0: 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I'm Shannon. I'm from Frazeesburg, and I am the river.
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Sing it for the can't go back. Sing it for the broken past. Sing it for

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0: William Booth, the founder of the Salvation Army, was unable to attend the organization's annual conference one year due to illness. He sent a telegram containing the message he intended to deliver to the workers. When the telegram arrived, it contained just one word: others. The founder's concern for the welfare of others is still the mission of the Salvation Army today. I imagine William Booth was influenced by a verse in the New Testament that says, "Our foremost efforts should be to help others live well." Pretend that William Booth sent his telegram to you. Who can you help live well today? This is David Jeremiah, encouraging you to get on the road to new life. 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
1: Uh-huh.
0: We cannot confirm nor deny that his letter included a less publicized additional note. 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
2: No.
0: Let Jack up. Let him up.

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2: Yo, what's up,

0: come and see what God has done. And again, in Mark 5:19, it says, tell them how much the Lord has done for you. Look and see what God has done in your life, in the lives of others around you. And again, pointing right back to scripture that every good thing and every perfect gift comes from above, from the Father of lights. And so this is just a great reminder to keep seeking Jesus and to see what great things God has done in our lives.
1: The story that made the song.
2: On the river.

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0: It's my rock. I listen to it all the time. When I'm home, it's always on all through the day, all through the night, all through the day, all through the night, all around the clock. I don't know what I'd do without it. It's such a blessing to me. I'm Connie. I am the river.
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0: My life, there have been some really dark times and some times where I was just barely hanging on, and Jesus really breathed me back to life. There's also a line in the chorus that says, I think that I've known it since when I was young. It was Jesus all along. And I just think about this purity and innocence with kids, that they're just so close to heaven. I think that they know that there's a love after them. And part of growing older and part of the journey of faith is returning to that love. And that's what the song is for me. So thank you so much for listening.
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1: Have you tried this scripture memory trick with your son? 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The key is to simply use each learning style to memorize the verse together. 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
1: WCNP, Newark, Zanesville.
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3: We wrote Living Water in a season where, honestly, we finally started getting some of the things that we have been praying for. And I remember thinking, why doesn't this feel like enough? God would open doors and answer prayers, but before long, we'd be reaching for the next thing. Jesus in John 4 says that anyone who drinks from this world will thirst again. And that's when it hit us. We weren't just tired or busy. We were thirsty. We were looking to things, even good things, to satisfy our soul. We needed Jesus, the living water, because only He can satisfy.
1: The story that made the song.
0: On the river.

0: Bryce Johnson with this Unpacking It Sports and Faith Minute. Dallas Cowboys owner Jerry Jones once commented that he would be willing to pay an obscene amount if he could guarantee that his team would win the Super Bowl. Jones, speaking about winning a significant prize in football, reminds me of a much greater prize. In Matthew, Jesus describes the remarkable value of God's kingdom, saying, "The kingdom of heaven is like treasure hidden in a field. When a man found it, he hid it again, and then in his joy, went and sold all he had and bought the field." Again, the kingdom of heaven is like a merchant looking for fine pearls. When he found one of great value, he went away and sold everything he had and bought it. Today, let's ask ourselves, do we value the kingdom of heaven as much as some value a Super Bowl? And are we willing to give up whatever it takes to experience the fullness of joy and peace found in Christ? I'm Bryce Johnson, and you can unpack that. For more, go to unpackingit.com.
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0: 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I'm Marissa. I'm from Westerville, Ohio, and I am the river.
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2: 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Hey, this is Debbie Griffith. 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It goes back to the basics of what being a Christian is. 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
2: I have felt the deepest loss. 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

Thanks for listening to Ohio's Home for Jesus Music on the River. I've been hearing a lot of hype about this for the last couple of days, and I finally tried it. And let's just say it was worth it. That's coming up in 12 minutes. Here's Colton Dixon.

0: leave it. On the night you're falling all to pieces, you can bring your lonely heart to Jesus. What if I told you that I believe it?
1: The River Morning Show. Archibald was a survivor of the Titanic tragedy, and he wrote a letter from the ship. They auctioned this off. We cannot confirm nor deny that his letter included a less publicized additional note. Yes, it is cold here in the water, and I realize there is a risk of capsizing, but there's room on that door, Rose.
2: No.
1: Let Jack up. Let him up, I say.

0: Thanks for listening to The River. I'm producer Mike. It has been all over my social media feed for the past week or so. That new sandwich from Chick-fil-A, that's like the chicken and waffles thing or whatever it is. I kept seeing all of my friends try it, and they were all like, oh, it's so good. You'll love it so much. Like, you have to try this. I was like, this can't possibly be worth all the hype. Well, I put my Chick-fil-A gift card to good use, and I had it this week. And yeah, it was really, really good. It was definitely worth the hype. But more importantly, I learned a very valuable lesson. Never, ever, ever doubt the Lord's chicken.
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3: 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I'm Lena Ebijamra, and this is Today's Single Christian. 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I huff and I puff until eventually I find myself both still failing and utterly exhausted. 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It's to adopt a completely new strategy. 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

uplifting and encouraging the river. I'm producer Mike. God's never going to let you go. He'll always be right there by your side, and he'll help you make it through whatever storm you're walking through. Here's John Reddick, Holding On, Praise God, on the river. I've been

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0: Uplifting and encouraging the river, I'm producer Mike. 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
3: It started out as a choice, but now it feels like the choice has been taken away from you. 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

0: Uplifting and encouraging the river, I'm producer Mike. It can be really easy to look around and focus on all of the things that we don't have. I know I do this all the time. I'm always thinking about how I wish that I could do this thing that I saw this person do on social media. I wish I could go out and travel like this person more often. I wish I had more money like this person more often. And it can be really easy to play that comparison game and kind of lose your satisfaction. This has happened to me so many times. But I realized that just because somebody's on a different path than me doesn't mean that I'm on the wrong one. I can trust God and know that He has a plan for me and He's guiding me in the right direction, no matter what it is that He is giving me at the time. He's given me a lot of blessings that I really should be thankful for, that I don't need to compare to other people's. And I got reminded of this the other day. You might know Psalm 23. And it's Psalm 23:1, which says, "The Lord is my shepherd, I shall not want." God's going to take care of everything. He's got you.
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4: 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I'm Cindy Tang with Moving Moments. My friend Pete decided to climb a very steep cliff on vacation. His wife and five kids were watching. Now, he could have benefited from James 1 verse 5 by asking God for wisdom first, but he didn't. Good old Pete made it to the top, struck a victory pose, but he had no plan for getting down. Well, he tried a different way, ended up slipping and sliding 100 yards, finally landing in a pool of water. He broke his ankle. Dee and the kids were mortified. Years later, Pete laughed about it and said, "God still saves idiots." So today, don't be a Pete. Seek God's wisdom before making decisions so you don't fall down the cliff. 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I'm Cindy Tang with Moving Moments. 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
3: 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I'm Ty Higgins. 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Only bright side overnight at last check is the corn for September at 5.13 a bushel. That's up by a penny. Corn for December, 5.36 and a quarter, down by a quarter cent. September soybeans down 1 3/4, 12.74 and a half. New crop November, 12.84 and a quarter, down by 3 3/4. And wheat for September, 7.56 and a half, down 10 and a half. December wheat off a dime overnight at 7.74 a bushel. After Friday's trade, live cattle dropping $1.05 to $1.20. Lean hogs higher by 112 to 127. 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
4: When Carlos Evans lost both legs and a hand after stepping on an IED in Afghanistan, he questioned what God's purpose was for him in his life. Hi, I'm Mark Gothier with Crew and Making Your Life Count. Carlos shares how God has brought him and his family through this life-changing experience.
5: Taking care of others to me today means, wow, I have one hand, but I'm touching more people than when I had two. 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So when I can see the person that's next to me the way God sees him, I can take care of him. Because I don't look at him or her as a competition or bigger. 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And there's a love, there's a passion, there's a calling that helping my neighbor, it brings fulfillment to my life.
4: And learning to see people the way God sees them has made all the difference for Carlos.
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4: No matter what you have been through, God is able to use you and your experiences to make a positive difference in people's lives. 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
1: And here's a happy heart story for you. So there's this woman named Carrie, and she shared that her mom had a major heart surgery about 20 years ago.
0: Oh, geez.
1: She ended up needing a cardiac valve, and that valve makes this really loud heartbeat sound. And she's always been really insecure about it. Mm-hmm. She worries it makes people uncomfortable, and she has to hear it all the time. Well, Carrie now has a six-month-old baby girl, and they were out at a restaurant recently, and the baby was super fussy, as a little infant would be. So grandma took her for a minute so that Carrie could eat, and almost instantly, the little baby relaxed.
0: Oh, good.
1: As she laid her head on grandma's chest and just listened to that loud heartbeat sound.
0: Oh, no way.
1: She loved it. Carrie realized it probably reminded her of being in the womb, hearing her mama's heartbeat. And that meant her mom, Carrie's mom, was just elated.
0: Oh, yeah.
1: She said the thing she was most insecure about became the thing she loves the most because her grandbaby loves it.
0: Sometimes you've got to calm a child by putting them on a running dryer.
1: I know.
0: Give them to grandma.
1: I know. So now she's super grandma with her super heart, helping her sweet little grandbaby find some relaxation and peace. And that's a happy heart story for you.
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0: really just all about how we need to be doing life with friends. We can't be going through life by ourselves, disconnected. There's a biblical moment in Exodus about Moses realizing that the army of the Israelites would win when his arms were in the air. And when he got weary and tired and they came down, they would start to fall. His friends had his back, got next to him, and helped hold his arms up into the air. And I just thought that was a beautiful idea, or picture, rather, of community and what we're supposed to do for one another. When somebody's struggling or getting weary or fighting through a time when it feels like God's not hearing your prayers, we stand beside each other and share each other's faith, really.
1: The story that made the song.
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0: 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Maternity leave has taken Hannah away for a time, but the best moments of the show are bringing her right back.
1: As a parent, an aunt, an uncle, or a grandparent, you learn, do not tell the kids the plan.
0: Oh, no.
1: Don't tell them.
0: Never. Because of all the things they will forget, it's never the plan.
1: It's never the plan.
0: They always remember the plan.
1: I heard this in a sermon the other day, because then for days you'll hear, when are we doing that?
0: Mm-hmm.
1: When are we doing that? And if you've told your kiddos, like, hey, next week we're going to grandma and grandpa's, then every day on the hour, you will hear, we're going to grandma and grandpa's today, right? No. I said Friday.
0: Right.
1: Well, what day is it? It's Tuesday. Okay, sweet. So tomorrow?
0: Right now.
1: No, Friday. You don't tell the kids the plan because they are not mature enough to handle the plan. They're not mature enough to see the grand scope of what's really going on, right?
0: There's a lot of moving pieces, parts that they don't really need to know about.
1: No, exactly. And yet, you and I often spend so much time anxious, worried, and stressed out about your life going according to plan.
0: I don't like how you just did that to me.
1: I know.
0: Put that mirror down. I don't want to look at myself in this story.
1: I feel it, though, too. How much time have I spent sleepless at night because I'm worrying about a plan I have no business needing to know? You don't actually need to know the plan. All you need to know is the God who has the plan.
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1: No matter what might be on my mind in the morning or what challenges I might face today, I start my day off with the river. You know, having that as an alarm clock puts everything in perspective. It gives you the strength to go fight the battle or whatever it is you need to do.
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0: right now. So Joy, let's give some background here as to what a share-a-thon is, because that's a funky word on a Monday morning.
1: It's not, it is.
0: Not necessarily part of your daily, what you're going to be saying daily. So share-a-thon is one of the weeks out of the year the river comes to you and maybe reminds you, or you find out for the very first time, the river is listener supported. The river is crowdfunded. The river is all of us in the community together pooling our resources to go make ministry happen in your neighborhood, in your community, and across Ohio. Because without you, the river doesn't exist. And so the opportunities are huge. And you listening this morning, guess what? You're the first one in. 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And Joy, if somebody's listening this morning and they're not even sure what to give, like what does this even look like, you can help break that down for us here this morning as we get started for Fall Share-a-thon.
1: Yeah, a lot of people give at about $180, and we're looking for the first three to do that. And honestly, it's so early. We're looking for a morning person. That's we're right. looking for if you wake up with a pep in your step, you either sang in the shower this morning or you've already had your coffee and you're ready to take on this week, let this be the way that you do it, in a way that honors God to start out this week. Maybe you didn't even know that Way FM is, or that maybe you didn't even know that the river is crowdfunded. This is new. This is a huge moment for you to jump in and go, you know, Fall Share-a-thon, it's a chance to share the hope of Jesus. Yep. Let's do it right here, right now.
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0: I listen to the river every morning when I'm getting ready, and on my days off, the music inspires me and, you know, keeps me centered on what's important in life, especially right now with everything that's going on in the world. It's uplifting.
1: We need uplifted with everything that's going on in the world. I think Cindy said it really well, because no matter what your world looks like, we can all go, man, with everything happening in the world. Like, for example, I have a son in college. I have a daughter on vacation in North Carolina. I have a son who's a senior. I've got a son who's a junior. And all those are good things. And with everything happening in my world, I need encouraged. I need uplifted. And that's why the river is here. And that's why your support of the river is so vitally important. This is the River's Fall Share-a-thon. I'm Josh. Joy is joining in this morning, and all week long, we're so excited for you to get involved, so excited for you to have your family's ministry, your individual ministry, going to houses and cars across Ohio. 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And it's got to be you. You got to be the first one in.
2: We're looking for a morning hero, honestly, and I'm already floored that this is an hour at which people are up and at them and doing things. This is new for me, hanging out with Josh. I'm not a morning person, but I will get up as early as I have to tell you how you can carry the love of Jesus to the hurting.
1: Yeah, that's
2: how
1: right.
2: You can be a part of using music to absolutely reach people in their hardest moments. 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
1: And that's the thing, what Cindy was talking about is needing an anchor in the world right now. It's chaos out there and it's really tough. And it's always amazing to be able to go back to a song, to a story, back here to the river, to know you're going to be encouraged. 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
1: 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I'm

0: This is the River Morning Show. My name is Josh. 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And it is the River's Fall Share-a-thon happening right here, right now. 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Enjoy. When you think about $15 a month, it comes out to about 50 cents a day. And that's all the math I can do. But it makes sense to me.
1: Well, it makes a lot of sense to me when I have little children and yes. We can waste so much money. We just walk into Target and we can spend $15 in that front section because everything is something that they want. Mm-hmm. And I don't blink at $15 when I'm shopping or when I'm going through a drive-thru. It's just like stuff that we buy that we don't think much of. But the idea that $15 could be an investment in people's lives, that's the opportunity this morning. Yeah. And Josh told me that in order to see if someone is given, we have to refresh this page, and I'm wearing out the button because I'm waiting for a leader and I haven't seen them yet. And that's because you haven't gone to gototheriver.com yet. And what we're giving you is just an opportunity to lead out this morning. Yeah. That's a great way to start the week. I'm not a morning person, and so I'm always dragging into my Monday going, I can't believe I have to do this. And if you also are in the same mindset, or maybe you're finishing work right now and you're like, I can't believe there's more left this Monday. This is a great way to do something that's going to last past this moment. That's going to change lives. It's going to share Jesus through the river. And we're talking about $15 a month. I mean, three people are needed to kick this off at 180. That's you.
0: Yep.
1: And Josh, we're still looking for a leader at 500. That would be crucial right now to get this whole thing started.
0: It's the River's Fall Share-a-thon. 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You know, Bethany got a hold of the River and she said she's been listening since she was a kid. She says, I look back at the songs I sang with the radio as a child. I'm shocked by some of the meanings I didn't understand at the time with those other songs.
1: Yes.
0: And now it brings me so much joy to listen to my own daughter and her friends belting out lyrics from the River, speaking God's truth. These preteens and teens are enjoying singing his word together with the River, and I'm so blessed, and I'm so glad.
1: That's powerful.
0: Bethany shared that when she gave at an earlier time, and you can share your story when you give as well, but no, it's not just about today and right now. 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

0: perfectly. Here's the thing. 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And Joy, we're looking for the first person. The first person still needed this morning to make this thing happen.
1: I think it's huge to be the first one to kick something off.
0: Yeah.
1: It's pretty exciting. Wait, a part of anything to be the first and the last. And I'm not telling you to procrastinate this.
0: No.
1: It's you. You're the first one. You just happened to turn on the River this morning. You didn't know it was going to be Share-a-thon. Maybe you didn't even know that we are crowdfunded, always have been. This is a chance to take a stake in the stories that Josh was just talking about, the lives that are changed. And it's also keeping it on for you.
0: Mm-hmm.
1: Because here's what I know, as a full-time working mama, and Josh was talking about his kids are like in college and there's sports starting and it's such a busy season,
0: yeah,
1: that we can push through. You're capable. You can do the thing until you can't. And if you don't care for your own heart and soul, I have learned, you will fall apart. So this station exists to connect you to Jesus. Josh, every single morning, is creating a space for you to connect with him in your car, for you to laugh and cry and worship and remember that your strength comes from Jesus. That is priceless. But right now, 180 is the number that we're looking for.
0: That's right.
1: Because there is a real cost to keeping the River going.
0: Right, right. There's a whole goal for this week and those kinds of things. And we can get bogged down in the numbers, but there are just a few numbers you need to know right now. $15
1: yes.
0: a month or a single gift, 180, is the most popular giving level. And it's super easy. If you've never given before or it's been a while, dip your toes in that way. $15 a month or a single gift, 180. Also, looking for a leader, and this is you, $500 a month. God's blessed, whether through
1: your... No, not a month.
0: You,
1: holy
0: sorry.
1: Moly, Josh.
0: $500.
1: I love that you... No.
0: No.
1: That was a spiritual accident. That leader is $500 a month.
0: Okay, listen.
1: I love it.
0: I'm not going to turn... We won't turn it away. If God were to lead you to do $500 a month, now's the time.
1: Amen.
0: I was in my head and on this paper in front of me, it's a $500 single gift. So just a one time, which also makes a huge difference. The bottom line.
1: I mean, I don't even know what that is monthly. What is that?
0: That's $6,000.
1: No,
0: it's six grand.
1: Holy cow.
0: Yeah. So that, I mean, that's happened before. And if your stomach just dropped, no worries. I'm not asking that for you because, like, if you can't do it, don't do it. If you can, please do. But you at 15 a month or a single gift, 180. You at 500, a single gift, or you at 500 a month, whatever. Call or text
1: whatever.
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1: So excited. The first two leaders are in, and they are ladies. They are taking on this week. Thank you to Connie out of Columbus who said, yes, I am in. This is my station, giving 180. And there's something you got to know about me, Josh. I'm really bad with names, and so I'm going to mess up everybody's names, and I'm just praying that they don't take their gift back, because this is probably Delena.
0: I would say Delena. I would call that Delena. See,
1: then Josh is going to fix it so that nobody gets upset. Listen, thank you, Delena, for doing 15 a month out of Dublin.
0: Delena, whatever you call yourself, it's beautiful. Like any of those variations, your name's gorgeous.
1: She's dominating this Monday. Thank you, Delena.
0: Thank you so much. Here's the amazing thing. When you do something like they just did, $15 a month or a single gift, $180. And if you do it right now, not only are you sharing the good news of Jesus, which... to me, sold. I'm in. Let's go.
1: Yes.
0: Not only are you sharing the good news of Jesus, but if you give right now, it goes a little bit further.
2: A share-a-thon challenge will begin in 3, 2, 1.
0: Now. Because, my friends, this is the biggest start to a Monday in River Share-a-thon history. Okay, Joy, you're very wide-eyed and scared right now. This is going to be amazing.
1: I'm terrified.
0: No way.
1: I was like, I don't know what's happening, but it sounds amazing.
0: This is going to be incredible because thanks to an anonymous friend in Aetna, your gift is doubled up to $10,000 right now. Are you serious? So let's break this down. Joy, in order to, like... would love to get through the first half of this by 6:30. All right, so let's break that down. What does it look like? You're listening right now. You are needed. What do you give? Joy has the answer.
1: Two friends are needed at $500. Just two, and that is absolutely you. But in order to hit that in the next 30 minutes, really, 2 leaders are also needed at $1,000. Okay. And then you just jump in whatever you can give. But you know, if you're that leader at 1,000, that's not a number for everybody. And you could break that up monthly. I think it's, what, like $40 a month?
0: Is that no? No,
1: it's 84. More than, it's 84.
0: Thank you.
1: It's Tristan, math.
0: Why are you
1: trying
0: to do this on a Monday morning this early? You walked into that and you drug me with you.
1: Listen, the only reason I do math on a Monday is for Jesus in the River. It's happening because it's important. It's necessary.
0: Thank you.
1: We're crowdfunded. We're community focused. And if you find hope when you listen to this station, if you want to carry the love of Jesus to people that are hurting in cars around you, in homes around you, in car line around you, this is a way to reach more people than you can on your own. So give right now and say, I am the River. I want to see my gift doubled. I mean, this is a crazy, I've never heard of anything like this to kick it off.
0: 6 a.m. on a Monday, the Fall Share-a-thon, a $10,000 dollar for dollar match is on the table. All right. Looking for two. That's you and one other at $1,000. Looking for two. It's you and one other person at $500. And then also, everybody else, you included, giving what you can. Oh, Joy, look at this. Just like Linda did, a single gift, $180, is doubled right now.
1: And stop it.
0: Just like Jacqueline did, Jacqueline is in Westerville with a $100 gift. Jacqueline! Thank you.
1: Woo!
0: It is doubled right now. So, it's off and running. The first challenge, the first double your money opportunity in giving to the River for the Fall Share-a-thon is here. It is now.
1: It's happening.
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0: It's the Rivers Fall Share-a-thon happening right now, and you are in one of the biggest starts in the history of River Share-a-thons. 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Because they said, there's $10,000, let's double this thing. Let's go twice as far with this ministry right now. Linda and Jalen are both in. Their gifts are being doubled right now.
1: Come on.
0: That means you are next. 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
2: This is such a unique moment. You know that you could give to a ministry, a nonprofit, anytime, and you're not going to see that gift doubled. But right now, you are met dollar for dollar. So as you're listening, you probably didn't even know that the river was crowdfunded. Or if you did, you didn't know how badly you were going to be needed this morning.
0: That's right.
2: So while I know your brain is probably as full as Josh's and mine, I was like, Josh, you're doing math. How long is that going to last? Do you need me to jump in? And
0: you,
2: I'm not good either. That's
0: where
2: we are.
0: If you had seen my high school transcripts, you realize we're already...
2: We're in trouble.
0: We've surpassed where I should be.
2: Things are crazy in here. And as your brain is so full like mine, you know the day is probably going to take all that you've got. So go ahead and do something that will have a lasting impact, not just through this week, but this month and this year in your life and in the lives of others. 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Everything about the river is geared towards helping you be closer to Jesus. And so if you're like, I'm in on that. Okay, we're looking for two friends at $500. One of those has got to be you because, Josh, time is just running out. I just looked at it.
0: Yeah.
2: Okay, we were hoping to see two friends at $500 in about the next 15 minutes and two leaders at $1,000. You can break this up monthly if you wanted to do that leadership $1,000 gift at $84 a month. That is you if that's possible.
0: 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Because the thing is, as Joy mentioned, time is running quickly on this. It's a $10,000 dollar-for-dollar match for you right now. Hoping, trying, praying to get the first 5,000 cleared by 6:30.
2: Come on.
0: That's 15 minutes. And I don't want to sound defeated. I'm just telling you that the clock does not stop. And so your gift is needed right now, early this morning. It's doubled because you are the ministry. You are the river. So you and a friend at $1,000, you and a friend at $500, you giving whatever you can, and it is doubled now.
2: I think part of the problem is that we're saying the phone number like they already had it in their phone.
0: Oh,
2: and
0: that's true.
2: I think that if you're still waking up like me, I'm going to give it to you at a dialing pace. Know that whatever you give right now is doubled. It is 800-609-1049.
0: That is that's dialing pace. I like that phrase.
2: Yes.
0: I'm going to be using that. 800-609-1049. 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
1: It's the Rivers Fall Share-a-thon happening right now, and your opportunity to take this ministry, take your ministry further to houses who've not heard the good news of Jesus, to cars in the commute who need encouragement because hashtag commute, it's not fun. So you can make it even better when you give now. And there's a couple of reasons why. One, the river is you. It doesn't exist without your financial support. The other reason is this. Your gift is doubled right now. An anonymous friend in Aetna has put $10,000 on the table and said, I want to give this. Let's have it go twice as far. So your gift of any amount up to $10,000 is doubled right now. It could look like Linda.
2: Josh. Oh,
1: Yes.
3: I know we have people that we need to thank, but first we need to apologize.
1: Okay, what?
3: We've been bad. We've been a bad friend this morning. We didn't one time tell you that if you're in and you give to the river today, you're entered. You're an instant finalist for a four-pack of VIP tickets.
1: That's right.
3: We forgot about Big Daddy Weave. We totally forgot. We haven't told you about this, but if you've already given, well, you're in. As you could be a VIP when they come in November. So if you want to meet Big Daddy Weave, if you're a fan, that's just an extra bonus on top of this match that we're doing right now. So jump in and give.
1: Okay. Thank you for reminding me of that, because you're right, I keep blowing past that. Don't tell the guys in Big Daddy Weave that I forgot.
3: Won't be offended.
1: Okay, so that is not why you give, but it's a reason to give right now. Also, again, your gift is doubled two times. Like, it goes twice as far when you get involved at this number. Okay, this is all different. It's all new. It's all fun. It's all opportunity to share the good news of Jesus. When you call or text the word give to 800-609-1049. 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It's safe and secure to give there. Enjoy. It's going to take some leaders to get this match taken care of, and we're just trying to take it one bite at a time. It's a $10,000 dollar for dollar match this morning.
3: Well, they say that's how you eat an elephant, just one bite at a time. So we're asking you
1: and I don't
3: to
1: like
3: take
1: it.
3: A bite. You don't like it? Why?
1: Because
3: you
1: elephant.
3: Don't want to eat an elephant. I'll eat an elephant if it's 10 grand.
1: Okay,
3: that's needed right now. So 2 liters at $500. We're still looking for the first one. So that is you. If that number didn't make you freak out, if that number didn't make you go as you're driving, that is you. $500. You can break this up monthly. And we're looking for 2 liters at $1,000. And when you give at that level, you are quite literally standing in the gap for those who need the river, but they can't give right now. Think about that moment that the river was on in the background and connected you to Jesus, and you heard somehow miraculously the perfect song in the perfect moment. Josh doesn't know what you need. We're just in here doing our best. That is God programming the river for you on the daily. Trust that he's doing that for thousands of others across Ohio. But plenty of those people can't give on this Monday morning. So because you can, we're asking you to grab your phone, to do the unexpected this morning, to go to givetotheriver.com. Because frankly, it's going to be doubled. So your impact is doubled.
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2: 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When a bully insults, reinforce her identity as God's daughter. When a bully deceives, anchor her in biblical truth. 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

0: This is the River Falls Share-a-thon. I'm Josh. She is Joy, and you are a hero right now. Woo!
1: Thank you to Suzanne at a Newark is up bright and early. She said, I hear that it's Share-a-thon. I hear a leader's needed at 500. So here is my $500. 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So that $500 turned into $1,000. Thank you to Mary. Thank you to Michael. Michael did the same thing. He was our other leader. We were looking for Josh at $500.
0: There we go, Michael.
1: Linda's gift is doubled. Jalen's gift is doubled. And so, Josh, thank Jesus. Yes. We were just asking him to come through, and he is. And it's your station. The River's always been listener supported. So in this moment, we're giving you the opportunity to not only share the hope of Jesus with more people, but to see your gift instantly doubled.
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1: Yesterday at church, we were talking about eternal things versus temporary. And I can't help but think that most of the stuff that I spend my money on, it's so temporary that it's a Chick-fil-A breakfast sandwich and it's gone. And I'm hungry again in 3 hours.
0: Let's be honest.
1: When you get up early like this, we need two breakfasts.
0: Joy, when I turned 30, that Chick-fil-A sandwich did not disappear as quickly as I would like. It stayed on my hips. Anyway.
1: Especially that new waffle one. But we can't go there right now. We can't talk about that.
0: It looks so
1: good. All I'm saying is, I know there's a lot that we spend our money on that it's just temporary. It's fun. It's here. It's gone. But it's also important if you're a person of faith to invest in something that is lasting. And so we started making a list on the whiteboard, like what is lasting? And it's people and souls and prayer and ministry and the things that the river is about. And so when you are one of the two leaders that we're still looking for at $1,000, what you're doing is investing in something that is eternal. And you can't see it, but it's going to have an impact that is bigger than if you spent that money on something fun, because that fun thing, the fun only lasts for so long. It's going to break at some point. It's not going to be there anymore. But investing in people that need to know about Jesus, that need to be reminded of his love when they're hurting, that's literally priceless. But as there's a cost to running the river, Josh, this $10,000 match just has to be met, and time is running out.
0: That's right. Trying to get it done by 7 o'clock. Looking for you and one other, a leader at 1,000. I mentioned a few moments ago, it's time for you, a leader at $4,000. Your gift is doubled. 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Ellen understands what the ministry is all about, and this is how it affects her family.
2: I can't even tell you how much I appreciate you guys. I get up with you. You help me get ready every morning. And every time I'm in the car with my grandkids, we have you on. We sing together. And not even to mention all the great scripture and words they're getting into their hearts that's going to help them when they get those tough times. You're part of my family.
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0: I am James from Westerville, and I am the river. We really are a blessed society, and just giving me positivity and encouragement on days where most of what I hear or see is negative. You know, we have to step up and support, and a little goes a long way.
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2: It has always floored me how generous the river audience is. I mean, this is how we've always existed. It's people like Suzanne and Mary and Michael giving. Somebody's on the phone right now. Woo! Thank you. I don't know what they're giving, but I'm hoping that they're one of the two leaders needed at $1,000. I know that's a lot of money, but you can give this monthly as well. And what you're actually doing is investing in people and lives change. Here's what I love about the river. Josh, you know, I mean, the river is 24/7. Yeah. Josh knows because he makes sure that it doesn't, we don't have dead air. Because if it goes off, he's getting a call at 11 p.m., which is the middle of the night for him. And the reason I love investing in radio ministry is because it's available when I put my head on my pillow tonight. And I hope you get a chance to do the same thing. Even while you're sleeping, ministry is happening. People who are up in the middle of the night can be met with the gospel of Jesus, can be met with a song and a conversation that allows them to feel seen and connect with their creator. And while that is priceless, there's a real cost to running this ministry. And this is how we cover it. And Josh, I just looked at the clock and I shouldn't have. About 15 minutes left to this hour. And we're in the middle of a $10,000 dollar for dollar match. And we've matched some of it, but how much is still left?
1: Still $8,500 to go. So we've gotten a start, but let's break it down like this. In order to get there, it's going to take you at a $4,000 gift to cut this thing in half and just take that off the table. And that gift is
2: a lot of ministry.
1: It is. It's a ton of ministry that happens when you give, whether it's through your business or your family wants to do something big. You at $4,000 cuts the remaining amount basically in half. It's going to take two leaders, so you and another person, at a $1,000 gift. It's doubled. It's times two. And then it's everybody else. It's you getting involved with your single best gift, your most generous gift. The most popular giving level is $15 a month or a single gift $180. Yeah. When you give right now, that goes times two. It goes twice as far. And you are sharing the good news of Jesus with James and his family, who just talked about why he gives and why he listens to the river. We heard from Cindy earlier, and Ellen, who loves to have the river on when her grandkids are in the back seat. This is real world ministry that happens, and your gift goes twice as far right now when you call or text the word GIVE to 800-609-1049.
2: If you're thinking right now, somebody else is going to do it. It looks like nobody else is doing it.
1: And oh, so that's not true. Hang on. Is in at a $150
2: what?
1: Gift. D,
2: yes!
1: Thank you.
2: Yes.
1: D is in
2: Smithville. Call me a liar, D. I love it. D said, I love listening to the uplifting music from work, and you help me prepare and unwind. Thank you for being there. D, thank you for being there for the river. And that $150 instantly doubled to $300. Woo! Thank you. Come on, let's go.
1: You are needed with the most generous gift you can give here in the next 11 minutes, trying to take care of an $8,400 remaining amount for this challenge. Okay, it started at $10,000. 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

0: the Rivers Fall Share-a-thon, and it comes down to you right now trying to get a $10,000 dollar-for-dollar challenge cleared by 7 o'clock. That is 7 minutes away. And we
1: it is
0: still $8,500 to go. Okay, so no worries. I'm not saying this to be like, well, defeated. No. You're listening right now and you're like, well, we could do a big thing. Now's the time for the big...
2: Josh.
0: The big thing.
2: I hate to interrupt you, except that Alan just gave $400 at Waynesburg.
0: Woo! Yes, Alan, thank you. On. Amazing. So,
2: so now we're looking at $8,100.
0: Yeah, so let me do some quick math here. So $400 is doubled, and it goes into...
1: Oh, yeah.
0: All right, so we're down to $8,000 almost exactly. $8,000 remaining. 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
2: You're not just going to give to the river because there's a need. There's needs all around you. You're going to give to it because it resonates with you. And that's why I'm so passionate, even this early in the morning, to ask you to give, because I've experienced it personally. I've got 2 little kids, and when I became a mom in 2020 in a crazy pandemic year, I thought, okay, this is going to be the sweetest part of this crazy year. And Josh knows this, but I went through such a dark season of postpartum depression, and I didn't expect it, and I didn't want to tell anybody, and I was embarrassed and ashamed, and I was like, why is this not the happiest season of my life? I have so much to be grateful for. And when it got really dark and my son wouldn't stop crying, I would put my AirPods in and I would walk the neighborhood and I would just listen to these songs on the river. I would listen to these words that reminded my heart of truth when my head was having trouble processing it. And if you've ever been there before and you went, I need the truth that these songs talk about. I need the uplifting conversations. I need the hilarious things that they talk about on the mornings and when Josh makes you laugh on your way to work. They're just your friends on the radio. And if you find value there, pay it forward. Mm-hmm. Don't just keep it on for you. Keep it on for the next mama like me who's struggling quietly, who hasn't told anybody. Because the river goes into homes and cars and into offices where people are hurting and nobody knows. But the river is reaching them and you can be the one to provide it.
0: 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I want to say thanks to Sarah and her family in Pataskala. They just gave a $100 gift. It is doubled.
2: Thank you, Sarah.
0: Thank you so much.
1: Wow.
0: And so the total needed now is down to 7,900 in this challenge. We have a few minutes
2: left. We're chipping away
0: at it. And that means your gift right now is doubled. Your leadership gift of $1,000 is doubled. You can cut this thing in half with your gift of $4,000 right now. And you can share, this is the most important part, you can share the good news of Jesus with hundreds of thousands of people when you give right now.
2: $1,000 can sound so intimidating, Josh, but we've not seen a lot of monthly givers this morning. 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
0: yep,
2: for people hearing about Jesus. And because you give it right now, it will be doubled. So if a light bulb just went off and you thought, well, yeah, I could do $84 a month, then you're the leader at $1,000 that we are waiting on.
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0: Denver's Fall Share-a-thon happening right now. Thank you for listening. Thank you for giving. Thank you for praying for this ministry, because it's your ministry in the community. I'm Josh, joined by Joy this morning. 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
1: Josh, Ruth heard the need, and she jumped in out of Columbus. Thank you for $180.
0: Thank you, Ruth.
1: And here's what I hope you hear, if you hear nothing else. Hear that your gift is doubled right now.
0: Times two.
1: It's a $10,000 match. When Josh told me that, I almost fell out of my chair.
0: She
1: because
0: did.
1: I was like, it's too early. It's too early for that kind of generosity. I don't know what to do with it. And I still really don't, because what this means is a leadership gift, which two of those are needed at $1,000, instantly turns into two. And you know that when you're giving at that level, you're really standing in the gap for those who need the river but can't give right now. And so I know it's hard on a Monday morning to be not only comprehending that we're crowdfunded, we're in the midst of Share-a-thon, there's a match going on, but the idea that you could get outside of your own to-do list on this Monday and go, okay, wait, I can do real ministry like 24 hours a day just by saying yes in a moment like this. The impact is doubled. The gift is doubled. Josh, how much more do we need to match
0: so
1: to
0: looking,
1: hit this?
0: Looking right now in this challenge, there's $7,700 remaining. And it breaks down like
1: Come
0: this.
1: On.
0: It's very simple. Two people in at $1,000. It is doubled, so your gift at $1,000 is doubled right now. Your gift at $4,000 blows this thing away, gets over halfway done of the remaining amount in this challenge. So through your business, through your family's generosity, God's blessed and you're able to do something big. Now is the time. Your $4,000 gift is doubled. And then it's you in whatever you're able to give, whether it's $15
1: yes.
0: a month, single gift $180. If you're able to give a $500 gift, if you could do a dollar a day for a $365, you see whatever number's in your mind right now that you're able to do, it goes twice as far in this challenge. And Joy, we're trying to clear this thing out by 7:30 here this first morning of the River's Fall Share-a-thon.
1: There's not a lot of time left, and so I think it's perfect timing that you turn the radio on, that you're here. 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
0: 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Three people on the phone right
1: Woo!
0: Now. You're
1: Thank
0: needed
1: you.
0: Next.
1: Yes.
0: Let's go.

0: 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My work has moved me all over the country for every 2 years here lately until I just came back home, and everywhere I went, I could get the river online, so it just kept me connected home. 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
2: There's no doubt that you didn't plan on giving this morning when you woke up. I'm sure your eyes didn't open and you weren't like, I'm giving to the river this morning.
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2: I mean, I hope you were singing when you woke up. I mean, that would be a delight. I know Josh and I were not. But in the mornings, when you're thinking about like this whole week in front of you, I'm telling you, this is one of the best ways to kick off a week that you want God to be a part of, that you want God to bless. Maybe you didn't know that the river has always been community funded. This is how we exist. And so your financial support not only keeps the river on for you, but on for so many people, like Josh said, not just in Ohio, but around the globe that are consuming the river and connecting to Jesus. And I've been thinking a lot lately, Josh, about how I can tend to be very close-fisted with my life. I'm like, this is my schedule. These are my people. This is my job. These are my finances. Yep. But when your fists are closed around your life, it means that nothing can get in and nothing can get out. And I just don't think that's the way that God wants me to live. And so I've been trying to pry my fingers open. And that means you can receive from God, but it also means you're more free to give. And so today, if you want to receive more from God in your relationship with Him, then think about having that giving spirit going into the week and going, God, my finances are yours. $1,000, if that's possible for you today, you're the leader we're looking for. Josh, we're still looking for two leaders at $1,000 who can jump in and just Wait a minute.
1: That's right. I was just about to say, looking for two leaders at $1,000 because Suzanne, who gave $500 already, she said, you know, we could go further. So she gave a gift of $1,000. She's breaking that down. She's breaking that down monthly. That's $84
2: Thank
1: a month
2: you.
1: If you want to do it. And then Lori in Millersport also said, yeah, let's go ahead and be a leader today with a $1,000 gift. Ladies, thank you so much. Sitting right now at $5,700 remaining in this challenge. And it can happen when you get involved with your financial supports right here, right now.
2: Come on.
1: You can follow suit with what Suzanne and Lori have done. Your $1,000 gift right now goes twice as far. The ministry is strengthened, and you are sharing the good news of Jesus in and around your community across the states of Ohio. Mentioned it earlier, to really take a big, important chunk out of this challenge, a $4,000 gift. That's still out there.
2: Yes.
1: So you're listening. You haven't called that in or you haven't texted it in waiting to see maybe if somebody else is going to do it. It's not for anybody else. That $4,000 gift, it's for you. Right now is the time to help get this challenge, this match, across the finish line by 7:30. And then you giving your very best gift, $15 a month or a single gift, $180. A $500 gift like some have given earlier today already.
2: Doubled!
1: It goes twice as far. So you can get it done before this next song is over. It's simple to do. You're sharing the good news of Jesus. And as Joy mentioned, you are starting the week in victory and on top of the mountain and saying, I claim this week for the ministry of Jesus. 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

0: This is the Rivers Fall Share-a-thon. I'm Josh, along with Joy, and amazing, massive challenge is starting this off today. 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
1: I may not be Hannah, but I'm jealous of her because she's getting baby snuggles right now.
0: I know.
1: But I get to be here with Josh, and I'm so thankful to see the River community step up. My goodness, Suzanne can't stop, won't stop. She's giving twice this morning. And so you deserve to know that there's such a small percentage of the River family that keeps it going for everybody else. And so this is your morning to step up and come off the bench and into the giving game. Maybe you had no idea the impact that you could have. Well, right now, Josh is saying whatever you give, it is doubled. It's met dollar for dollar, and we're still looking for a $4,000 leader to make this match happen. And maybe you can give that in this moment as you think about this woman named Eileen. She has been going through a really hard season, and she shared that the River walked her through a heart attack that she had last year. She said, "I didn't know if I would come through, but as I did, I thought, okay, I'm still here, and part of it could be because I need to pray for my kids to find Jesus." And she said, "I get so upset that they're not following him. But as I listen to the River and when I'm lonely, the music and conversations keeps me praying for them, keeps me close to Jesus. The River is what I need." Mm. And you know, loneliness is an epidemic right now.
0: Yeah,
1: maybe you felt it yourself too. One of the ways that we push back the dark, Josh, you were talking about this earlier, is by filling that with light. And so let's get the River out to more people who are hurting. The way to do that is giving during a moment like this. It's the only way that we exist. Go right now to givetotheriver.com.
0: You can also call if it's easier, like if you are on your commute, call 800-609-1049. 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The bottom line remains just what Joy was talking about. You fill the dark with light when you give. And this challenge, this match won't be met without you. That's just the way it works. So doing your part right now means your gift is doubled. It goes twice as far in ministry.
1: Josh, I hate to interrupt you, but I love to for this reason. $1,000 just came in!
0: It is doubled! Yes! It's times two! Oh, wow. An anonymous friend from Zanesville. Thank you!
1: Thank you
0: so much. They texted the word GIVE to 800-609-1049. So now, just $4,700 remaining in this match.
1: Come on.
0: It can happen in the next couple minutes. This could be the last song for it. So let's... let's get moving. 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Let's go.

0: river.
1: I am Ruth. I'm from Columbus, Ohio, and I am the river. I just so appreciate everything, you know, that you all do. It keeps me focused, you know, in between Sundays and going to church. And I appreciate all the songs. I appreciate all the words of wisdom. It helps me concentrate on the most important thing, which is, you know, Christ. So I like to be able to spread that to others as I'm able.
2: Ruth gave a little bit ago part of this challenge, this match of $10,000 here this first morning of the River's Fall Share-a-thon. And we're over halfway now in this challenge and trying to finish it up before 7:30. If you're looking at your clock, you're like, Josh, that's a minute. You're nuts. No, I've seen God do crazier things. Okay. Like he raises dead people. So let's do this part. Let's do this part, which is whatever you can give, your most generous gift. It could be $1,000 like the last three gifts that have come in from an anonymous friend, from Lori and from Suzanne. So a $1,000 gift goes twice as far right now. Still looking for that leader at $4,000. 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Others have given $15 a month or a single gift $180. Whatever you can give, be as generous as possible in the next minute or so. Get your gift started, and it is doubled. Trying to clear off this $10,000 dollar for dollar challenge from an anonymous friend in Aetna.
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3: Nicholas,
2: he broke that down monthly. 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
2: Like taking care of the rest of it. 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They're giving $35 a month.
3: Yes.
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0: It's Brandon Lake, new music, How Good God Is. It's the River Morning Show and the River's Fall Share-a-thon happening right now. 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Joy, we have seen this whittled down and down and down. We've got some folks to say thank you to, including Christina and Kenneth, who just gave $84 a month. They're in. Giving $1,000 total. So thank you guys for that. We just had a gift from Chris in Akron. Thank you. Your gift is doubled.
1: Oh, wow.
0: And check this out. So Oliver is an 11-year-old boy, and he called the river because he wants the river to stay on the air, and he wants to share Jesus with people. Joy, he gave $20. This is all. Okay. This is what he has. And he gave 20.
1: We need to do kid math for a second. Okay, $20 to a kid, because you know when I was little, $20 was probably all I had in my wallet. It's so what is that for an adult?
0: It's a fortune, is what it is. So yeah. We are so excited about everyone who gives. And Oliver, thank you, young man, for your heart for Jesus and sharing the good news.

0: And as we are looking at this challenge, right now there's just under $2,000 remaining. And even I can see the similarities of a child giving 20 bucks. An adult needs to give 2,000 now. It helps finish off this challenge. It is doubled. It has a $10,000 impact. And to top it off, remember, everybody is in as an instant finalist for a VIP experience at the next Big Daddy Weave concert, which we are so pumped about. And that
1: way to remember that. We keep forgetting to mention that.
0: John. That is, it is given away at the end of the show today. So this doesn't go on all day long. River Morning Show listeners and supporters, you are in on that challenge. You are in on that giveaway when you get a hold of us this morning. Call and say you're praying for this ministry. If you can't give, that's okay. You're still in the drawing. If you can give, give as generously as possible, just like Oliver did. Oliver, who gave 20 bucks, and now about $2,000 are left in the challenge. You know what to do. You are needed now when you call, text, or go online.
1: There is only a little time left in this, and we've watched so many people faithfully show up. I mean, Richard and Sherry, Tim, Emily, Christina, and Kenneth, these people have already given because they want to see this $10,000 match crushed. And here you are, you turn the river on to be the hero to close it out. And if you're not able to give that $2,000, then give your best. That's what everybody's been doing. It will be met dollar for dollar. But it would be so beautiful, Josh, here at the end, as Oliver's giving his allowance for somebody to come in and sort of meet him. And one of my favorite things as a mom is when my kids hear about a need, they just go,
0: oh, yeah.
1: Well, we have the ability to do that. Let's just take care of it.
0: They don't even think about it.
1: Well, they don't overthink it like I do. Yeah, I go, well, what about this and what about that? And I can think it to death and then I do nothing. And so we're inviting you to give like a kid this morning. If you're able to give, I mean, you know your finances, then go, okay, there's a need at the river. I clearly use it. I love it. I turned it on this morning. It's crowdfunded. God, here I am. Use me. That's what Oliver did. He's taking what he has and he's doing what he can. And that's what we're asking you to do. When you grab your phone and you type in givetotheriver.com.
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1: So come on.
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2: Kickstart my heart and take my soul to the OR, because I can't find a pulse, can't find the beat. 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I can't even stand the sight of me. 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

0: 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And you are needed. 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And there is a massive opportunity right here, right now, because a challenge has been issued. A $10,000 dollar-for-dollar match given by a friend in Aetna, an anonymous friend, and they want to say, I've got 10 grand. 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Joy is here with me. 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
1: Josh, it does sort of feel like a relay race that we've watched everybody pass the baton. Yeah. And then Josh and I are near the finish line, and we're just like, come on, grab the baton, run across. You're the hero we're waiting on. Let's 1,700. Go. And maybe you're that leader at 1,000. You go, I can take the $1,000 chunk out of this right now. It's easy to imagine when you hear something like Share-a-thon and you hear people like Chris and Deborah giving, that the people who are giving must be having the best Monday of their lives. They must just be super wealthy and super happy and in a great season. And that's not what we're seeing from the stories. And I think it just proves what the River is for and what it's doing. In fact, Christina and Kenneth said that they have a coworker who's facing possible breast cancer. They said, please pray for a good result from her testing. We want her to feel God's arms around her. And a few other people shared very serious, very painful prayer requests. Families in transition, people taking their kids to college, people facing cancer. I mean, the world is heavy. The stuff that we face as followers of Jesus is still so painful.
0: It's tough, yeah.
1: But that's why the River exists. That's what it is for, to bring light into the dark, to bring the hope of Jesus and his love into every space and place around you. And it's another way for you to share your faith when you give. This is your station. But Josh, you know, without the support, there's no way it exists.
0: Right. So you are needed. It is your ministry. That's why you hear people say, I am the River, because that's true. So please get involved. The remaining $1,700, it's on the table.
1: Come on.
0: Trying to get this knocked out by 8 a.m. this morning to keep things on track for the River's Fall Share-a-thon. 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The time is now.

0: This is the River Morning Show. It's the River's Fall Share-a-thon, and it's up to you. A $10,000 dollar-for-dollar match has been issued by an anonymous friend in Aetna. Enjoy, it is down to just $1,700 remaining. Oh, we can, if you could smell a finish line, which is weird, we could smell it. If somebody spray
1: like paint, victory.
0: Yeah, right, exactly. It smells like a win.
2: Yeah.
0: All right, so you are needed right now. Your most generous gift is doubled up to the remaining $1,700. And it's not about finish lines. It's not about dollar amounts. This is about ministry. This is about changing lives. This is about shining the beacon of hope and truth in this community across the state of Ohio, because the river is local. The river's right here. You are needed, so please get involved now when you call or text the word GIVE to 800-609-1049, 800-609-1049, or online givetotheriver.com.
1: Minutes left this hour. You probably got somewhere to be, but we are still looking for that 1 liter at $1,000. That would almost finish this. We're looking for that one person, and that is you. That $1,000 makes such an impact, because all we're asking you to do is worship with us this morning.
0: Yeah.
1: Because giving is an act of worship. And so before you jump into this week, do that with us. Josh and I are very honest. Asking for money is uncomfortable, but we do it because we know what an impact it's making on people. We get a front row seat to it. And I think the reason that the Bible talks about giving so much, not because God needs your money, but because God is after our hearts. And I don't know about you, my heart gets all tied up in my bank account, and I put my security there sometimes. And giving is my way of reminding my heart that everything I have is God's. My security is in Him. And it's a way to just worship with us this morning. So if you could use that reminder that everything you own is God's, giving is a tool to go, okay, I'm going to let God use the river, and I'm going to let Him use me on this Monday morning. Josh, we're so close. We've come too close to stop now. I mean, right. 1,700 away.
0: All right, so I'm doing some quick math here. Doing some quick math. Hold, please. Because
1: I'm refreshing to see, did somebody give?
0: Thanks to Maria, she gave a $200 gift. Thanks to Jan,
1: woo!
0: A $100
1: yes!
0: gift. Thanks to Rebecca
1: yes!
0: and Bella, a $50 gift each.
1: Whoa!
0: So it stands at about $1,300 remaining in a $10,000 dollar-for-dollar challenge. And then, Joy, and then Beth, who apparently has been doing math along with us... Because she somehow, and I know it's the Lord, it's because He's good. Beth just gave a $1,300 gift.
1: Exactly.
0: Woo! The $10,000 dollar for dollar match
1: yes!
0: has been met.
1: Yes.
0: Yeah.
1: Come on.
0: Woo!
1: Yes.
0: This is how Share-a-thon works. It's everybody coming together, doing what they can, and watching God use that generosity to change lives. Just in the last few minutes, Beth and Maria, Jan, Rebecca, Bella, Chris, Deborah, Christina, Kenneth, an anonymous friend, Emily, Tim,
1: yes.
0: Richard, and Sherry, and Jillian, everybody getting involved, everyone having their gift doubled, everybody an instant finalist for the Big Daddy Weave VIP
1: yeah.
0: experience. Everyone is welcome. You're listening to this going, rats, I missed the challenge. Here's the deal. The necessary funding for the river needed this week, it's not met. So your gift still equals ministry. It still equals hearts changed. It still equals sharing the good news of Jesus. So say yes. 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

0: 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Joy is joining me this week for the Share-a-thon, and we just want to say thank you. So many people getting involved. There was just moments ago a $10,000 dollar for dollar challenge, a match that had been issued by an anonymous friend in Aetna. We met the thing to the dollar, but I had noticed on the phone screen that people were still getting involved and people still going online and people still texting the word give, and so that's amazing. Joy, I just got to give God credit because of what he's doing. I think he is wanting, like, if you're listening to this morning and you're wondering, is this what I need to be about? Is this where I need to be investing? The answer is yes. We got down to $1,300 remaining in the challenge. And then Beth called and gave $1,300. She could not have known because other gifts came in right before her. She could not.
1: We were talking about that. Two women each gave $50, yeah. And if they hadn't, it only could have been God.
0: Yeah, exactly. So God giving that person a $1,300 number, and God, not to be outdone, just to make sure, an anonymous friend just gave $1,300 also. Also, yes. So a $10,000 yes. Dollar for dollar challenge just turned into over $1,100. So it's more than doubled because of God's goodness and because of your financial support. And if you're upset because, like, I just missed out on the big challenge, guess what, friends?
2: A Share-a-thon challenge will begin in 3, 2, 1.
0: Now, welcome to another big challenge because Lisa and Steven have put $3,000 on the table and said, let's double it in ministry. 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
1: Most people do about $15 a month or a gift of $180. Maybe that's where you want to come in. Or if God's putting a bigger number on your heart, know that it will be met dollar for dollar. And I know you're probably like, you've got your coffee starting to kick in. Uh-huh, maybe you're already on the road. The reason that Josh and I are so jazzed is because we know all these stories of lives that are changed through the river. And trust us, we're going to share those with you if you say yes to investing in the ministry today. But I can't help but think about this woman named Shannon, and she is a medical social worker with hospice. So imagine a job where you're dealing with the end of people's lives every day. She said, I don't know what I would do without the river. I have to decompress. I have to lean into Jesus and sometimes cry on my way home. Yeah. I have to leave it with him. I have moments of heaviness, and Jesus meets me right there in the passenger seat. He helps me through what no one else could carry. And I mean, maybe you've got a job that also feels heavy, and you've got to leave it in the car so that you don't take that with you into the home, so you don't take it out on your family. The river is there to allow you to sort of unpack with Jesus. Or maybe you got to do that headed into a job this right? morning that you don't yeah. absolutely love.
0: It's so good because when you get involved, you are filling in the gaps for people. Because God's that good. And it's us hand in hand with him on the daily, each and every moment. God doesn't need your money. He wants your heart. He wants your involvement in his work, in his ministry. And this is a place, the river, where you can invest and your support turns into lives changed. A $3,000 dollar for dollar match has been issued by Lisa and Steven. And Joy, we're underway. Lori is in Jeromesville. She's giving $30 a month.
3: Come on, Lori.
0: Right now, $2,600 remain in this challenge. 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

0: almost like a daily devotional. It lifts me up. And like I've heard people say many times, that song was just for me at this time. I need it. I just love it. I just love it. It's like a daily church.
1: Each and every day, we need that connection to God, not just on Sundays. And so when you give financially to the River during Fall Share-a-thon, which is happening right now, you're providing that connection. You're providing that easy way in. It's sometimes my prayers, I don't feel like they leave my head. They bounce up the top of my skull, or maybe they stay in the car. And it's hard to feel like I'm connected to God. He's listening and he's there. But then a song comes on the river, and it's God singing to me. It's God speaking right into my circumstance and situation. It's that togetherness with him. It's hard to get it any other place, in any other way, than when you've got a song coming to you through the river on your radio, or through your Alexa or your smart speaker, or through the River mobile app. All of that happens, just like Sandra talked about, all of it happens because of your financial support, because you get involved and give. You are needed, and Susan just got involved at $5 a month. She's in Ashland.
2: Yes.
1: Susan, thank you.
2: Thank you.
1: Right now, thanks to Lisa and Steven, it's a $3,000 dollar-for-dollar match. Trying to clear this out in the next 15 minutes. Enjoy. We're underway, looking right now like 2,300. No, I'm sorry. I keep doing this. $2,500 is remaining. I told you, you made the mistake of complimenting my math skills earlier, and I knew it was going to come crashing down. It has officially.
2: It's because I have none.
1: I jumped the shark or something, whatever that phrase. I don't know. The bottom line is $2,500 remain in this challenge. You are needed. I'm going to let Joy talk now. I need to take a breath.
2: Okay, two friends at 500 is what we're looking for right now, and that is you. You grab one of those and trust that somebody else will jump in with the other. As you start your day with the river, we hope that it is drawing you closer to God. I cannot tell you the number of times as a full-time working mama that I have been like, get your shoes on! We gotta go! Get in the car! I'm not kidding. It's horrible. I'll start to like lose it because I've asked them 39 times to put their shoes on, and we're late, and then we get in the car. And then the Christian music, I don't know. God made it, I think, in a way that touches our soul unlike other things. And all of a sudden, I'll have one hand raised, one on the wheel, tears streaming down my face, singing Brandon Lake. And I kid you not, one time Josh, my son, goes, well, somebody's feeling better. And I was like, well, I do need to apologize to you, my baby. But I said, what he was seeing was he was watching how worship can change you in an instant. And so I said, I'm not going to apologize for showing you that mommy needs Jesus, but I do need to apologize for the tone I used on the way here. So that's what can happen is as you're listening, if you've experienced that too, the right song, changing your mood in a moment, you know how God uses the river. So stand in the gap for those who can't give this morning and keep it on for you. Be one of the two friends needed at $500.
1: 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Here's the other thing. You can do what Anthony just did. Anthony's in Plain City. Anthony said, okay, all these gifts are being doubled. How about we drop a $1,000 gift in here?
2: What?
1: And it is doubled. Anthony, yes! Thank you. Your gift has twice the impact. And here's the thing. Joy, we're about halfway to 8:30. Trying to finish this by 8:30. It's halfway now on this challenge. Only $1,500 left. Let's go.
2: Ooh.
1: And that is more than a finish line. It's more than a dollar amount. This is ministry. This is God working through your gift to change hearts for eternity. So do what Anthony did with a $1,000 gift. Joy mentioned it. Your $500 gift right now is important. Do whatever you can. And by the way,
2: yes,
1: you are an instant finalist for the VIP experience with Big Daddy Weave at their concert coming up.
2: Come
1: we are
2: on.
1: Pumped about that. 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
1: This is the River Morning Show, the River's Fall Share-a-thon happening right now. And here's the deal. When you give financially, please know this, you do not give alone. You do not stand alone. There's a list of people who have already gotten in, even this hour, and we would love to say thank yous.
2: 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He went to givetotheriver.com. Thank you, Michael. And then Anthony is brand new as well. Lori, never given before. And then an anonymous friend out of Zanesville, they also decided to give. And I know it's a really huge step to go from just consuming the river, just enjoying it, to go, actually, I'm going to provide this for somebody else. And there in between that decision is first understanding that a bunch of people who gave during the last drive are the only reason you're hearing us right now. So when you realize you've been a recipient of people's generosity for months, maybe even years of consuming the river, it starts to change how you see it. And you go, oh man, maybe I can be a part of providing ministry, Jesus, hope for people on the daily. And I love giving to Christian Radio because what it means is it's available 24/7. Right. When you're sleeping tonight, it's available and you don't have to be.
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1: 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And that song is starting right now. 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

0: Fall Share-a-thon happening right now. A $3,000 challenge has been issued by Lisa and Steven. They put $3,000 on the table, said, let's double it. Let's go twice as far in ministry together. And thanks to Michael and Susan and Anthony and Alexis and Lori, and now to an anonymous friend in Centerburg who just gave $730. There's $700 remaining in this challenge. Joy, we're trying to get it done in the next 2 minutes. And there's a lot of fun.
1: So close.
0: There's a lot of fun that's going on too. 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
2: You're the one that will put this over the top when you say yes at 700. 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
0: Come
2: We're
0: on.
2: So excited.
0: Yeah.
2: They're coming in November. And I'm telling you, they are some of the most genuine people that I've ever met in my life. 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And hopefully you'll be given your best gift. Whatever it is, it's doubled up to 700. But that if that number comes in, Josh, we're done. Dunzo, this is met. This is what we've been praying for the last little bit. And honestly, we were hoping to do it in the next minute. So if you were like, I'm just going to wait and see, you're the one that's needed. 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
0: I want to say thanks to Ben, who just went to givetotheriver.com. 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It's doubled. Ben, woo! Thank you.
2: Thank
0: and he said,
2: you.
0: The river means everything to me. It's helped shape me into the leader I am today. 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
16: 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We are so thankful for the River. We have four daughters. They've been listening to you since they were born. 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

0: On the night you're falling all to pieces, you can bring your lonely heart to Jesus. What if I told you that I believe it?
1: It's the Rivers Falls Share-a-thon happening right now. I want to say thanks because people have been getting involved this morning, leading the way to this point. This moment when you are listening right now, it's your turn to do something big. But I want to say thanks to Ketty in Columbus, $30 a month. Thanks to Pam, who gave a $100 gift. She's in Duncan Falls. Nicole in Greenwich, $250. Ben in Grove City, $20. And on and on and on, the list goes.
2: Wow.
1: 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It's going to look like someone at $1,000. Oh, check this out. It might look like what Tamara just did with a gift of 170.
2: Yes.
1: So she's the first person in to help clear off this next $2,000 needed for the total of the Rivers Fall Share-a-thon.
2: And it's so amazing to get a chance to read these stories. If we could, Josh and I would transport you right into the studio so that you can see every person who's giving. They're not in the easiest seasons of their lives. They're not millionaires. You don't have to be rich to be generous. It starts with taking what you have and doing what you can. And Tamara said, I went through cardiac arrest a year ago.
1: Oh my goodness.
2: And she said that the doctors looked at her and said, there is no hope. And yet God pulled her through. And so that, as you can imagine, has shifted her whole perspective. She said, every day is a gift.
1: Yeah.
2: I'm aware that I am a walking, talking miracle. And I want to share that there's always hope. And so maybe you turned the radio on today because you needed to hear that. You needed to hear from a walking miracle as you're praying for that in your own life or in the life of someone that you love. And maybe you're a part, like Tamara is, of providing hope for other people. This is your station. You're the one that gets to do the ministry when you say, God, here I am. Use me. Use my $500. Use my $1,000. I think looking at the time left, Josh, $2,000, that's possible by the end of the hour.
1: Yeah.
2: But not if you don't get involved. Not if we all just sit back and go like, well, somebody else is going to do it. Grab your phone.
1: I don't know what the deal is. We have that kind of waiting around mentality to see, is this going to get close? Is this going to get done?
2: I'm a procrastinator. I love to let others go first.
1: Right.
2: And so I'm a terrible example of this. I'm asking you to not procrastinate on being used by God, on doing the needed generous thing, giving your best gift right now before the end of the hour.
1: The thing is, too, Tamara is the first one anyway. So procrastinators, you're welcome in. This is your time because Tamara...
2: We didn't have to go first.
1: Tamara went first. There's about 16. Let me do the quick math. There's about $1,800 remaining in the remaining total for this hour to keep your river going on pace for Fall Share-a-thon. 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

0: 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I listen to the river daily, and it's such an encouraging and positive radio station. I listen to it, especially when my kids are in the car. I love having that positive influence in the background.
1: It is so important. My wife and I have raised two children to adulthood. Our third one turns 18 in December. We're almost there.
2: I couldn't tell if you forgot how many children you had. You're like, I can't remember the number.
1: Some days I feel, because I'm trying to remember all my kids' friends and their teammates. I'm like, how many kids do I have? I don't even know
2: it's
1: anymore.
2: A lot.
1: But knowing and having the river with me to help, I'm not going to overstate this, to help me raise my kids, to help me, like it reinforces the things my wife and I are teaching them. When you listen to the river with your kids, you don't have to unteach them. You don't have to tell them, oh, you shouldn't have heard that. Oh, here's what that song means, but we don't want to talk like that. There's none of that at the river. And so Tiffany is like, this is who I listen to. The river is my place. It's for my family. It's my ministry. And during the River's Fall Share-a-thon, it's a chance for you to go from someone who's just listening to someone who's investing in lives changed, investing in stories like Tiffany's, stories like mine, and stories like Joy's, as she's got young kids, and my kids are grown and old and gross now because they play sports. It's nasty. You are needed.
2: He said it smells.
1: You're needed now. 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
2: Only about 10 minutes left this hour. You've probably got somewhere to be, but before you get there, be that leader that is needed at $1,000. I know that gift's not for everybody. That's a leadership gift. That's you putting a stake in the ground and going, I'm going to give to things that are eternal and not just temporary. I'm making an investment in souls and lives, hearing about the love of Jesus and being continued in hope on the days they need it. That's what you're doing with your $1,000 right now. And in fact, today, Josh, as we're talking about parents, there was a woman who gave earlier that said, I'm taking my daughter who just turned 18 to college. She's leaving the nest. And on a day when she's probably all over the place emotionally, I'm a ball one day. I could cry right now. And it's like, you know, 18 years away, basically. The idea that she was investing in the river means that she wants it there for her daughter. It means that it's helped her along the way. And if you want to leave a legacy of generosity for your kids, your grandkids, your nieces and nephews, invest in the river today. 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
1: Margie at $100 and Kathy at $25. 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
1: 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You are needed. God.

0: It's the Rivers Fall Share-a-thon. I'm Josh with Joy. Thanks for listening.
1: Josh.
0: Yes,
1: with. I'm so excited. Yes. I just saw Mark at a Westerville.
0: Okay.
1: Just gave $1,000.
0: What? No way.
1: Yes.
0: Mark.
1: We were looking for that. So needed.
0: Huge.
1: Okay, look at the clock. 5 minutes remain this hour. Josh, we were working away to try to raise $2,000. Thank God you can do math. Tell me what's needed. Tell me where we are.
0: Well, also, and thanks to Michael in Grove City and Brandon.
1: Michael.
0: Brandon in North Canton, both of them getting involved. There is now $350 remaining. Just $350. That is one person. That is you at $1 a day. A single gift, $365, or $30 a month, and the remaining total for this hour is met and covered as the river is into Fall Share-a-thon. I want to pull back the curtain. Fall Share-a-thon is a time where you find out, or maybe you're reminded, the river is listener-supported. The river doesn't just run and work with the business partners you hear, and we are grateful for them, but your gift is the heartbeat behind this ministry. It doesn't happen without you. And we could flip that to a more positive feel. It does happen because of you. When you get involved financially, you are sending the good news of Jesus out there. You are teaching, preaching, sharing, singing, worshiping everyone who hears the river. Here's the good news of Jesus Christ because of you. It's what we're all called to. 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
1: Come on. 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

0: The Rivers Fall Share-a-thon happening right now. Welcome in to the insanity, to the chaos. Let me rephrase. Welcome into the fun. What God is doing. I sounded really negative.
1: Same.
0: It's right.
1: Same thing.
0: Everything's terrible. No, what I'm meaning to say is there's a lot going on. There's a lot of activity.
1: Yes.
0: There's a lot of giving. Thank you, thank you, thank you. If you have given already, and if you have not yet given, welcome to the very best time to be listening to The River. Into the 9 o'clock hour, your day has started. And so there are plenty of ways to give. There are plenty of reasons to give, but I'll just turn it back to you. The reason you're listening right now to The River, you're going to provide that for hundreds of thousands of people when you get involved with your financial gift. The River is listener supported, crowd funded. You are needed. It's how The River exists. And when you give, it's your ministry to the community. That's why you'll hear people all the time say, I am The River. That's real. It's your ministry. You are sharing the good news of Jesus through the songs and stories on The River when you give. 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In order to stay on pace for this morning during the Rivers Fall Share-a-thon, this hour, Joy, $4,000 are needed, which sounds like a ton, but if we break this down, it's so doable when you get involved.
1: Yeah, if we are able to see you jump in and 10 other friends at $15 a month, or that gift of $180, that's where most people give, and one friend at $1,000, this is done. And I got to stop real quick and thank the people who helped at the end of last hour, Josh, the people who just got done with their gifts, because we needed somebody to give $350, and Gail was like, here I am at a Grove City. Thank you. Sharice gave a large gift at a Hillard. Thank you so much. Charity also jumped in, went above and beyond that gift of $350. And then Doug and Heather out of Columbus said, we're in with $50. Thank you so much. And each person is walking through something uniquely challenging on this Monday. I was amazed. Did you see Sharice's story?
0: Yeah.
1: She said, I need a liver transplant. I am in need of a donor. I am sick a lot because I'm waiting on somebody to say yes. She said, it's hard on my husband as we are waiting for the right donor. And in the midst of her situation, in which as The River, we just want to be there for Sharice in this season. We just want to lift her up, connect her to Jesus. But she's turning around and going, I get so much out of The River. I'm going to give back. In essence, she's providing it for you. And so as you hear these people who are not millionaires, who are not having the best Monday of their lives, but they're going, The River's a lifeline right now, and they're giving, I hope that you'll join them. I hope you'll give that $180 right here, right now. Be one of those 11 friends giving $180 by going to givetotheriver.com.
0: It's also going to take a leader with a $1,000 gift. So you and your business, if God has blessed this year, or you and your family, you've wanted to do something big, this turns into lives change. This turns into hope for Sharice and her husband as they wait for a liver transplant. We have dear friends who are waiting for a lung transplant, and that wait has been long, and it's been hard, and things are getting really tough. And it doesn't mean when you give to The River, doesn't mean all your problems go away. Being a Jesus follower doesn't mean everything is easy and simple. But what it does mean is we don't walk through things alone. We have the strength to take the next step because God is our strength. The joy of the Lord is our strength. And I've been in those situations too where I'm like, I don't know what to do and I don't like where I'm at. I don't like how this feels and I don't like what the future looks like it's going to be. But God steps in and sometimes he does calm the storm, yes. Other times he calms his child in the middle of it. And you're providing that truth, that safety net. You're providing that encouragement with your gift right now. So please be praying for Sharice and her husband and so many more who have mentioned really tough things. And yet they're giving because they know God is faithful and true. $4,000 needed in this hour to keep The River on pace for Fall Share-a-thon. 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

0: I'm Deb, and I'm from Newark, and I am the river. I listen to you guys all the time when I'm in my car and sometimes at home, but it just fulfills me and inspires me. I'm not able to go to church because my school is scheduled. This is such a blessing on people, and to hear the words that are being sung and spoken, it's uplifting.
1: It is a blessing, and that is Deb. She gave a little earlier this morning, and Deb, I'll turn that back on you. You're a blessing because you're giving financially, and the exact same thing, it happens. What you get from the river is what you get to keep, and also you get to give it away. That kind of economy only works when God is involved. And so please give it away. Give the river to the next person like Deb who needs it. She can't go to church. She can't get that community connection that way, but she gets it through the river because of people like you who give. $4,000 needed this hour to keep the river going strong and on pace. 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
2: I'm so grateful. Doug and Heather already jumped in out of Columbus, giving their best. Charity said, I'm in with $350. Charisse gave $180. And Charity said that she's walking through a Bible study on generosity right now and how that connects you to the heart of Jesus. She was like, I just kind of feel like this is perfectly timed.
1: Well, and
2: so thank you, Charity.
1: She's never given
2: she's
1: before.
2: Modeling it. Yeah,
1: brand new.
2: Oh, really?
1: Yeah. Brand new supporter,
2: come on,
1: too.
2: Girl.
1: So, Charity, you're walking out what you're learning, and that you're setting a great example that way.
2: It's amazing to see that people are jumping in. We are hoping to see, $4,000 raised.
1: Yep. 4,000
2: this hour.
1: Tell
2: us where we are.
1: So $3,400 remain this hour, which is very easily done when you consider the part you can play. It's going to be one person just like you. It's going to be you. Just look in the mirror. It's you. A $1,000 gift. Whether it's through your business because God has blessed, or you and your family want to do something big, a $1,000 gift is huge right now. It's tax deductible. And now it's going to take eight more people at $15 a month or a single gift to $180. So that's you and seven of your closest friends. And we've seen this happen too, where someone will give and then they'll text their other friends and family they know who listen to the river.
2: Come on.
1: They say, like, I just gave. Like, you guys got to do this. We talked about this. So, like, getting involved right now, be the person that holds others to the fire, okay? Like, let's not let anybody off the hook, because God wants all of us involved in his work, in his ministry. And what a great way to do it right here in your community, because the river is Ohio, and it's only here. It's not national, it's not regional. 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

0: It's the River Morning Show, the River's Fall Share-a-thon. It's happening right now. So welcome in to maybe the most important Monday you've had in quite some time. The River is listener-supported, crowd-funded, and when you give, you are making ministry happen. It is your ministry to the community. So the time is now to get involved. In order for the River to stay on pace for the morning, this first day of the River's Fall Share-a-thon, $4,000 needed this hour. And thanks to, and we've mentioned them before, Doug and Heather, Charity and Charisse, now it's down to $3,600 remaining this hour. So it's things are on the way, and I was wrong. It's $3,400. Joy is here. Joy, why am I struggling with simple math? And I've always
1: because
0: been.
1: Because it's Monday, Josh.
0: I'm always $200 off one way or the other. And I want to be accurate. I want to be sure that I'm sharing the proper, correct information. And I keep giving
1: I think
0: the
1: it's
0: wrong
1: sad.
0: Information.
1: Well, you need to be nice to yourself because I'm not doing math at all. And whatever you say, I just smile and nod. And I'm like, absolutely. And I have no idea.
0: That sounds
1: amazing. Just be very proud of Josh.
0: All right, so
1: that he is in there.
0: Your gift of $1 million is needed right now. Anyway, so you can make a difference, and if you'd like to make it simple, you can do $15 a month and a single gift $180. Eight more people needed to do that right now, and that's the most popular giving level. It's 50 cents a day. If you want to go bigger than that, Joy, we're looking for 1 liter as well this hour to help cap things off.
1: At $1,000, that's what's needed. 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And if you also are kind of dragging on this Monday, you turn the River on, you're like, I need something to get me going. I cannot get over Diana's story. You don't know her, but she is already giving to the River. And she said, I feel like what I'm giving is not much, but I just want to try to help. And she said she feels really negative going throughout her work day. And it's hard to get her mood changed around. But she said, when I turn the music on, the music gets you bouncing.
0: Gets you
1: now,
0: bouncing.
1: There's no G. It's not bouncing. It's bouncing. And I just want you to get bouncing with us this morning, okay?
0: Oh,
1: she said
0: so
1: it's
0: great.
1: A blessing to everybody. I'm so thankful for the River. It's not only a mood changer, but it also puts my soul where it needs to be. So if the River puts you in a good mood on Monday mornings, helps you get through your work day, imagine the ministry that is happening for people who use it as a lifeline. You will provide that for them when you jump in with your leadership gift of $1,000.
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0: It's the Rivers Fall Share-a-thon. I'm Josh, along with Joy, and along with you, the difference maker, the game changer. 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
1: for real
0: big work is needed in order to get there.
2: Well, we got to thank Gina and Patty that helped get us to this point. Thank you for your generosity in the last couple of minutes. It's going to take a leader. As you're listening to this, there's a lot of nonprofits you could give to. There's a lot of impact you could make. There's a lot of great ministries out there. But I know that you use this one because you're here. You're starting out your week with it intentionally. $1,000 is needed. A leader. And that's you. If you didn't freak out when I said $1,000, then that means you are capable. That's something that you can absolutely do.
0: If your heart
2: and that's
0: didn't
2: not
0: stop.
2: For everybody. Yeah. If you didn't go like, I'm going to wreck my car. $1,000 is so needed between now and the end of the hour. And that's not a lot of time. And so God may be calling you into something you didn't plan on to start out this week. But imagine the ripple effect. Like you throw a stone into a river and you watch those little rings, those ripples that go out. Yeah. That's what happens when you grab your phone and you do something quick. You go to givetotheriver.com. You give your gift of $1,000. You forget about it in the months to come. But I think in eternity, we're going to get a better picture of how God used moments like this to bring people to Him.
0: It's an incredible opportunity to get involved. And the other way we reach this $3,200 remaining is with eight people also getting involved at $15 a month or a single gift $180. So those eight people, that's you and seven others at $15 a month or a single gift $180. Also, it's you at that $1,000 level to make this impact, to make a difference. Don't wait for somebody else to do what only you can do, because when you get involved, you get to share in stories like this. There's a family that says, we've been a part of the River family for almost a decade. This community has helped bring our family closer to Jesus. It's supported us through the loss of a family member, through job uncertainty, and it's gifted us with incredible joy through Christian music. We're grateful to be in a position right now where we can give back. That's the Hilty family, part of the River family. And you're providing that safe place to kind of land when you feel like you're free-falling. When you get involved financially right now, you are providing the truth of God's word, that we're not alone, that Jesus is still good, even in tough times. So please get involved right now, just like Justin did in Zanesville, his $100 gift. Thanks very much.
2: Woo!
0: 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And Joy, you had just mentioned it's going to take a leader, right? What was that leadership amount in case somebody is like right near the edge and they want to do something big? What does that look like right now?
2: $1,000. It's really going to take somebody who can step up and do that if this is possible in the amount of time remaining.
0: Okay, so Diane heard that. And she said, yeah, that's me. A $1,000 gift from Diane.
2: Diane
0: in Westerville, thank you so much. A $1,000 gift. And that turns into lives changed. That turns into ministry happening street level, where you live, in your community, and across the states of Ohio. Would you join Diane? Double up on what she's done. Give your $1,000 gift. Remember, everybody morning is also a finalist for the Big Daddy Weave VIP experience at their November concert. This is it's not why you give, but maybe why you would give right now. And here's the deal. You're listening to this and you're like, I would love to give, but we just can't. It's okay. You can get in on this drawing too. Just call and say you're praying for this ministry and you're in, because that's what it's about. Everybody doing what they can do. 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
1: 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For somebody like Kimberly, separated from home, she still gets to feel like she's part of what God's doing where she's from, because she's listening to the river. We just spoke with someone listening in Texas a couple of weeks ago. They texted and they were part of the River Morning Show. My roommates... Okay, so follow me on this. Joy is here with me. Follow me on this, Joy. My roommate, my son's roommate in college is from Oklahoma City. They have friends from Ohio who listen to the river. Okay, so they said one day.
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1: Yeah, they were like, hey, I think your son's roommate's dad is who we listen to. 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
2: We're so grateful Justin and Diane did that during that last song. And Diane was the first leader we were looking for, giving a bigger gift. And I am praying that another leader at $1,000 will step in, because that's really what it's going to take. You can look at your clock. Got like 15 minutes left this hour.
1: Let's go.
2: You probably got somewhere to be. That's a lot of ground to cover. But if $1,000, a chunk of that is taken out, imagine how quickly this need can be met. And you could use $1,000 to buy some fun stuff. You could.

0: But I am so quickly learning the older I get that you can't take this stuff with you. Josh, I don't know if you like to like get a good deal, go yard sailing, but I cannot go to estate sales anymore because something about them, you're like walking through this person's life and their home and their possessions. And it just reminds me of our mortality and that you cannot take this stuff with you. Yeah. So there's nothing wrong with spending money on fun stuff, but I also have dedicated my heart to wanting to invest in things that are lasting. And that is ministries like the river. 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And when you share Jesus through the river, you're actually making an eternal impact with that leadership gift of $1,000.
1: 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Keith just checked in Mansfield. Thank you for your gift. And Joy, you're asking for a leader. And so Nick said, I'm a leader. $1,000 is in.
0: Yes!
1: Nick is in Gahanna.
0: Thank you.
1: Thank you so much. And so now things sit at $1,200 remaining in the need this hour to keep the river on pace during Fall Share-a-thon. That is so doable.
0: Stop it.
1: That is so doable. Let's go. Come All right. On. So again, that is seven people at a single gift $180. 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

0: It's the Rivers Falls Share-a-thon, and a leadership gift is the name of the game, and that's going to look different for everybody. 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It's your ministry to the community. And Joy, you've been talking about this all morning long, and people have responded. So what's that leadership gift, kind of start to finish? What does that look like?
1: About $1,000 is what we're looking for right now. You are probably on your way somewhere, about 9 minutes left in this hour. And we've been looking at about how much is left?
0: $1,200 remain in this hour to keep the river on pace during Fall Share-a-thon.
1: Okay, so if $1,000 comes in, you can see how close we would be. So if that's possible for you, if that's your number, jump in with that. And maybe it's $84 a month. And it's because you clearly use the river to kick off your week. Imagine providing the songs that the world needs to hear about Jesus right now.
0: Yeah.
1: Providing the hope that people are needing. Providing the joyful songs that people will be listening to as they get their kids and they wait in car line and maybe they're getting their grandkids. Hope should be available on the dial. And this is the way you keep the river going, is giving and saying, yeah, here I am, God, send me.
0: This is the time. It's also going to take not only that $1,000 gift from you, the leader that is needed right now, it's also going to take your single gift $180, you and one other, or your $15 a month. 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Are you serious right now?
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1: These friends are the reason that you can even listen to The River right now. Diane already gave a leadership gift of $1,000. Nick, Patricia both did that.
0: Wow.
1: And then we were looking at about $200 left to be raised this hour to stay on pace. And we heard from Rebecca. She said, I want to honor my parents' 65th wedding anniversary.
0: Amazing.
1: This week. And then Mike and Ann put it over the top.
0: What?
1: Incredible.
0: Yeah. Their gift
1: Thank
0: of $150.
1: So
0: And not to be outdone, Haley from Mansfield just checked in with a $100 gift. And so
1: Haley!
0: You get to see how Woo! This works when everybody gets together and does what they can do, ministry happens. This is turning into lives changed, lives saved
2: yes.
0: because of who Jesus is. Not because of the river. It's not because of me. It's not because of joy. It's because of Jesus. It's because of what He does and who He is. And so I will say, so this hour's goal has been met. The river is currently on pace. Can we trend ahead? Let's get above and beyond because the river's overall funding need has not been met. This has been a good first morning, but nobody's off the hook. You're listening right now. You can still give. You can still get involved. You are still needed. And remember, everybody who gets in touch right now, please be as generous as you can when you do. You're an instant finalist for the Big Daddy Weave VIP experience, 4 tickets to their concert in November. And those are being given away in the next couple of minutes. It's just for morning
1: yes.
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0: that time for you to join the river today. 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I call her mom. You can call her Suzanne. She's joining us. And, you know, this is a great opportunity now for you to continue to link arms because you believe in the mission of the river. I know, Mom, when I was growing up, you really told me the importance of monitoring what you listen to. Let that being the reason, you know, what you listen to is going to be what you speak about. What you speak about is going to be truly the things inside your heart. And that's what the river is here for. 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
1: Well, Joe, you call me mom because I am your mom. And here's the thing. I used to tell you trash in, trash out. But now I believe it's God in and God out. And that's really important. And here's the thing is that we can't be everywhere. We can't walk up to somebody's door and just knock and just say, hey, I want to tell you about God in and God out for you and your family and your children. But when you give to the river, that's what you're doing. You're meeting people exactly where they are. Joe, I'm looking at the date today. It's the last day of the month. That means a little bit extra pressure, a little added stress for some friends who are looking at having to pay mortgage and rent and everything. Maybe they're not able to step up and give that gift, but you can stand in the gap for them and give so that they have got in and got out all through Ohio.
0: And you know, we talk about setting goals. The reason why we have goals is not necessarily like to accomplish something, to celebrate something, which is super fun to do, but it's to keep the river on track for the rest of the week. Yeah. The river can't get too far behind. And so that's why before 10:30, we're looking for your best gift. The goal before 10:30 is $1,000. So what part of that can you take? Looking for our first friend right now to step in and say, I believe in the mission of the river, which is to show people who Jesus really is. And also, anybody who makes contact with the river is going to be qualified to win 4 tickets to see Big Daddy Weave coming to Circleville in November. So you're needed right now when you call or text the word GIVE to 800-609-1049. 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Still looking for that first friend. Give

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0: Yes, the first two. 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
1: Yes!
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You know, I hear that song, Don't Stop Praying, and that seems to come on when I'm

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2: Well, I just think about that story that we heard about what Don't Stop Praying means to that family. And I think there's so many times that we're going through something that we're just grieving. We're just, God, I can't even put one foot in front of the other. Why do we say, well, all I can do is pray? No, that's the best thing we can do. That's the most important thing we can do. And what you're doing when you give to the river is reminding friends, prayer is the first place to start. Let your knees hit the floor. Let them bloody up the floor just a little bit. Just that's where we need to begin. 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Even that $1,000 gift, if you're thinking about giving, is going to be doubled. 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

0: It's day one of the Rivers Fall Fundraiser. 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
1: Joe, you know who else joins our family today? A woman named Charisse from Grove City. We've got lots of friends that are in this river room helping us share the hope in Jesus. But Charisse came in, said, I want to give, and I've got a special situation. And if you're a praying person, if you would keep her in prayer. Charisse told us this morning, about an hour ago, that she needs prayer. She needs a liver transplant. She still needs a donor. She's sick a lot, but she knows that somebody's going to say yes. She said her husband is having to deal with the difficult process. And if you've ever had someone that's sick in your family, you know that it's a team effort. It's your whole family. 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We love you. 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

All right, there are $440 remaining in this dollar-for-dollar match thanks to the Edwards family and Hilliard, and it happens because of the community coming together. Believe

0: Lifeway.com.
1: How exciting that there's only $440 left. That is an opportunity. I know someone saying, oh my goodness, that's the exact amount I was thinking about giving. That $440 is going to be doubled because of the Edwards family in Hilliard. $440. I don't know when the next time, if there's going to be a next time for a match challenge. Yep. So this is a great time for you to double what you're doing. For friends just like Charisse, who checked in with us today and said, I'm not just a listening family member. I'm going to be a river giver too. She needs prayer. And I'm going to ask if you would just keep Charisse from Grove City in prayer. She needs a liver transplant. She needs a donor. She's sick a lot. She said her whole family is walking through this hard time with her. But she was able to step up and give that most popular giving level of $15 a month. Charisse, we love you. We hear you. We see you. We're praying for you. And I am believing that there is someone that can finish off this match challenge that the Edwards family in Hilliard was so generous to give. Yep. That $440 during this song, Joe. I'm believing during this song it can happen.
0: Yep. In the next 3 minutes, would love to see somebody jump on the phone and take care of this remaining $440 dollar for dollar match. Only $440 remain. 800-609-1049. 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Suzanne, just got some good news. There's $240 remaining.
1: What? So, thank you so much. $240. Well, that $240 gift turns into $480 if I'm doing my math right, but I've got a New Jersey education, so don't count on that necessarily. Yeah. But $240 left in the match challenge from the Edwards family in Hilliard. Thank you so much for friends like Charisse. Yeah.
0: Before we get the remaining $240, just got to say thank you so much. We had an anonymous giver come in at $500. So thank you so much. Sandra.
1: Oh, awesome.
0: Sandra came in with a $60 gift. And then we had Victoria coming in at a $200 gift in North Canton. So thank you so much.
1: Wow.
0: There's $240 remaining in this dollar for dollar match, up to $1,000, thanks to our friends, the Edwards family. 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
1: How about that for a reminder today? It's not something that you can earn. Grace is only a gift that comes from God. It's good for Matthew West on the river. It's day one of the River's Fall Share-a-thon. 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And our friends, the Edwards family in Hilliard, believe in it so much, they said, you know what, we want our gift to have double the impact. 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So far, $240 remaining in this.
2: Woo, that's so close.
1: Just $240. 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
2: Joe, just tell me the number one more time. How close are we to the $1,000 match?
1: $240 remain in this dollar for dollar match.
2: That is so close. So close. I mean, and I think about friends. We've talked about Charisse the last couple times. Charisse is checking in from Grove City, and she is going through something really difficult. But she was able, even through her physical problems, things that she's going through, she was able to say, I count on this station more than ever. You know, and the thing is, it's not just Charisse needing a liver transplant. She needs a donor. It's her whole family. She said she's asking for prayer for her whole family because her husband is having to deal with this. And if you've ever had physical problems, you know it's a family, friends, all in, church, everybody's part of that. So in honor of Charisse, could we just wrap up this $240 match challenge? $240 right now is going to turn into $480 because the Edwards family in Hilliard. So we thank you so much. Just give what you can. What's being laid on your heart right now? You can call or text GIVE to 800-609-1049. Or givetotheriver.com. And be sure to share your story. Why are you giving to the river? What's it meant to you?
1: Now, Suzanne, if you're just tuning in right now, Suzanne actually happens to be my mom, too. So I know her pretty well. I remember a couple years ago, you know, it wasn't you that was dealing with a medical procedure that you had to deal with. It was your sister that was going through something.
2: Right.
1: She was had cancer. Unfortunately, she lost that battle. But I remember about 10 years ago, watching how you processed that really tough season, watching how you surrounded yourself with things that would only build you up, things that gave you hope. I remember particularly the song Sparrows by Jason Gray was kind of one that you found yourself listening to over and over and over again, because, like, you know, if he can hold this world, he can hold the moment, was kind of something that you were processing. And maybe you have that song, maybe you have that anthem, you have that loved one that's going through a tough time right now. Where are you finding your hope? Is it in Jesus? Are you being reminded of that through the songs and the stories that you hear on the river? 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

0: of the Rivers Fall Share-a-thon. 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And Suzanne, real quick, before we move on, I just got to say, the generosity this hour that people have been doing. We had Lorraine coming in, the single gift of $440 from Palm Coast.
1: Lorraine!
0: Yes, thank you so much. Palm Coast, that's a beautiful area too. That's in Florida. So she's listening to the river right here, being encouraged and uplifted. All the way from Florida. So thank you so much, Lorraine. Rachel came in with a $62 gift. Thank you so much. Victoria, Sandra, the anonymous giver, Loretta, Linda, thank you so much. Put us well above and beyond the $1,000 dollar for dollar match from the Edwards family. So thank you so much. Again, you're still needed. 800-609-1049 or online, givetotheriver.com.
1: Well, that match from the Edwards family from Hilliard was a good portion of the hourly need, but there is still that $700. We've got to keep these little goals that we stay on target with to be able to make sure that we're fully funded with the big goal. So the need for this hour, which is wrapping up in just, well, it's really just one more song, is $700.
0: Yep.
1: And you would help us to make that hourly goal. You know, I think about friends like Lorraine that's listening online from Florida. And Joe, we get calls and emails and texts from people all around the world. 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Because of technology now, friends like Lorraine, who you don't know what she's going through. We all have something. She's able to hear from Palm Coast, Florida. And we just thank you so much. But we do. We get calls and emails from Korea, all over. 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

0: Arthur. It's day one of the Rivers Fall Share-a-thon, an opportunity for you to be part of something so big and so special right here in Ohio. 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That's the great thing, is you get to share that encouragement with people who might never set foot in a church. 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
1: Woo! That's great!
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1: Maybe that $1,000 is exactly where you knew that you're going to come in. 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That $1,000, and then it's just over and above. 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The need is great. 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And Joe, you said something, you've shared that I'm your mom. Yeah. And you said something not too long ago that really stuck with me. When my sister, who was my best friend, was struggling through her final days of cancer 10 years ago. So we're coming up on that anniversary, September 3rd of 2016. You said that you remember that Jason Gray, Sparrows, was a song that I really hung on to. I didn't even remember that. So the way that we worship, the way that we are ministering, the way that we're getting through grief is speaking to other people. And to you, it made such an impression. You remember that song Sparrows was a really big part of just grieving and inviting God into this worst time of our family life. So thank you for reminding me of that. It's special. Maybe you've got a special song too that you've grieved through. Maybe you've celebrated with. We'd love to hear from you. We want to hear your story. How is it? Why is it that you're listening to the river? 800-609-1049. 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You can do that right now in honor of somebody that you love. And we are in that dollar for dollar match up to $1,000. Let's do this.
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0: 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And the great thing about Tasha Layton, it's because of your financial support that you're able to provide things like River Ladies Night coming up here September 23rd and 24th. 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And that's what you're able to make possible. 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
1: Well, thank you so much for all the friends that have given in this hour. 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So hold tight, be excited because God has got a big plan for you that you're not going to see till you're on the other side. Anyway, we are in fundraiser right now. It's Fall Share-a-thon, 800-609-1049. 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That $15, that's the most popular giving level, but we do have something really exciting going on right now.
0: Yeah, some friends in Westerville, they want to remain anonymous, which is so kind of them. 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

0: daughter was having some problems. She ended up with Ohio Health, and my whole drive home from there, I just listened to the river, and I don't know, the river just gets me through, or makes me remember that God's there.
1: I know by your still waters I'm safe.
2: There are some times, man, can't lie, you just feel like you're walking through some seasons alone. You know that's not true. You know what the Bible says. You know that God promises to never leave or forsake you, but there are some times where it feels like, man, I don't even know if he's there. That's the great thing about the songs and the stories and the messages on the river is you're reminded every single day that the negative thoughts passing through your mind, they're not the truth. If your thoughts aren't uplifting and encouraging and loving, then you know they're not of the Lord. Maybe that's why you're listening to the river today. It's because you know that it makes you feel different. It makes you feel better. 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
3: Yeah, I was just hearing the story from Heather. As a mom or dad, maybe that you're right on the brink of tears like I am. Like, it's one thing when we're going through it personally, but then when our kids are going through something hard, it gets to be an unbearable situation. And I think about her daughter being in Ohio Health and the struggle that must have been. I'm so glad, Heather, that you leaned on the river and that we were here. There have been times where I'm like, God, you are literally all I've got. And I feel like he said, good, because I'm all you need. Mm-hmm. But where do you get that? Because there's a lot of space between church on Sundays, you know? And we're not asking you by any means to replace church with the river. But the fact is, we do hear from friends that say the river is like their church. That's what they attend. So your gift is so important for friends like Heather that walk through a season of emotional distress with her daughter. But you're making a big difference. I'm going to tell you how you can give. And it's an especially exciting time right now. I believe that there's someone listening that can take care of the whole match challenge right now. But I have to tell you how to do that. You can call or text the word GIVE to 800-609-1049 or givetotheriver.com. And if you can relate to Heather's struggles of walking through family, her daughter having emotional situation that put her into a facility for a little while, would you consider just giving your best gift, maybe that most popular giving level of $15 a month? But we are in a match challenge right now, up to $1,000. Your $1,000 gift becomes $2,000 because of an anonymous friend in Westerville. So thank you.
2: And, I'm Joe. By the way, Suzanne is here. Suzanne is also my mom. So I can say that I know firsthand that you've been through a season like that, too. A year, maybe less than a year, I had bacterial meningitis. I had to go to the hospital for a while. And, you know, I can imagine how scary that must have been. You know, I don't remember it at all, but I'm sure it's something that you'll never forget. So you can relate to a story like Heather, who's like, man, this is a really traumatic thing I'm going through. And she's listening to the river because it reminds her to plant her hope on the foundation of Jesus. That's what
3: you can. I just say this, Joe?
2: Yeah.
3: You were 18 months old, and I have to tell you, it's people that God put unexpectedly in my life. It was a realtor after we showed our house. She came back in, she saw me holding you, and you were very lethargic, and she said, can I pray with you? And to this day, here we are 30-something years later, and I'm still in touch with her and shared with her her step of coming back and praying for you was such a big step in my faith journey. We just don't know how people are putting our lives for the reason.
2: Yeah, and I think that you think about the side effects of having a sick baby or something like that. You think of the long-term effects of it. I remember going to the School of the Deaf when I was a kid and doing a hearing test to make sure. And by God's grace,
3: seeing if you had any residual. Yeah.
2: Yeah. And by God's
3: grace, God healed you. He healed you completely.
2: And it was because people prayed, you know, like it was just because of that. And finding hope and being reminded of where you can plant your foundation during those hard seasons, I think, is so vitally important. So if it's not you that's going through something like that, maybe you know somebody who has gone through a situation like that. Maybe you will know somebody like that. Maybe you give because you believe that it's going to impact somebody that maybe you've never even met before. You know that it's going to bring hope and encouragement to somebody in need. Let so that true. Be the reason why you support your radio station today. 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Some friends in Westerville believe in it so much, they want to make sure your gift has double the impact up to $1,000. 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

0: On the night you're falling all to pieces, you can bring your lonely heart to Jesus. 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
1: 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I'm Joe, got Suzanne here also. I call her mom. She's she's part of this too. And we had some friends in Westerville, anonymous givers, say we're going to match you dollar for dollar up to $1,000. So far, Marcy came in from Blue Rock, said, yes! I got $200 for that. So that's a $400 gift. 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You're needed right now. 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
2: This is an especially exciting time because, like Joe mentioned, the friends, anonymous friends from Westerville said, I want to check in with $1,000 because I want to encourage to double that. Mm-hmm. So we've got $800 left. And, you know, I'm just thinking, if you can relate to some of the stories that came in on the morning show today, you can relate to some of the things that you're hearing. I think about Heather, who said one of the hardest times she ever went through was with her daughter, who had to be checked into Ohio Health, and said she doesn't know what she would have done without the river, that she just leaned into it. And I love that, because when someone you love's hurting, you can just feel so, so helpless. And I wish, to be honest, my humanness wishes that we could just live on the mountaintop. But the truth is, we grow and we grow closer to Christ when we're in the valley. And I think about the different songs that must have reached her and just helped her to grow her faith, and conversations she probably was having with medical staff. Mm-hmm. That's all part of who God is putting in your life. So if you're like, wait, there's $800 left in a match challenge. My 800 can equal 1600 right now.
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6: This is Ann Graham Lotz with Daily Light for Daily Living. Nothing like man had ever existed in the universe prior to his creation. Genesis 1:27 says, God created man in his own image. In the image of God he created him. Male and female he created them. Through the power of God's word, man was brought into existence from nothing. The difference between man and all other life forms is that man was created in the image of God. By creating man in his own image, God fixed a gulf between animals and man that will never be bridged. Animals always have been and always will be animals. Man always has been and always will be man. The fossil evidence confirms this. No one has ever found the missing link because it's missing. It doesn't exist. Listen to me. Man was created in God's own image with the capacity to know the Creator in a personal relationship. Do you know Him? This is Ann Graham Lotz.
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uplifting and encouraging the river. 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
1: You know, it's been 45 years since my mama passed on to Jesus' arms. And I don't think, honestly, many days go by that I don't think of her. So that the friend that just said that, you know, he's thinking about, I can only imagine. It's a real thing. And when you give to the river, you're helping friends in the moment of someone's real life moment. Probably not so much the mountaintop. It's when they are really walking through something hard. Your monthly or annual gift gives hope. It gives, it points to Jesus, that there's something bigger than what's going on here and what the pain is that we're feeling. And the world can just bring us so much pain. 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And this is an especially exciting time. I can't stress enough, we don't always have a match challenge going on. But right now, a friend has stepped up and said, I've got $1,000. And Joe, is that the one from Westerville?
2: Yep.
1: The anonymous friend.
2: Yep.
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0: one of the Rivers Fall Share-a-thon. The generosity has been amazing so far. We're so grateful for it. Just gotta say,
1: exciting.
0: Thank you so much to Marcy coming in at a $200 gift. Well, I should say too, firsthand, we had a person of the river who believes in it so much. They're from Westerville. They believe so much in the mission and the vision of the river that they said, we're going to go dollar for dollar up to $1,000. Marcy started things off with her $200 gift. And then Karen from Pickerington came in. She gave a $1,000 gift. So woo! Put us above and beyond that match challenge. So thank you so much. There still is about $800 remaining in the hourly goal. So what part of that can you take when you call or text the word give to 800-609-1049? 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
1: Well, one of the things I want to remind you, I know that the match has been taken care of, but the need is still great.
0: Mm-hmm.
1: And when we don't hit our hourly goals, that means that we're probably not going to make our overall general need. So that $800 is really important right now. Your gift of support to the river is such a big difference maker for friends that we heard about, like Randall, who's going in for surgery, and Heather, whose daughter had to be admitted into Ohio Healthcare. But one of the incentives we want to reach out to you and let you know is anyone who reaches out to us, you don't have to give to be part of this, is a 4-pack to VIP tickets to Big Daddy Weave in Circleville. And he has got a story of grief. Big Daddy Weave is the frontman, Mike Weaver. His brother passed away, who was a bandmate. And I just think about how his story, how now he's able to be on stage and minister to people who were going to his show. It's probably not the story he would have written or wanted to talk about, but that's how God's powerful story is being written in him. So maybe that's a night that you can enjoy with your family. But right now, the need to keep us on track, this, I'm going to be bold and just say during this next song, Joe, I believe that someone can step up and say, I realize the match is done, but that need is $800. I'm going to take care of that by calling or texting give 800-609-1049 or go to the website givetotheriver.com.
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0: It's a new one from Brandon Lake. How good God is. 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I'm joined by Suzanne, also known as my mom. She is here. So glad you're here.
1: Thank you. 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
1: You know, it's fun because the fact that you're my son, I mean, we are family, whether you're blood related or just part of the river listening family. It's all about love and pointing people to Jesus. And I think about David, who just gave a $10 gift from Worcester. Thank you so much, saying, would you please pray for his Cadillacs? I also want to thank Karen for her gift from Pickerington and Marcy from Blue Rock, who all gave this hour. But I'm going to be honest, there is a final need for this hour. If we don't hit our hourly goals, we're not going to make our overall goal. And the one need right now, your gift would make a difference, that $800. And Joe, I am believing that we can take care of this during this song. 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

0: 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We've seen it impact our lives. 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
1: Well, the truth is you're thinking about giving to the river to keep hope and joy and point friends to Jesus. You may never meet the people who are being led to Jesus by the gift that you're giving, but I'm telling you, one of the greatest gifts that we get is to be able to be out in public and be out at different events and everything. And recently, I met a man named Kevin, and he was there with his wife, and he said, this was one day last week, he said, would you please pray for me? I start chemotherapy Monday. Okay, just pretty general. But as he got talking and sharing, his wife started crying, and he said everything was fine. Everything was normal. Life was regular up till 5 weeks ago. And then, boom, he was diagnosed with liver cancer. It was liver cancer. Excuse me. And he just said, I'm scared. I don't know. He goes, I know for sure that I'm going to be on chemotherapy for the rest of my life. So I appreciate if you're a praying person, if you pray for him. But that's the kind of gift. I mean, he showed up at events because he not only is he a listener, he wanted to worship in person at the event that was going on. That's what you're doing. You're giving opportunities for in-person worshiping when you give to the river by calling or texting. 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That need right now. $2,000 and a dollar for dollar match.
0: Yep. You talk about the events that are happening. We have Ladies Night coming up here at the end of September 23rd in Worcester, September 24th in Circleville. That's a great opportunity for you to bring, you know, a friend or a daughter who might be searching, who might be struggling. This is a chance for them to have worship together. There's going to be laughs and encouragement. We also have a Labor Day Festival concert coming up with John Reddick and Caleb and John. The Rivers VBS tours, of course. You get to make all these events possible for people who are hurting to come up and say, you know what, I could really use prayer. And on top of that, too, it's not like we just talk to them at events and then kind of say, well, we'll be praying for you. We have chaplains that are there that are love to pray with you, love to be a listening ear, love to reach out to the lost and the lonely. 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
2: Oh.

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0: I just truly believe that the ministry at the river is so important to so many people because it hits a wide variety of folks and makes a difference in our community.
1: I need that joy, joy, joy, joy down in my heart.
2: You know, somebody one time told me that you can't always choose your situations, but you can always choose your attitude. I'm Joe. It's Uplifting and Encouraging the River. Suzanne's here. It's the first day of the River's Fall Charathon, and maybe that's why you find yourself listening to the River. You know that while you listen to it, you're going to be filled with things that make you think about things that are pure and lovely and virtuous and all these other fruits of the Spirit. Those aren't fruits of the Spirit, but you think about the things that are good, are loving, you know, are joyful. You think about these things that really bring up the attitude in you, help you think about things that are positive instead of bringing you down. That's why your financial support matters, because it does have an impact as an impact. You think about that mom, how stressed out she must be, not only just being a single mom, but also going back to school. Think about your kids going to school, the stresses that they experience each and every day as they listen to the River Morning Show in the morning. They're filled with laughs and encouragement throughout the day as well. So your financial support is needed. And right now we have a $2,000 dollar for dollar match going
3: big.
2: On. 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
3: What you're doing when you give to the river is giving a safe landing place to Adrienne, who said she's a single mom going back to school and it's giving her balance. Here's the thing. I'm in a stage of life where not too long ago, I made this decision. I am going to be careful about who and what I let into my mind, into my eyes, into my ears, into my space, into my spirit and my heart. And that means from TV to radio to people. Mm-hmm. I am very aware of the people and negativity that I'm letting in. I have a limit. I have boundaries that I've been setting. And I felt really selfish about that at first. But then I realized, I think that that's a step of faith. And having something like the river, where it's all positive music, where it's all Christ-centered, is resetting, and it's making those boundaries Christ-centered. It's easy to have boundaries that are still positive, but not Christ-centered. 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I want to help that Christ-centered messaging happen. $15 a month. Maybe you're able to do that full $2,000. 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
2: Yep. 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
1: You know, Joe, I think it's so easy when you think about giving to a radio ministry. Oh, you're just giving to a mass of people. But we want you to see the different stories and the different individuals that are listening, that are counting and relying and grabbing, holding tightly onto the river every day because of the God story that's being written in them. Whether it's a surgery that they're going in for, or I think about Kevin who's starting chemotherapy today. I'm thinking about Adrienne that we just heard from, who's a single mom, decided to go back to school, and she said the river brings her balance and joy. That is what your gift of support is doing. And yes, we have an exciting time right now because of Tamara and Dave in Delaware, Ohio. We have an exciting time with that match challenge of $2,000. I feel very led right now that there is a business that's listening that's had the number 5,000 on their heart. If that is you, we're just asking, would you consider giving that gift of support? Because that first 2,000 is going to be matched. It's going to just increase the gift that you're giving already. 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And maybe it's that $15 a month. Maybe it's a one-time $50 gift. Just thank you for being obedient and helping friends like Kevin and Adrienne here at the river by calling or texting GIVE to 800-609-1049 or going to the website and just happen to givetotheriver.com with your gift.
0: So, you know, I'm Joe. Suzanne's here. Suzanne is also my mom. And I think that one of the things you've learned about me over the course of my life is I can be a skeptical person. I tend to be a worst case scenario person.
1: And really? I hadn't noticed that.
0: I know. It's just who I am. I'm working on it. But for me,
1: it's good.
0: For me, sometimes I like to see the evidence of what things are doing before I invest in it.
1: Sure.
0: And if you're like me too, hey, I get it. I understand. So let me explain a little bit of what the river's been able to do because of listener support over the last few years. We're able to send Jesus music into new places, able to reach communities like Logan and Worcester and Canton and Mansfield and Bell Fountain, all part of the river family now. And you're helping even more families continue to grow into the river family as well, while also connecting neighbors and family members to local resources like school programs, addiction recoveries, church communities, counselors. And that all comes through the River Chaplains. And I'm telling you, there's been a few times with the River Chaplains I've had to send them. I've gotten to send them people that were really wrestling with the thought of, does their life even matter? Does this whole thing have a point? And to be honest, I'm not equipped to deal with things like that. I can love and I can pray, but I don't really have access to the resources like that. But the chaplains do. And it's been so great to see, to be able to say, you know what? I'm so sorry you're going through that. Let me connect you with a chaplain who can pray with you and they can point you in the right direction about what you should do. Just so that way they understand that their life has value and they don't need to make a permanent decision to a temporary problem. The chaplains are able to reach them for that. So I can think of no better use of your finances than to think, man, I could be having a role in saving somebody's life. I could be having a role in eternal salvation, but also earthly life as well, too. You have an impact every single day thanks to your financial support. And right now, your gift has double the impact. A $2,000 match is on the table thanks to our friends Tamara and David in Delaware. 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

0: 'cause you're good.
1: Thank you so much for being part of the River's Fall Share-a-thon. It's the first day of it so far. River is trending just a little behind this hour about where it needs to be to stay on track by the end of the week. So far, got a dollar for dollar challenge going on, up to $2,000 from Tamara and David in Delaware. Robert is the first one in with his $50 gift. So thank you so much, Robert.
2: Thank you, Robert.
1: That's a $100 impact. 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So thank you so much, Cynthia. $500 gift, so that's a $1,000 impact. 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
2: 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There you go.
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2: That's all right.
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2: 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It gives the River opportunity to be out. I got to tell you, the River is one of the most active community Christian radio stations in the nation, out sharing Jesus in communities that are far from where the radio station is located because they're passionate. We're passionate about making sure friends know about the hope in Jesus that there is. And I think about Kevin, who is a guy that I met not too long ago, just last week, actually. And he showed up to an event and he said, "I appreciate your prayer." All he wanted, just prayer. And then his wife was standing there and she started to cry. And he said, "You know, life was normal up to 5 weeks ago. Everything was fine. Everything was great. We were traveling. I was enjoying retirement. Everything was great." And then boom, boom, one medical diagnosis, lung cancer. He's starting his chemotherapy today. And he said, "Would you please keep us in prayer? It's completely changed our life. I'm going to be on chemotherapy and treatments for the rest of my life." And that's how life can happen. That is what you're giving for. That's how you're helping. And maybe you're a business that can give that $5,000 gift. You've been thinking about it and you go, "Oh man, cancer, that really hits home. I get that. Kevin, I'm praying for you and here is my gift." Maybe you're able to do that $2,000 match challenge right now from Tamara and Dave in Delaware. Maybe you can do the most popular giving level of $15 a month. We thank you for coming in where you are called to give, not a dollar more or a dollar less than you feel being placed on your heart right now, by calling or texting the word give, 800-609-1049, or online. 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It's so easy. 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
1: And it might not be the reason why you give, but it could be the reason why you give right now. Anybody who makes contact with the River, they're going to be entered to win a family four-pack of tickets to see Big Daddy Weave. 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And Circle
2: Nice.
1: Coming up in November. 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I got to interview Mike last year. And I knew his story. And it still gave me testimonies. You can check that out on YouTube also. But it's going to be a great concert. You're going to hear his story. 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

0: You know, some of God's biggest blessings are the ones he doesn't give us. Let's thank God from Leanna Crawford on uplifting and encouraging the river. You think about all the things in your life that you've been praying for, that you've just tried to will into existence, and God just says no. And it could mean in a week or two that you realize it could be years from now. Then you realize, oh man, thank you so much for not giving me what I asked for. I love that reminder that, you know, God's plans are always bigger than ours. I'm Joe. Suzanne's here. It's the River's Fall Fundraiser, and maybe that's why you're listening to the River right now as well, is because you find hope and encouragement in the unknown, in the scary. 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
1: Well, I'm literally Joe's mom. And Joe, you might not know this about me, but I have the biggest bottom lip that I can stick out to God when I'm sad or disappointed or acting like a baby because he said no about something. So that song, Leanna Crawford, Thank God, resonates with me on a level that I just can't even put into words. I mean, I think about a job that I wanted in Houston more than anything in the world. It's like, God, I know this is the best thing. No, Suzanne, it's not. Will you just trust me? Will you let me be God and you be your best Suzanne? So we've kind of got this understanding now. But every time that song comes on, I think about that job I did not get. And now 15 years later, realizing what a hot mess for so many different reasons that would have been, but there was nothing I wanted more than that. Right. So it's not just songs of hope and encouragement. That's a big part of it, but it's a reminder that God is God and we are not.

0: So far, all the phone lines are available and open, ready to welcome you to the Giving family. This is going to be such a great, you won't regret supporting the river. You won't regret the impact that you're going to make, not only here on earth, but you're going to have eternal impact too. Somebody somewhere that you might never get to meet is going to be encouraged and uplifted because of your sacrifice, because of what you continue to give. 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And Suzanne, we're about to play a song here by John Reddick. And, you know, the cool thing about like an artist like John Reddick is he comes to Ohio quite a bit. Unfortunately, Riverfest or Rock the Lake got rained out this past year.
1: That was so sad. I was so bummed.
0: I know. But there's still other opportunities for events to continue to happen. Like John Reddick's going to be actually coming to Ohio for our Labor Day concert along with Caleb and John. There's going to be other events that are made possible because of listeners like you linking arms and saying, you know what? I've seen how concerts work in my life. I want to have a way for people to bring people who are searching and are looking for uplifting music to have an event too.
1: Yeah.
0: I fell in love with Christian music because somebody from church brought me to a free Christian music festival. I had no idea what Christian music was when I went to this festival 23 years ago today, actually.
1: That's when you fell in love. Yep.
0: And it changed me. I thought it was going to be a bunch of hymns and kumbaya, which there's nothing wrong with that. But it was music that I was actually like, wow, I actually really enjoy this. Audio Adrenaline was there. So was Newsboys and Sonic Flood. And I can, like, thinking about it, it's like,
1: and then Joe, can I just jump in real quick? Because as your mom, you introduced me to Christian radio. I wasn't familiar with Christian radio. I had gotten into radio in the rock genre. And you said, Mom, I want you to hear this group. I want you to hear this music. And then you started playing it on your guitar.
0: Yep.
1: You are the reason we're both in Christian radio.
0: And it happened because somebody brought me to an event that was free, you know. But I know that they had to get sponsorships and support. And other people had to pay for this festival to happen, too. So it happens. Lives are changed. It did for me, too, by going to these events and these concerts. So when you think about Ladies Night and Rock the Lake and all these other events that are going on, lives are being changed, and it's able to happen because of your financial support. And right now, there's a dollar-for-dollar match, so you're making the absolute most of your gift.
1: Yes.
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I'm Karen, and I am the river. I always hear what everyone else says, and I have to agree. There's been so many times in my life where either feel down or you feel like you're having a bad day or whatever, and then I

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1: All my desires reverse to keep the first thing first.
2: 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I'm Joe. Suzanne's here. And we actually have an anonymous friend, or I'm sorry, not an anonymous friend, but Tamara and David in Delaware believe in the mission and the vision of the river so much that they said, we're going to link arms with you guys. 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So you're needed right now. There's about $1,400 remaining in this match. 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
3: So here's the thing about Tamara and David's gift of $2,000, because about 600 only has come in so far on this match challenge, they are not obligated to actually give the 2,000. They may generously do that, but the goal of giving a match challenge is to be able to double that. So having that 1,400 will ensure that all that gets funded for the river. And, you know, I was thinking about it, how the river goes places where we can never go. 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
4: 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I want a faith like Paul. 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I wanna face that fire.

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2: Well, here's the truth of the matter. We've got one final song in this hour.
1: We actually don't.
2: With a need.
1: What's that? We actually don't. We got about 3 minutes left.
2: Oh my goodness. Well, that means it's even tighter.
1: Yep.
2: That need of $1,425 is more important than it's been all hour. And I'm thinking about friends like Barbara from Belleville who said, you know what? I can give $25. I want you to stop and listen to Barbara's story real quick. Barbara, thank you for sharing this. This is absolutely amazing. Barbara said we've adopted 13 kids.
1: Wow.
2: Let me just pause there. We've adopted 13 kids and some of them are walking with Jesus and some are not. We also have one who has mental health and homeless struggles. We have raised a grandchildren and a few great grandchildren. Barbara, I hope that you just feel the river is this big family wrapping their arms around you and supporting you and giving you love and encouragement. Mm-hmm. Thank you for what you're doing.
1: Yeah.
2: 13 children that are adopted and you were able to give $25. Thank you so much. We love you. We appreciate you. But that need is still $1,425 as we wrap up the final few minutes of this match challenge because of Tamara and David in Delaware. Thank you so much. 800-609-1049 or givetotheriver.com.
1: Still $1,400 remaining in this challenge. What part of that in the next 2 minutes can you take? If you believe,
2: oh my goodness.
1: If you believe in the mission and the vision of the river, let that be the reason why you call. 800-609-1049. 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

0: 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Our friends, Tamara and David in Delaware, they believe in the river so much. They said, we're going to go dollar for dollar up to $2,000. There's about $1,325 remaining because David and Galloway came in. And his story, it's, you read stories and you hear stories and sometimes you get chills when you read them. And that is exactly what happened when I read his story. He said that the river has changed his life. He struggled with past addiction and again recently. God helped him get out of it. The river gives him strength and happiness every day, especially the last couple of months. The stories others tell encourage him and help him get through his days. So that's what you get to provide. You get to provide that encouragement, that hope, that encouragement when he's being tempted. He can plant his faith in the firm foundation of Jesus and is reminded about that every single day because of the songs and the stories and the messages on the river. You get to help keep the river healthy and strong when you make a gift at givetotheriver.com or online at givetotheriver.com.
1: Adam, thank you for sharing your story of addiction and how the river has helped you through that. Your $100 gift is really making a difference. It's difficult when you're in those valleys. I mean, my flesh wishes we could just live on the hilltops, but that's just not how life happens. God's story and his growth normally comes in the valleys. And Adam, I believe that's where you're at. So thank you for sharing that, Adam from Galloway. Now look, we do have those generous friends, Tamara and Dave from Delaware, who said, I'm in for $2,000. The need is still $1,325. What that means is one friend at $1,000, another friend at the most popular giving level of $15 a month, and we're up and over that need. So thank you for what you're able to do. And please, if you feel vulnerable, you feel open, you want to share your story, you just bless other people by hearing, oh, wait, I'm not alone? You're going through that too? Oh, that's so good to know. 800-609-1049, givetotheriver.com.
0: Station's able to exist because of listeners like you over the last five decades coming together, supporting the river financially, believing in that that God is using it as a conduit to something bigger right here in Ohio. 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Also, anybody who makes contact with the river today is going to be entered to win a VIP, four VIP tickets to see Big Daddy Weave in November in Circleville. Ooh. So 800-609-1049. Yes, believe it or not, you can be a Christian and an opportunist at the same time. It is possible. You don't have to pick one, all right? So somebody's going to get a family four-pack of tickets to see Big Daddy Weave in Circleville in November. Not the reason why you give, but it might be the reason why you give right now. $1,300 remain in this dollar-for-dollar match, up to $2,000. 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

the encouragement and having a family, an extended family with the river is important to me right now. You know, I hear the song, Don't Stop Praying, and that seems to come on when I'm at my lowest

0: it really is powerful, and I've asked so many of my friends to tune in and to get that same encouragement that I do, and to understand that it is a ministry and it is a family. No, don't stop
1: praying. There's so much power in prayer. I didn't always believe that, if I'm being totally honest. I used to think, God knows what I need. Why do I need to pray? It's because God desires a relationship with us. It's hard to have a conversation. It's hard to have a relationship with somebody that you're not talking to. And there's so much power in prayer. It can change everything. So if you're a praying person, I mean, pray for our community. 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
2: 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Yep. Thank you so much for your gift.
1: There's $1,290 remaining. Ooh! Thank you so much, Sheila, for your $10 gift in Mansfield. We really appreciate that. There still is a need. 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In full transparency, we fell about $1,300 short last hour. We're about 45 minutes away from being at the need for the next hour, too. 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

0: 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It's been a slow couple hours here, so need to make up some ground. 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And Suzanne, my mom, Suzanne, is joining us today. And one of the things that's really special that's happening right here in Ohio is you're able to reach the next generation with Jesus on the River's brand new hip-hop sister station, Boost FM. Woo! They're coming. There's various parts of Ohio where you can catch them. I remember when I was a kid trying to find music that was really, really cool. And some of the songs that I would hear were not uplifting. I got into hip-hop when I was in middle school and high school, early part of high school, and I noticed that it was really changing the way that I thought. 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
1: Joe, you know what I especially love about the Boost, the music for the younger people right now that's accessible because of giving family members to the river, is it's not just the music, it's not just the lyrics, but it's the things that they're talking about on the Boost. 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
1: 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Dollar for dollar, up to $2,000. Our friends Tamara and David in Delaware believe in the river so much that they said, we want to walk alongside you. So if there's ever been a time to give, it's now, because your $500 gift has a $1,000 impact. And you're impacting people like our friend Elizabeth, who said, I appreciate the river so much. You helped get me through the loss of my dad a year ago when it felt like my life was falling apart. Your words and songs every day kept me going. God bless you guys. You're able to have that hope, that encouragement shared with people all over Ohio, and not only through the music and songs, but also through the chaplain program that we have. People that are grieving, hanging on to their faith by a strand, by a thread, they're able to find hope and encouragement through the chaplains that are able to help walk them through whatever they're going through in life. It happens because of you. And right now, your gift is doubled. $1,290 remain. That's going to probably take somebody giving a $1,000 gift and another person coming in at $300. But what part of that can you take right now when you call or text the word give to 800-609-1049? 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
2: You know, I think about Elizabeth and her story about her dad passing and how important the river instantly became to her. It was her lifeline when her dad passed into the arms of Jesus. And I just think about how many people you're helping that you'll never know their name. You won't know every Elizabeth. You won't know every story. What's really cool is that during fundraiser, we get to share the stories that we hear throughout the year with you. 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
7: 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Praise is so vitally important in prayer because praise blesses God. 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

0: 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Some generous friends of the river said, we're going to match you dollar for dollar up to $2,000. The goal initially was to have that accomplished before 1 o'clock. Didn't quite get it. If we're being fully transparent here, so far, our goal for this hour was $2,000. So far, $10 has come in. 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Can't fall too far behind right now, though. So 800-609-1049 or online, givetotheriver.com. There's still $1,290 remaining, $1,290 remaining in this dollar-for-dollar match. 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
1: You know, Joe, it's not just for financial prayers, but it seems like during fundraisers, technical and computer things are always glitching. It's almost where it's like, of course we're having computer problems. It's fundraiser time. So your prayers are so appreciated. And the good news is James from Gahanna checked in and said, I'm in for $100. Thank you, James.
0: We really
1: appreciate that. We are now down to a need of $1,190. And I think about friends, like I had a chance to be at a concert recently, and Keith came up to me and he said, 5 weeks ago, everything was fine. Everything was normal. He was standing there with his wife. And he said, but Monday, which is today, he said, I'm going to be starting chemotherapy for lung cancer. And she just started to cry. And we stood around in a circle and prayed for her. But he said, I'm going to be on treatment for the rest of my life. It's very aggressive. It's not just the regular. It's pretty serious. He said, and I'm scared. And it was just an opportunity to connect. And I think that's how Jesus sees us. He doesn't see us as a mass group of people here on the radio. He sees our souls one at a time. And he sees the needs that we have. And he saw the opportunity. Keith needed that support of being out at a Christian concert. That's what you're doing. Your gift is needed right now. One friend at $1,000, another friend at $190, and we have met the hourly goal.
0: Yep.
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0: 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And we're so grateful for that. 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

0: 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I'm Joe, Suzanne's here, and some friends of the river believe so much in the vision and the mission of the river that they're going to say, that they said, we'll go dollar for dollar up to $2,000. Just came in. Kirsten, thank you so much for your $100 gift. Julie, thank you so much. James came in a little earlier, and then Sheila started things off this hour with her $10 gift. That brings us down to $1,034 remaining in this dollar for dollar match. Is there somebody right now listening that said, the river is so important to me, I believe in it, I got a $500 gift for the river. I believe in the mission. I believe in the events and the concerts. I believe that the songs and the stories have a kingdom impact, and I want to be part of something bigger than myself. 800-609-1049. Again, you can call or text the word give to 800-609-1049 or online, givetotheriver.com.
1: You ever have a time in life where you're like, oh, I'm just having fun. I'm just free falling. I'm just on the top of the mountain. Everything is great. Until it's not. And that's what happened with Cynthia. She gave a gift of support and she said her cousin passed away last week. She said the river prayed for her. And she said that it's the most uplifting station she's ever heard. So thank you so much for that. That's a tough time. It's people grieving. It's friends going through physical, unimaginable pain, emotional pain, financial. I'm just looking at the last day of the week, last day of the month, actually. And that means that mortgages and rents due. And a lot of friends are going to be really hurting and kind of scared. But that's what the message that the river is putting out every day. Don't be afraid. God has got this. We're in this together. You're a family that puts your arms around the community to say that. There's ways to give. Your need right now, $1,034. Thanks to Tamara and David in Delaware for matching that. So that $1,034 can be given by texting the word give or calling 800-609-1049, or you can go to theriver.com, givetotheriver.com for your gift of support.
0: 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Now, when you think about what radio stations are able to do, they're able to reach people in places that churches just simply can't. You know, you think about being in cars and being in offices, being in prisons at times, being in hospital rooms as somebody is gripping with the reality that their life may be coming to an end. This is a reminder that there's hope in Jesus. There's grace in Jesus. There's forgiveness in Jesus. And if it's the very last thing they hear is a song or a message or a story that can point them back to Jesus before their life comes to an end,

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You're having a kingdom impact. And we're not just saying that, it happens all the time. 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

0: I'm Sarah, and I am the river.
1: I listen to it every morning. Most importantly, we had a baby last October. We asked for a prayer request when we found out we were expecting, and we had so many complications, like, early on, and it was very, very, very touch and go. Like, we weren't sure I was going to be able to carry the baby and all this stuff, and it was just very stressful. And then when you guys did your fall marathon, they asked how the baby was. They actually had that written down somewhere and knew that that was something that you guys had been praying for us, and he's doing great.
2: That's why when mountains move, I say, looks like somebody prayed.
1: And he's a perfect, happy, healthy little guy. Appreciate everything so much. Like, it's just been such a blessing to have something nice and refreshing.
2: Looks like somebody prayed.
3: I can't imagine how scary that must have been, to wonder what's going to happen with your kid. Things are going to be okay. 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It's a reminder that good things are on the way. It's a reminder that, you know, the Bible says there might be pain in the night, but joy comes in the morning. These hard seasons don't last forever. And I think in a world that's just surrounded by negativity, it's nice to have a place that reminds you of the goodness that is still to come. And if that's ever been a reason why you've listened to The River, let that be the reason why you support The River today when you call or text the word GIVE to 800-609-1049. 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
4: Well, Sarah, thank you for sharing your story about the complications that you had and the joy and the healing and the great news about your little boy being okay. I think a lot of us can look back and go, wait, how did I get here? Mm-hmm. Wait a minute, I'm divorced? What? I'm having physical problems? What? I'm having financial problems? That's what the river is doing. It's there for a place of peace and joy and hope, and reminding you that what you're looking at right now, just like Sarah said, what you're looking at right now is not necessarily the final story. And that's a God story that was built in her. And now you know Sarah's got the river on in her baby's room and they're listening to it all the time. 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

0: Encouraging the River. I'm Joe with Suzanne during the River's day one of fall fundraiser. Some friends of the River believe in the mission and the vision of the River so much. They said, you know what? We're going to link arms with you. $2,000, dollar for dollar. We'll match all the gifts up to that amount. So we had Robert come in at $50. Cynthia came in a little bit later with a $500 gift. And Maslin, thank you so much. Harry.
1: Yes.
0: Then we had Barbara, Adam. And then we rolled over into 1 o'clock. Sheila came in. Thank you so much. James, Julie, Kirsten. 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

0: It's The River. I'm Joe with Suzanne during The River's Fall Share-a-thon. 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
1: It's so much more than the dollar that's being given right now. 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And most of them are walking with Jesus. I think about how a friend said that he struggled with addiction recently, and the river gave him strength and happiness every day, especially the last few months. 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I believe someone can take care of that challenge right out of the chute. Yep. Right now, $1,000. And just let's see how far in overtime we can go.
0: When you give now, you're joining a family of people sharing music and messages that point people to Jesus, and you're providing real help in your community through a safe, hope-filled place for you and the people that you love. 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

0: 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It brings you encouragement. It brings you hope. It makes you feel loved. That's why Noah listens. She said that this is an awesome local radio station, and I'm happy to support it. I hear the right song at the right time, thanks to God, through this station. This gift is given in honor of our son who chose to leave early for heaven in July of 2022. God has walked us through this tragedy. I am the river. May God bless all those who are lifted up through this station. Finding hope when your foundation is rocked, planting it on the firm one, being reminded every single day that, you know, the Bible says there's going to be pain in the night, but joy comes in the morning. You get to provide that hope to somebody grieving the loss of a loved one, not always sure how they're going to get even through the next day, how they're going to get through the next breath. But you get to be the reason why somebody gets to hear that right song at the right time, that song that brings encouragement, that song that brings peace. 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You know what it is? It's because I give that phone number so much. And then I always, during my show, then
1: on
0: I always
1: your show?
0: Go back to the
1: Yeah.
0: So it's like my brain, it's like, wait a second. No, don't give there. But give online at givetotheriver.com.
1: You know, I was thinking about the story that you just read about the mom whose son said goodbye and left the world, made the choice to leave earlier than what she would have. It tears me up. But, you know, when you give to the river, you know what you're doing? That mom who is still grieving the loss of her son, when she's washing the dishes and she's hearing a song, Don't Stop Praying, when she's driving home, when she's at work, when she's laying in bed and everybody else is asleep and she's just laying in bed crying, but listening to the river, you are there with her. You are there whispering in her ear. And I'll tell you, if you and I had a dollar for every time we heard that the right song comes on at the right time, this fundraiser would be over right now, because it just happens all the time. 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
0: If the river's ever been a source of hope, ever been a source of encouragement through a story or a song or a message, let that be the reason why you give. 800-609-1049. 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And, you know, it's kind of fitting. I wish I could say that I'm good at planning what I'm going to say to tie it into the song. Yeah. But I just, looking at the log here, the next song that's going to come up is Valley of Worship by our local guy, Seth Schleter, from Central Ohio.
1: Aww.
0: The song was birthed out of losing his daughter. I think it was his daughter. Losing a child.
1: Okay, I didn't know that.
0: He had to come to terms with that, even though he's in the valley right now, he's still going to worship God, even in the most painful season of his life. So if that's the season that you're in right now, tell you what, enjoy the song. 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

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I have questioned if you could, and when it led me to the cross, only then I understood that even in the ruthless pain,

0: Central Ohio natives of Schleter. 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I'm Joe with Suzanne during the river's fall share-a-thon. 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Suzanne, it's funny how things work out, right? Like, you know, a couple hours ago, it took us a while to accomplish a match.
1: Yeah, things were kind of slow and running behind. Yeah,
0: Andrea and John said, you know what? We're going to do dollar for dollar up to $1,000. It took one listener to say, yeah, you know what? I got $1,000. I'll be part of that too.
1: So I love it.
0: So
1: thank you so much. Huge.
0: Yes, reached that match already. But you know what? Brian and Hilliard said, I see that. I also want to have a hand in what's going on. I want my gift to be matched too.
1: Wow.
0: So he's like, I'm going to go dollar for dollar up to $1,000 as well. So if you have a gift that you can make or you want to make, this is the time to do it because your gift has double the impact right now when you call or text the word give to 800-609-1049 or you can give online givetotheriver.com.
1: Brian, I love that. He's like, I'm in for $1,000. So yeah, your $20 turns into $40. 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What is it for? Well, friends like Charisse, who checked in today, she said, I'm in a really difficult situation health-wise, but I want to give. But I need prayer. Charisse said, I need a liver transplant. Still waiting on a donor. She said she's sick a lot. But it's okay because somebody's going to say yes. And she said she feels bad for her husband because he's dealing with a lot. And if you've ever had a sick family member, you know it's the caretakers in the family that are just along for the journey as well. So thank you so much. It's important when you give your gift of support, would you share, why are you giving? Who is it in honor of? What has God done? What change has happened in your life that we can give glory to him? 800-609-1049. We are in a $1,000 match right now. You can go to the website, givetotheriver.com.
0: You know, it's interesting because, you know, we see these little comments come in about why people are giving. And it seems like almost everybody, not everybody, I don't want to paint it all. Some people are giving because life is really good and God has blessed them and they want to continue to bless the radio station. But most of the people that come in are messaging things like, you know what, I'm giving today because it was a Phil Wickham song that gave me comfort when I lost my brother unexpectedly. Mm. It was another song that helped me through the loss of my child. There was another song that helped me as I was grieving the loss of a parent. It's like loss and sickness.
1: Yeah.
0: And people are hurting. That's
1: really
0: what I'm learning. And it's people in our own backyards. It's people in Hilliard and Columbus and Westerville and Worcester and Canton that are all finding comfort in the songs and the stories that happen on the river. And that's able to happen. The peace that you're giving to people who are dealing with some of the most painful situations they could ever possibly experience.
1: Yeah.
0: They get to find peace in these songs. It happens because of your financial support. The chaplains that they can talk to are able to happen because of your financial support. The events that you're able to bring that friend who might be searching are able to happen because of your financial support. 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

0: perfectly.
1: Uplifting and encouraging the river. I'm Joe with Suzanne during the river's fall charathon, 800-609-1049 or online, givetotheriver.com. This is a chance for us to reflect on what God has done through your river, not only over the past year, but maybe since its existence over 50 years ago, providing hope and encouragement to people who desperately need it, some of the darkest seasons of their life, whether that's grieving the loss of a loved one, losing a job, that insecurity that comes with not knowing what's next. We actually heard from somebody a little earlier, Nola, who said that this is an awesome local radio station and I'm happy to support it. And you hear that and you think that something like, man, her life must be going great, right? And she goes, I always hear the right song at the right time, thanks to God through this radio station. And then her story changes a little bit. She goes, this gift is given in honor of our son who chose to leave early for heaven in July of 2022. God has walked us through this tragedy, and may God continue to bless those who are lifted up through this radio station. This is somebody whose foundation has just been rocked to the core, and she's leaning into the station, into the songs and the messages to get her through. Probably, I would imagine, something that she's going to have to carry with her for the rest of her life. A scar like that never goes away. But she's knowing that she might not have all the answers. She might not know why, but she knows that God does. And she's placing her hopes and her dreams and her fears and her sadness at his feet. And that's why you give to the river. It's just because, not only because you might be going through something like that, but you also know people in your community going through something like that. And if that's ever been the case, let that be the reason why you support the river today. You're helping provide a chaplain service, a chaplain program, somebody like that who might need somebody to listen to, might need resources to be pointed to, people dealing with addictions that don't know how to battle this on their own. We all need help at times, and this is an opportunity for you to come together as a community and show people who Jesus really is through your financial support. And this is the perfect time to do it, too, because Brian and Hilliard said, I have $1,000. I want to go dollar for dollar with every person who's doing it. I'm going to match every single gift. 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
5: Whenever I hear myself or someone else say something like, I haven't had time to get it done, I think of these words of C.S. Lewis. The future, Lewis said, is something which everyone reaches at the rate of 60 minutes an hour, whatever he does, whoever he is. In other words, we all have the same amount of time. Sometimes it would be more honest if we said, I didn't take the time, instead of, I didn't have the time. We all have choices to make with our 60 minutes per hour. The hard part is making the wisest choices possible. 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

0: 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You know, it's amazing how God can use a song to reach you in some of the darkest places of your life, some of the places where you think that there's never going to be any hope again. There's never going to be any joy again. We actually heard from Nola, who said that it was the river that got her through the hardest season of her life, having to say goodbye to her son, who left unexpectedly in 2022. But if you read the comment that she said, you would never know. I mean, you would know that she's grieving and she's hurting, but at the same time, she's finding that joy and listening to the river, knowing that it's there to lift her up when she's down. And I'm not sure a scar like that ever goes away. But she's learning that while she's here, she's going to find that hope and that encouragement that she needs to get through each day. I would imagine some days are easier than others. Some days are harder than others. And I don't think grief is like something that has a formula for feeling better. There's no timeline for it. And the great thing about the river is it's not just music. The music's so important, but there's also a chaplain program that could walk with somebody going through a situation just like that. Having to say goodbye to a sick family member, even grieving the loss of a career or a job, not really sure how they're going to make ends meet. There's a listening ear. There's prayer available. And, you know, it's because of your financial support that you're able to make that happen. We actually heard from Brian, who said that he believes in it so much, Brian and Hilliard, he's going to go dollar for dollar up to $1,000. All right. And so far, Mitchell came in. He took the first one, $60. Yeah. That got us down to $940. And then Karen came in with a gift of $524. So thank you so much. Now there are $415.50 remaining in this dollar for dollar challenge. Is there somebody that could take all that? Can you take all $415 remaining in this match? 800-609-1049. You can call or text. 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
1: Joe, you were talking about Nola grieving her son who left early to be with Jesus. It was his choice to leave. And I was thinking about one of the events I was at. It was similar to one of the girls' nights out that we're going to actually have. And there were probably 85 women there. And I remember, I know this is a miracle in itself, but I remember going, okay, I'm going to do more listening than talking. And I went from table to, right? Yeah. I see the smile on your face. You're holding back. I get it. But I went from table to table and I decided to sit down and hear what is it they were talking about. Every single table, with no exception, they were talking about grief of some sort, the loss of something. And I just thought, wow, that's not what I would have thought that these women were talking about. They were all bonding and sharing about grief of the loss of a relationship, loss of physical movement, loss of someone they love. And I just thought, well, that's where the river comes in. That's mm-hmm. why they're sitting here, because they know that they're loved and that we're wrapping their arms around them. Anyway, this is a great time to do it. Brian and Hilliard stepping up with $1,000 with that match. You can give right now. 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
1: 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Brian, our buddy out in Hilliard, said, I believe what the river's doing. I believe in the events and the concerts and the songs and the messages. I want more people to know about this too. So I want to encourage you, dollar for dollar, we'll match all these gifts up to $1,000. Then we had Mitchell come in, was the leader on it, said, got $60 for you. Thank you so much, Mitchell. 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Maybe you're like, I can do $200. 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
2: So, you know, there's the need of $415. 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I looked down to my cell phone and I saw a phone number coming in. It was 1-800-609-1049. It's the river calling me to say, hey, we're just in need of this $415. I love it. That's what a family does. We all pitch in together. 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What can you step up in? Can you do that $415? Maybe there's a friend that can do $200, another friend that can do $215, because you will make the whole river family so happy that you're sharing hope and joy. You're reaching in areas like kitchens and prisons and daycares and cubicles. And you know, one of my favorite stories is about ride shares, how people use the river as a Christian ministry. When people get into their vehicles for ride shares for Lyft and Uber, you have no idea how God is going to use every single dollar that you're giving. 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
1: 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She gave a

0: a single gift of $104. So Nancy, thank you. Thank you so much.
1: Thank you.
0: That brings the need down for this gift to be matched to $311. 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You believe in it. You believe in the mission. You know that when you listen to the river, the songs change your attitude. 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It helps them grow. 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
1: Do this.
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1: Uplifting and encouraging the river. I'm Joe with Suzanne during the river's fall share-a-thon. You know, I gotta be honest, it's still weird calling you Suzanne. I feel like I'm gonna get in trouble doing that. I call you mom. But I feel like that's not the most professional thing on the face of the earth to do. So yeah, my mom is here helping us fundraise, helping us share about what God is doing through your radio station in Ohio. We're so glad to have this because she's been in Christian radio for a long, long, long time.
0: Not that long.
1: And has seen God move, not just in Central Ohio, but in various other cities across the country, in Sioux Falls, where I grew up, in Florida, in D.C. I mean, you see God moving through this radio station with all sorts of different stories. And what I love is seeing how God is using the radio station to get somebody through some of the toughest seasons of their life. Like we heard this Nola story. She is grieving the loss of her son, but she's finding she's finding peace and comfort in the messages and stories that she hears on the river every day. It's what's helping her get through each breath. I don't know how you go through life like that. Like I would imagine that's probably the hardest thing you could possibly go through is unexpectedly losing a child is just probably the most pain a person could possibly go through. Yeah. She's finding joy and she's finding peace through the songs and the stories and maybe not necessarily always finding understanding, but she's placing her faith in something bigger than her own understanding. And that's what your financial support's able to do. It's able to provide for things like chaplain programs who can help find resources to help her grieve in a healthy way. It can find a listening ear, somebody just to listen and say, you know what, I don't really need solutions right now. I just need somebody to listen. And we all need that at times. I'm learning with my wife, Kirsten, that sometimes you have to ask, okay, do you need advice or need somebody to listen to right now with this issue? You know what I mean? It's removed a lot of really awkward conversations because I'm like, sometimes she just doesn't need advice and that's okay. You know, sometimes she just needs somebody to listen to, somebody to vent to, and you got to know which one to do. And so that's what the chaplain programs are here for. They're here for advice. They're also here for resources. Our friend Brian in Hilliard believes in the mission of the river so much, sees the goodness of the river, sees the goodness that comes from the river, and said, I'm going to go dollar for dollar up to $1,000. And so what happened was, let me reload here. Mitchell started it off, $60 gift, okay? So then Karen came in.
0: Thank you, Mitchell.
1: Mm-hmm. Karen came in at a $524 gift. Then Nancy came in with a $490 gift. Then James came in with a $52 gift. Janet checking in at $104. And then we just got an anonymous giver came in at $300.
0: Woo! Thank you!
1: Which put us above and beyond the need.
0: Yes!
1: To have this dollar for dollar match up to $1,000 met. So thank you so much. There still is a need, though. So you're still needed. You can call or text the word GIVE and continue to have an impact on people right here in Ohio. 800-609-1049. 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So, might not be the reason why you give, but it could be the reason why you give today. It's because Big Daddy Weave, not only are they great musicians, they got a great testimony, too. In fact, I knew their testimony. 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

0: central to everything that happens here at the river, and it's what you're a part of sharing across Ohio this afternoon. Welcome, I'm Haley Davis here, and we're so excited to be with you on the river this afternoon because you've got an opportunity to go from just somebody who listens to and enjoys and loves the river. You get to take that next step today as somebody who is sharing the river with Central Ohio. 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Thank you so much. You're needed to join them right now because you know that there are people all across Ohio who, maybe for the first time, they're needing to hear the name of Jesus. Maybe they just have fallen away and they're needing kind of that fresh life breathed into them today. 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
1: 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There's a couple different ways that can happen. 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That's how $3,000 happens. It sounds like a lot, but when you play your part, it can happen really, really fast to keep the river fully funded.
0: Giving to the river is a team sport.
1: Yes, it really is. And when we all come together, amazing things happen. 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So you at $1,000, you at $500, eight friends at $15 a month, you can do this right now. 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
0: It is, because when you're giving, not only are you keeping the ministry of the river strong, but you're actually having double the impact right now.
1: Tell me more.
0: Thanks to our friends, the Irwin family.
1: Yes.
0: Mark and Judy, they were actually here earlier today down in Phone Central answering calls. They are huge supporters and just lovers of the river.
1: Yes.
0: We love them. 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
0: Woo!
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1: 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They kick this off. Now it's your chance. Don't miss out on this.
0: And when you do give that best gift, here is the kind of impact that you're having.
3: I have some friends that are really struggling. Hearing the songs that I hear on the station kind of helped me think of ways to help them. I have been able to bring the music from the station to friends to help comfort them in times of need, and that's why this station needs to go on. I'm Julie, and I'm from Westerville, and I am the river.
0: It's so awesome that, like Julie, with your best gift this afternoon, you're going to be sharing hope and comfort and God's goodness in a world that sometimes feels anything but. You get to help share truth. You get to help share Jesus. You get to be a comfort to somebody that you may never even meet.
1: Yeah.
0: 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On top of that, Dave, there's something else pretty cool that happens when you get in touch with the river right now.
1: Yes, ending today, this is your last chance to get in for the VIP Big Daddy Weave experience in November. 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
1: Yeah.
0: Was really hoping to get halfway before 3:30. So it's going to take you right now being a part of this.
1: Mm-hmm.
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1: Not sure why you're listening right now. Maybe it's because you need encouragement. Maybe it's because it's just good, clean entertainment for you. I don't know why you're listening, but what I can tell you, John shared, he said, "The river's been with me in the good times and in the bad times. And like the Bible says, I want to give my first and my best to a ministry that's helped my family immensely." John gets it. When he's going through a hard time, he clings to the river for hope. And when it's going great, he's worshiping along and loving every bit of it. But either way, he is getting involved. And know that when you give, whether it's a great moment right now, give as you praise, give as you worship, give because God is good. And he's so good and blessing you right now. If things are hard, give because God loves you and he's using the river to support you through this moment, just like John does. That's what it's all about, coming alongside for those who are going through hard moments and those who are praising through the good moments. Yeah. That's what you do when you give to the river and double your impact right now.
0: Through the ups and downs of life, you can know that your gift to the river today is coming alongside someone like John.
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0: Yeah, an anonymous friend in Columbus checked in doing a gift of $20. Thank you for that. Jermaine and Ashlyn doing a gift of $25. Lori in Dublin doing $50, and Arlene and Gary in Westerville doing $10. Thank you for jumping in on that.
1: Yes.
0: But that means $2,900 is what's remaining in this match, and really needing to see this wrapped up before 4 o'clock to help keep things on track. 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
1: 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Oliver, on his way into school this morning, called in. Get this. He's 11 and he gave his $20 this morning. I don't know if I had $20 when I was 11, but Oliver, thank you for doing that. But his mom, she was the one calling on Oliver's behalf, and she just said, hey, Oliver wanted me to call. She wanted to give his $20 because he wants others to know Jesus. I love this so much. Every time I see a kid get involved, like, Oliver, thank you. It's so inspiring. He gets it. Like, this is a way for him to share his faith to his friends at school. He can encourage them to listen to the river. It's a way for him to share his faith. And it's something that you can do as well. So, Oliver, thank you for doing that. Will you join Oliver? And he's a kid. He's 11. He can do $20. Can you give more than an 11-year-old? Could you maybe do that $200, maybe $2,000? What can you do to help make sure that the gospel can be shared through the airwaves all over Ohio to make make Ohio look a little more like heaven? Will you join Oliver to share your faith? He can do $20. What can you do at 800-609-1049 or at givetotheriver.com? He's such an inspiration to me.
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1: Yes.
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0: I'm Linda from Chillicothe, and I am the river. For one thing, I mean, the river keeps me centered, constantly reminds me of where my priorities should be. And with my teens especially, you know, they sometimes listen to other things, and I know some of their friends definitely do. And so it's nice that at least I know that when they're in the car with me and they're singing along, they at least hear the truth. So that's terrific to me.
1: When you hear the river having something like the Fall Share-a-thon going on, asking you to give your best gift, you probably are tempted to question, but does what I have really make a difference, yeah, though? Like, I hear people, they're giving amounts that maybe, I don't know, maybe don't feel attainable to you, and you think, well, my gift, what I have to offer, is really not going to make a difference. But I can tell you, Linda disagrees.
2: Yeah.
1: Because she's grateful for your contribution, no matter what it is, because it's coming alongside her and her family. Mm-hmm. It's helping her parent the way she wants to. It's helping her shape her teens' lives. And yes, she is grateful for that. And that's what you get to be a part of right now this afternoon when you're giving your best gift. I'm Haley, he's Dave. And the incredible opportunity that's in front of you is to have your best gift to the river doubled right now.
2: Yes, the Irwin family doubling your gift up to $3,000. 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There's still a huge need and a huge opportunity for you to get involved, keep this share-a-thon on track, and double the impact of your gift to share hope, to share the message of Jesus, to be there for families like we just heard. 800-609-1049, givetotheriver.com. 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

0: you get to be used by the author today during the Rivers Fall Share-a-thon. 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
1: Yes.
0: And Dave, I know we've got some friends already who are in on this.
1: Yes. Absolutely. We got some great friends who checked in. We have Arlene and Gary and Lori and Jermaine and Honora, another anonymous friend from Columbus, all checking in. And now Eloise just checked in from Columbus with a $300 gift. Thank you, Eloise.
0: Thank you.
1: And Eloise, she shared. She just said, "Praise God, I have been healed from cancer." Wow.
0: Oh my goodness.
1: Praise the Lord, Eloise. We are praising God with you. And she just said, "I had part of my lung removed and I went in for another scan. And they said no more treatment except for some medicine."
0: Wow.
1: That's amazing. And she just said, "I want to say thank you. Chaplain Joy has been reaching out to me. She's visited with me."
0: So cool.
1: Amazing. Thank you for sharing that, Eloise.
0: Yeah,
1: and
0: so
1: know
0: awesome.
1: That we have River Chaplains here for you. If you need that, you can call and ask for a chaplain. But yeah, thank you so much. So where are we at right now? $2,500 to go in this matching gift.
0: Wait.
1: Yeah.
0: Say it again.
1: About $2,500 to go. Thanks
0: okay.
1: to Kristen, who just checked in with a $15 monthly gift as
0: Thank
1: well.
0: You.
1: Thank you, Kristen. She tapped give on the River Mobile app. So just under $2,500 to go, little over 10 minutes to get there. So you are needed.
0: Oh, man. Okay.
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0: How this can happen, and hear me, it can happen right now. $2,500 before 4 o'clock, it's going to take you, a leader, checking in with your $1,000 gift. 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
1: About $2,500 to go, yes.
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0: you are listening to The River right now because you love it. It's something that you've made a part of your life. And you and Emily have that in common.
1: I think that it provides hope to folks who really don't have any. And I mean, this is it's a scary world that we live in. And so just to even have some hope and to know where our hope lies is, to me, what The River stands for. Mm.
0: That is the gift that you give to people all across Ohio. When you're supporting the ministry of The River, you're sharing hope, you're sharing truth, you are pointing people towards who Jesus really is, and that makes a difference.
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2: The Irwin family offered a $3,000 match. 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Thanks to Doug from Johnstown. He just checked in with a $50 gift. And Tammy from Columbus, the $100 gift. And Andrea, another $50 gift as well. First-time giver. Thank you. Tammy, she just said, hey, I just want you to know, The River brought me back to God. And just, wow, amazing. Thank you for sharing that with us and just how God works through you when you get involved. That's what happens. 5 minutes to go, a little over $2,000 left to be met on this match. Do not want to see this get missed. 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So call or text the word give to 800-609-1049. I'll be honest, it's going to take a friend doing that $1,000 gift. Maybe you can do the $2,000 gift and just take this and knock it out of the park. Mm-hmm. But you are needed. Just 5 minutes left remaining on this $3,000 matching gift.
0: 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But why you get involved right now is because you know that friends like Tammy, that friends like Emily are desperate for hope. 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

0: Thank you for being here. It is the Rivers Fall Share-a-thon. I'm Haley. He's Dave. And want to say thank you to friends like Vicky and David and Hilliard checking in with your $100 gift. Brian and Powell checking in with your $300 gift. Don in Westerville. And Tammy and Andrea and Kristen and Eloise and Doug and Honora and so many other friends who have already stepped up this afternoon to say, I am the river, because that's how it works. The river is a crowd-funded ministry. That means everybody coming together to do your part. That's individuals like you. That's business partners that you hear advertising on the river. Everybody doing your part to keep sharing Jesus music in Ohio, to keep pointing people to who Jesus really is in a world that can feel really dark and scary sometimes. And honestly, even that aside, in a world that keeps you constantly distracted. Like, that's my issue. I'm always focusing on a million other things, and I get to the end of the day and I go, I don't think I've talked to God today. I don't think I've put anything good into my heart or my mind today, because I've just been too busy. But at the river, songs and the messages can cut through all of that and help you keep your focus where you want it to be. So thank you for getting involved giving. 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
1: You can get involved right now because it's a great time. It's the afternoon show. It's Monday. 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And one of the ways that people get involved in the river is by giving matching gifts, which is exciting. And our friends, the Berkwin family, as they called in, they said, hey, we want to do a $1,000 match.
0: Nice.
1: All right. So wait, here's the deal. Though, this hour, to stay on track, need to see $2,500 come in. 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So you want to get in on the front end of this. 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
0: 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If you're a leader and you're able to do that $1,000 gift, you'll match the match instantly. If you want to come alongside the Berkwin family like that, you're needed. If you're able to do a $500 gift right now, you're needed. You'll be matched instantly. If you're able to do that $15 a month, or the $180 single gift, you're needed right now.
1: Yeah.
0: It's going to be matched thanks to the Berkwin family. And what that means is just even greater impact for friends like Adam in Galloway. He got involved giving earlier today, and he just shared that the river has been something that's helped to change his life as he has struggled with addiction, both in his past and in his more recent future. But he said, you know, God has really helped me through this process, and the river has given him strength. He said, it's been a source of happiness for me every day, especially the last couple of months. And just the stories that he gets to hear from others on the river has helped encourage him. You know, when you're struggling, but you hear that somebody else has made it to the other side, it makes you feel like there's hope for you too. And that is why the river exists. It's to come alongside friends like Adam, and you get to be a part of it too. We know that God is the one who does the heavy lifting, but he honors your gift and your generosity and your part that you get to play in all of it. So that's just the opportunity that's in front of you this afternoon to play your part. $2,500 is what's needed before 5 o'clock. The first $1,000 is being doubled thanks to the Berkwin family.
1: Yes.
0: So needing you to jump in at the level that God is calling you to, that $500 gift, that $1,000 gift, your $180 right now, but needing you to do it during this song.
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0: 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And as you hear us talk about the impact that you can make through the river, this is why it matters so much. It's because we all know somebody. We all know somebody who is facing the loss of a job, the loss of a home, the loss of a loved one. We all know somebody who's facing a diagnosis or a verdict or just a tough decision. You fill in that blank, but you know somebody who's going through it right now.
1: Yeah.
0: Or the someone is you. And on the river, there's a song that talks about this. Maybe you've heard it. It's I Know Somebody by Holly Brand.

0: know somebody who is facing something, but what I love about the reminder we get in that song is that if you know Jesus, then you also know the one who can bring peace and who can bring comfort. Yes. You know the one who can perform a miracle. You know the one who loves that person who's hurting even more than you do.
1: Yeah.
0: And when you give at 800-609-1049 or at givetotheriver.com, you're pointing people all across Ohio to that one, to Jesus.
1: Yes.
0: The comforter and the healer, the one who is with you in that thing that you're facing. And what a gift that you get to give today to your community, to your family, to your friends, to people that you may never even meet. That's why you're needed during the River's Fall Share-a-thon right now.
1: Gail just checked in with a $365 gift. Hey! Thank you, Gail. She's from West Liberty. She went to givetotheriver.com. Gail said, I know somebody too, and I am the river, and I want to share that hope. I want to be involved in this. I want to help point people to Jesus Christ, and that's what the river's all about. It's about showing people who Jesus really is, and Gail's doing that. Thank you so much.
0: Thank you, thank you.
1: Will you join her right now? Gail just got her gift doubled. The first $1,000 right now in a $2,500 goal. 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
0: Yeah.
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0: 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Lord,

0: Jesus with people all across Ohio when you're getting involved in the Rivers Falls Share-a-thon right now. I'm Haley, he's Dave, and so thankful for everybody who's already jumped in this afternoon. 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

0: I am Tracy, and I am the river. Over the last 6 months or so, kind of had a lot of things happen all at once, and was really just feeling like there was no hope. 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It's going to get better. And some things have, and some things are still working their way out, but I'm still trusting and believing and listening.
1: 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I'm Haley, he's Dave. 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
1: All throughout Share-a-thon, there are these goals to help keep things on track. 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So right now, that need is about it's $1,400 right now before 5 o'clock, asking you to play your part in this, whether it is that $500 gift, like Dave mentioned, maybe it's a whole handful of friends doing your $15 a month. It's $180 single gift. It could even take one friend right now doing your gift of $1,000 to see this happen. But everybody coming together and doing your part, it's all about ministry. It's what we get to do together. You know, there's a lot of places that you could invest your money. There's a lot of great causes, a lot of great ministries doing a lot of great things out there. But if God has given you a heart for people and for music and for sharing his word, you're just invited to be a part of the River family today, knowing that people are hearing about Jesus, some of them for the first time through this radio ministry. People are being encouraged through some of the hardest days of their life. People are finding a place to celebrate on some of the best days of their life. And just every day, it's a place that's helping you keep your focus where you want it to be. So thank you for investing. Right now, the need before 5 o'clock is $1,400. 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
1: You hear the stories about the right song at the right moment, where God just chooses in that moment to speak to someone. The River has a supporter named Tisha, and she had been praying for her son. And her son, Cameron, now is a follower of Jesus. And I had the opportunity to sit down with Cameron and say, hey, what's your story, man? And Cameron shared with me, we actually had lunch together, and he said, I got injured my senior year of high school. And I was getting scholarship offers to play football at D1 schools, and I lost all of them. Could no longer play, and it just put me in a dark place. I started making a lot of bad choices. I started running away from God. I started running away from my family. And my friends all kind of abandoned me because I was just kind of being a jerk. And I was lost. I was scared. I was angry. I was bitter. And my mom, Tisha, she said, you know, you got to give this to Jesus. You got to give it. And Cameron told his mom no, and he cussed out Jesus to his mom. Got in his car and drove off. And for some reason, was listening to the River in his car as he drove away. And the song In the Eye of the Storm by Ryan Stevenson came on. He pulled over, started weeping, and gave his life to Christ. The gap between cussing Jesus and a relationship with Jesus was a few miles on the road and one song on the river. That was the gap that took for him. Because God does that. God is using the river, the right moments to transform lives with the hope of Jesus, with himself. I don't know why he was listening to the river in his car. That's wild to me when you're in that mind space. When he got and left his home, yelled at his mom. But he did, and God spoke to him in that moment, because God can use whatever tools and resources we provide. God uses them to reach people right where they are, mm-hmm. with the right song at the right time. And I'm amazing to hear Cameron's story. Of course, he now is supporting the river personally as well, as he's a young 20-year-old now, and continue to invest in this ministry. That's what you're giving when you get involved. Mm-hmm. You're providing that moment on the side of a road for a son to give his life back to Jesus. You are being the answer to a prayer for a mom who is praying that God changes the heart of her son. That's what you do when you get involved. That's why you are so needed right now.
0: Yeah. GiveToTheRiver.com is just one way that you can get involved with your gift. 800-609-1049 is another way. You can call or text the word give to that number. 800-609-1049. Somebody gave to the ministry of the river, and on that day when Cameron needed it, it was there.
1: Yes.
0: And when you give today, you will make sure it's there for the next person.

0: friends.
1: For all the moms and dads and friends and grandparents that are praying for that person, you know, that they're going to give their life to Jesus. This is such a tool that is used by God. We hear those stories all the time of how the river is the place where somebody just finally hears that song that touches their heart in a way that they needed. And that is kind of the turning point for them. We hear the stories of people who use the river as encouragement on their health battles, on their addiction battles. I mean, you name it. Somebody in that situation is being encouraged by the river. And ultimately, look, we know it's not about how great any person at the river is. It's about God and his goodness and the things that he uses to capture hearts and minds. But how cool that you and I get to play a part in that work through giving to a ministry like the river. And that's the opportunity that's in front of you this afternoon. It is the River's Fall Share-a-thon, which, like, I can't believe we're saying fall already, but we're getting there. I mean, the kids are back in school.
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1: Susan in Grove City, she checked in just a few minutes ago doing a gift of $380. Thank you for that. She went to givetotheriver.com and she just shared that the river is something that helps her start her conversations with God, like daily when she worships.

0: that's how she's using the river as that conversation starter, as the start to praising God. And she just said, because of that, I never want to be without this ministry because I'm thankful for the ways that it's helping me grow in my relationship with God. That is the most important relationship that any of us are ever going to have, is that relationship with God. And to know when you're investing in the river, you're investing in a place that's strengthening those relationships for people all across Ohio. I mean, it doesn't get any better than that. And so that's what we're asking you, needing you to be a part of right now. In the next couple of minutes, before 5 o'clock, there's still $1,400 remaining in the need for this hour. So needing you to play your part of that.
1: That can look like a lot of different things. 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So your gift at $1,000, your gift at $500. 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It's not hard to do when you play your part. A really popular gift amount today has been that $15 monthly gift as well. Just a couple friends checking in with $15 a month gets this goal met. Needs to happen in the next 10 minutes.
0: So here we go. You jumping in during this next song with your best gift, your best part of this remaining $1,400 need for this hour. 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

0: I am Ruth. I'm from Columbus, Ohio, and I am the river. I just so appreciate everything, you know, that you all do. It keeps me focused, you know, in between Sundays and going to church. And I appreciate all the songs. I appreciate all the words of wisdom. It helps me concentrate on the most important thing, which is, you know, Christ. So I like to be able to spread that to others as I'm able.
1: So grateful to friends like Ruth who are finding purpose in the ministry of the river, finding more of Jesus in their life through the ministry of the river. And man, I know I need more of that. Life gets busy. Life is full of distractions. In fact, I would guess that right now, even, you've got a million things going on. Like the kids are talking to you from the back seat. You're thinking about what's going to be for dinner tonight. You're thinking about what you got to do tomorrow. There's always a million plates spinning in the air. But how cool to have a place, even if it's in the background, that's pointing you back to what matters most.
2: Yeah.
1: Helping you keep your focus on Jesus every day through songs and through stories. 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

0: You are making a difference this afternoon during the Rivers Fall Share-a-thon. My name's Haley. He's Dave. And whatever has brought you to listening to the river this afternoon, thank you, because it is really not by accident, I believe, that you're here. It's because the river's a part of your life. It's maybe something you listen to every afternoon. I'm thankful for that. I love getting to spend this time with you every day as you're coming home from work, or you've picked up the kids, or you're running back out to run them places, or whatever it might be. I love that we get to share this time together and be encouraged through songs and through stories. And so if that is a part of your life, maybe today is going to be the day that you take that next step from just being someone who listens to the river to someone who gives to the river. 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And it's so cool that we get to do it together. So thanks for being here. Thanks for getting involved right now. When you're going online to givetotheriver.com, when you're calling or texting the word give to 800-609-1049, or when you're listening in the mobile app, just tap and give right there. And right now is a pretty great opportunity to get involved, because some generous friends of the river, it's Slaybaugh Custom Pole Barns.
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2: 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Mm-hmm. 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To do that, all you got to do is call or text the word give to 800-609-1049, or go to givetotheriver.com. 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
0: You're coming alongside friends like Laura with your best gift right now. She's grateful to the river for encouragement. She said it's just been a tough season right now, but hearing the stories and the music that gets played, it just changes my outlook and helps put a smile on my face.
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0: Love that too.
1: Number three, when you call in right now, you are awesome. 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Number three. 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That's how you say, I am the river. I believe in this. I'm part of this. That's what happens when you do that.
0: Well, and it's just, I think about it like this. If you know somebody who is going through something, and let's say your best friend calls you right now, and they're like, hey, I'm just having a really hard time. I'm down. I'm whatever. Like, think about what you would say to your friend in that moment who's facing something difficult. The reality is that there are people listening to the river today who need to hear exactly words like that.
1: Mm-hmm.
0: But they may not feel like they've got that friend or they've got somebody to call or to turn to. But what they can do is they can turn on the river and they can hear their friends, Josh and Hannah, on the River Morning Show, and they can laugh along with them. They can have Joe be with them throughout their work day. They can hear those songs that are pointing them to Jesus and reminding them that he hasn't forgotten about them and that they're not alone and that they are going to make it through that hard thing that they're facing. You know, you are a friend to the lonely and the hurting just through your giving to the river.
1: You're a friend to Andrea who just says, man, the river helps me after a long day of teaching. You're a friend to Diane who just says, I love you guys. The music is so wonderful. You're a friend to Suzanne who says, I use daily worship with you to start my conversations with God. You're a friend to Matthew who says, the river's awesome. Like, the music you play is fantastic. You're a friend to him as well. You are a friend to so many people who need this to cling to and point them back to Jesus. That's what you are doing when you say, I am the river, and get involved.
0: And right now, you're doing that and having your best gift doubled up to $2,500.
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1: 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That's what you're doing when you give your $1,000 gift right now at 800-609-1049.
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13: 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Oh.

0: I'm Hillary, and I am the river. Today, it was finally quiet enough in my car that I could take 2 seconds to give you guys a call. I had wanted to help the river because it's always there when I need a quiet place and some music to recenter myself.
1: I'm Haley. He's Dave. This is the river. And maybe you relate to Hillary. Like, life is full of chaos and distractions, and you know, some of those are good, some of those not so good, but when you get a moment to actually slow down, breathe, get your focus where you want and need it to be,
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1: back on God, those moments are gifts. And at the river, friends like Hillary are finding those moments through a song or through a word. Especially at this time of day, I'm always thankful to join you to hopefully just help you have one of those moments, yeah, where it's like, okay, it's been a crazy day, let's regroup. And now we're going into the craziness of the evening, but like, we had that moment at least. So that is what you're a part of when you're supporting the ministry of the river. You're helping busy moms and dads and busy individuals. You're helping kids after their long school day just find that moment of peace. And that matters. At givetotheriver.com, or when you're calling or texting the word give to 800-609-1049, you're helping your friends and neighbors across Ohio find moments of peace through the river.
3: 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Thank you, Jonna. 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
1: Okay.
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1: 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You could use that as an opportunity to invite some friends, mm-hmm, some family members who maybe they're just needing to hear about Jesus, and that, yeah, would be a great opportunity. 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And that's what you're investing back into for friends like Hillary, who you heard from a moment ago,
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0: 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I'm Haley, he's Dave, and we're so thankful to you getting involved right now. Friends like Jonna in Columbus, Stacy in Wadsworth, Taya in New Albany, and so many others checking in this afternoon saying, I am the river with your best gift. And right now, your best gift has a chance to be doubled thanks to our friends at Slaybaugh Custom Pole Barns.
1: Yeah.
0: 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So that means whatever you're giving being doubled up to $1,900. This could be done before 6 o'clock with one person doing your gift of $1,000 right now at givetotheriver.com or at 800-609-1049. And one friend doing your gift of $500 checking in, and then a couple of people doing your $15 a month or your $180 single gift. That's how this can actually be accomplished. And the reason you want it to be accomplished, well, it's because you're sharing Jesus with people across Ohio. Yes, this is a radio station, but the river is a ministry. It's a place that exists to show people who Jesus really is. And you do that with the gift that you invest. You'll be a part of every song and every story that is touching lives across Ohio. So thank you for jumping in right now. $1,900 is what's remaining in this match. Needing to see you checking in with that $15 a month, that $500 gift, or even that $1,000 gift.
2: Charity called in a little bit ago, and she was a first-time giver to the river, and she shared, you know, I'm in a Bible study on generosity right now. We're studying the spiritual disciplines, and so it was just like the perfect timing. Charity, thank you for living out your faith and for doing this, for setting an example of even what you're studying in Bible study. That's amazing.
0: And your name.
2: Yeah, right. Yeah, absolutely. So Charity's given for the first time, and I love this. You know, God was working on her heart. And here's the thing that I love, though. She said it's a study of spiritual disciplines. One of the things that that's amazing, right? God has called us to be generous. It's his will for us to be generous. It's his will for us to share our faith. It's his will for us to do those things. And the river is one of the places where you can do that. You know, God tells us that to store up our treasure in heaven by investing in the places where he is working. And the river is one of the places that God is using to reach people all over Ohio with the message of Christ. Your church is another place you should give as well. But these are ways that you can actually practice your faith and do what God is calling you to do. And the river is a place that you can do that, to share your faith, to serve people who need it, to give and store up eternal value when you share your faith with the river, when you say, I am the river. That's a weird thing to say as I'm asking you to get involved. But ultimately, that's what it is. It's an act of worship to God when you give back to him and the work he is doing. And I am honestly so humbled that God chooses to work through the river here, that he chooses to reach lives and reach hearts. But that is a place, this is a place that God is doing that. And you're invited to join Charity in that act of worship, to become part of this ministry. Will you join her? 800-609-1049, givetotheriver.com.
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2: Yes.
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0: 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That is how you're getting involved with the River's Fall Share-a-thon today. My name's Haley. He is Dave. We're so thankful to be with you because we obviously believe in the ministry of the river. It's why we're here and asking you to get involved today. But it's because of the stories that are shared. It's because of friends like Adam and Galloway sharing how the river is helping him through addiction. It's because of friends like Stephen sharing that the river is something that's there for him and his 8-year-old son, Nicholas, that it's helping his son grow his faith. It's for friends like John, who said the river's been there through good times and bad, but I want to do what I can to give back. You get to come alongside all of these friends when you're supporting the river financially at givetotheriver.com or at 800-609-1049. And right now might be your perfect time to get involved, as we've been trying to wrap up $1,900 remaining in a match from Slaybaugh Custom Pole Barns. They are great friends of the ministry, wanted to help inspire and encourage you to get involved at 800-609-1049. So Dave, you're doing the numbers over there. Yeah. Where are things at?
1: So thanks to an anonymous giver in Lewis Center. Up and over!
0: What happened?
1: An anonymous friend from Lewis Center just gave a $5,000 donation.
0: Oh my word.
1: Thank you so much. Unbelievable. And then Daniel from Worcester gave another $1,000 gift as well.
0: Oh my word.
1: So that remaining $1,900 was tripled. Thank you so, so much.
0: Woo!
1: Unbelievable. Thank you for coming alongside and sharing hope and being part of the ministry that what God is doing here. That's incredible. Haley, incredible.
0: Thank you. Thank you. Yes. Thank you so much for getting involved right now. But this is incredible. This is how it works at the river, because it is a listener-supported, crowd-funded ministry. It takes everybody doing your part. Maybe for you, your best gift is $15 a month, that single gift of $180. For this anonymous friend in Lewis Center, their best gift was $5,000. For Daniel in Worcester, the best gift was $1,000. And maybe your best gift is a number that I haven't even mentioned, but it's the one that God has put on your heart because he wants to use you in sharing Jesus through the river. And so that is the number that we're asking you to be faithful to today, as you are needed to play your part in the river's fall share-a-thon. Because, Dave, I know you're trying to do more math over there.
1: I'm ready to go.
0: But there is still need today for your river radio station.
1: Absolutely, there is. And again, you doing the part that you can play is how this all happens. I love this. As an anonymous donor, she said, "I'm giving up half of my business. God is so good. He's blessed me. I'm so grateful. I found the river for 15 years ago, and I've been listening. Thank you for spreading hope. Thank you for joining in." The gift before that, a $25 gift in honor of a 25th anniversary of marriage. $25, $5,000.

0: everyone playing their part is how this ministry happens.
1: So awesome.
0: Now, this is the first day. There's a whole week to go. There's a many, many more needs as we go on track, as we go on all week. But the remaining goal for the day to be on track is $1,300. That's it.
1: Okay.
0: The remaining goal to raise today to be on track for the week. Now, if you want to be like this anonymous friend and give $5,000, it'd be incredible to be ahead as we go into tomorrow. But $1,300 is the remaining need. 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

0: alone.
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2: Yeah, so thankful for Jennifer and her $25 gift. Another anonymous friend and business owner gave $5,000 from her business. Daniel gave $1,000 from Worcester. Thank you. Danelle from Columbus, $100 gift. Thank you so much. Another anonymous friend just checked in with a $1,900 gift from Lewis Center.
3: Goodness.
2: Amazing.
3: Thank you.
2: And this anonymous from Lewis Center, I love what she shared. She says, I just love how the river is there for the community. And just reaches people right where they are. I love that reminder because there are so many people that each one of us individually can't reach. But in every car, in every home, even in prison cells and orphanages and anywhere else that someone is, radio reaches them. It can get through the walls into the hearts and lives of people that nothing else can. So thank you for sharing that
1: and
2: being part of that, for your generosity. It's amazing what you can do.
1: So here's the deal. 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You're going to be joining these friends and sharing Jesus in places where he is needed. That's everywhere. So you are being able to reach into all these amazing places Dave just mentioned. 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Hoping to see you be one of the next three people to jump in with that best gift right now. And everybody who's getting in touch with the river before 7 o'clock is getting in a drawing for four VIP tickets to see Big Daddy Weave in concert in Ohio.
2: It's going to be awesome.
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0: 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I'm Haley. 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I never get tired of hearing the stories of how God is working in people's yes. lives. And it's pretty humbling that he uses the river to do it. And it's pretty cool to know that when you're supporting the ministry, that means he's using you to do those things in people's lives. So thank you for jumping in. We're in the final hour of this day of the Rivers Fall Share-a-thon. And so just asking you to play your best part when you're getting involved, and right now might be a really great opportunity for you to do that.
1: Absolutely. 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
0: And, you know, you're hearing a lot of numbers right now, yeah. and that matters because that's how you know the need for the river. Right now, it's that $1,000 matching opportunity at givetotheriver.com or 800-609-1049. But the reason why is for friends like Denise. She just shared that having the river with her and her family everywhere they go, it means so much because it's the thing that helps keep their focus on God every day. Mm. She said, it's evident that the Lord uses these airwaves to reach us personally in our daily lives by having the right song played at just the right time. And she's so grateful for that, that she's giving so that others can have the same thing.
1: Yeah.
0: When you've experienced something so good, you get it. You want to share that with others. You want everyone else to be able to experience the thing that you have. For Denise, that's why she gives. And maybe that's why you'd get involved giving today. Because like her, you've seen the impact that this ministry has had in your life. It's the thing that has become such second nature in your life that you don't even really think about it anymore. You're like, oh yeah, just the river. That's my station. That's what I have on mm-hmm. in the car. That's what I listen to when I'm at home. Wherever I am, it's what's on. It's what my kids ask to listen to. It's what I recommend to friends when they're going through a hard time. Like, it's become such a part of your life. But maybe today is the day you're going to take that next step to be not just a listener, but to be a giver to the river. Whether it's your $15 a month, your $500 gift, your $1,000 gift, or some other number that I haven't mentioned, you can know that God's going to use it in the lives of people like Denise and others that you will never meet on this side of heaven.
1: Amazing.
0: So thank you for jumping in during this next song. You're going to be the first one in.
1: Yes.
0: On a $1,000 match, whatever you're giving, being doubled right now. 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
1: I love listening to the river. It's been very helpful to me. I had a cancer diagnosis back in May, and I knew from the very word that I heard that my word was trust. My trust is in the Lord, and I really do is move forward with that. And I'm doing well. I've had a clear scan, and there's just songs that like now.

0: certain songs that speak to you, and you know, so many people that help you through what you're going through. And so, yeah, it's pretty cool. It helped strengthen my relationship with the Lord.
1: Kim is just one person who you are supporting through your support of the river. Whether it's a health struggle like Kim has faced, whether it's a legal struggle, a financial struggle, I mean, you name it, you know somebody who's facing it. And through songs and stories on the river, you can find encouragement. You can be pointed back toward Jesus and remember that you're not alone and that he has got you. So thank you for investing in sharing that with people all across Ohio with your best gift. And right now is a chance to actually make that impact go even further.
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1: 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I'm looking at Dave because he's got the numbers. Anyone get in?
2: Not just, but one person has gotten in.
1: Okay.
2: So thank you for being the first caller. That's amazing.
1: Yeah, they were the first one in.
2: First one in, yes. With a $3,000 donation.
1: What?
2: Yeah. That is met. That is up. That is over. Thank you so, so much to our anonymous friend in Columbus for going to give to theriver.com, making this
1: Thank
2: gift.
1: Thank you.
2: You know, Haley, this process of putting out a match and having it met with one gift is not a bad situation. I'm okay with that.
1: So grateful
2: yes.
1: for you to be able
2: Amazing.
1: To do that. An anonymous
2: Amazing.
1: Friend in Columbus doing a gift of $3,000.
2: Yes.
1: Thank you. Thank you. Thank you.
2: Wow.
1: That just reminds me as well that when we talk about giving your best gift to the river, that's going to look different for everybody.
2: Yes, it is.
1: For this friend, $3,000 was their best gift. For others today, we've seen their best gift be $25. But every gift has equal value in this ministry because it just means you are saying yes to being a part of what God is doing in Ohio, sharing Jesus through songs and through stories. And that is what matters most. So thank you so much. Want you to know that right now you are still needed with whatever your best gift is. There's about 40 minutes remaining before 7 o'clock. And I'm just going to ask here in the next couple of minutes, could you be one of three people right now to check into the Rivers Fall Share-a-thon with your $15 a month gift?
2: Love that. Yes.
1: That is by far the most popular giving level here at the River. $15 a month or all in, it's $180 gift to the River. Three friends doing that right now. And you're going to know that you're sharing Jesus through the radio every single day. Not to mention, you're going to be one of the final people getting your name in for something pretty sweet.
2: Right, Big Daddy Weave, VIP experience here in November. 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

0: Rivers Fall Share-a-thon. How weird is it that we're saying it's fall already?
1: it's wild.
0: I mean, I get it because it's like the kids are back in school.
1: Yeah. Football's about to happen.
0: But it's still like almost 90 degrees.
1: Well, this week is especially to be super hot.
0: So whatever, we're going to go with it.
1: Yep. It's fall. Yep.
0: And the more important thing is Share-a-thon. Because this is a time when you, the river community, I should say we, the river community, get to come together and support the river radio station that you love listening to every day because it's encouraging you, it's helping point you back to Jesus, it's a place where you get to hear truth, it's a place where you can worship, where you can cry, where you can laugh. Like, it's just, it's your place.
1: Yeah.
0: And if that's true for you, you know it's true for others across Ohio as well. So thank you for investing financially so that people can keep receiving all that good stuff through the radio. 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
0: Ooh, okay.
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0: That's less than 30 minutes.
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0: Okay, 800-609-1049. That's the number to call.
1: Yes.
0: You can also text the word give to 800-609-1049, or you can go online at givetotheriver.com. And obviously, there's a lot of stuff happening right now, a lot of good reasons to get involved giving right now. Your gift being doubled up to $1,000, a chance to win a VIP experience with Big Daddy Weave this November. But really what it's about, why you're needed to give, it comes down to friends like Noelle. Noelle is someone who's given to the river, and she shared that she's a college student, originally not from Ohio.
1: Okay.
0: But she said the river has been such a strong influence and really like a backbone throughout her time living in Ohio. She said, I love the river. I love that I get to listen on the app, even when I'm back in my home state. And she's just grateful for what the ministry has been to her.
1: That's
0: through
1: awesome.
0: This really pivotal time in life. You know, Ohio's kind of cool that way. We do have a lot of college students, whether it's at Ohio State or Ashland University or College of Worcester or wherever it is. Like, we got a lot of people kind of coming in and out. And to know that they can still find a place that keeps them grounded, keeps them connected, and whether they choose to stay in Ohio after that or not, they can still be connected to the river family. You're investing in those college students when you're getting involved with your best gift right now. So jump in during this next song. You'll be the first one in on the $1,000 match, and you'll be supporting friends and college students like Noelle here in Ohio at givetotheriver.com or at 800-609-1049.

0: I'm Hillary, and I am the river. Today, it was finally quiet enough in my car that I could take 2 seconds to give you guys a call. I had wanted to help the river because it's always there when I need a quiet place and some music to recenter myself.
1: I think everybody's like, Hillary, we get ya. There's never a dull moment, right? You're running here, there, and everywhere. There's always a million things to do. You're always keeping a million plates spinning in the air. There's tons of distractions in your life, probably even right now. But that's why you're here at the river, because it's a place that gives you a second just to breathe, even if it is only for the length of a song. It gives you that moment to regroup, refocus, get your eyes back where you want them to be, on Jesus.
2: Yes.
1: That is what the songs and the stories on the river are doing every day for people all across Ohio. Doing it for Hillary. Doing it for me. I'm Haley. Doing it for you, Dave?
2: Yes, absolutely.
1: And hopefully it's doing it for you right now, too. 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
1: Yep.
2: No one's gotten in on this yet. And there's only 20 minutes left to see this all happen, so you don't want to miss out on this opportunity to be that a place of peace, to be that place to keep people grounded with your gift, and to have that go twice as far when you get involved. 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
2: Let's go.

0: you checking in right now.
1: And when you do, you're joining friends like Allison. She just gave $15 from Bremen. Thank you, Allison. She just said, I love the river. It's my joy to and from work. That's amazing. Then Jennifer, she checked in. She said, hey, I have a friend who didn't believe in God for a long time. But then she said she wanted to be a little bit more like me. And now she's accepted Jesus as Lord and Savior. And The Days God Gave is our favorite song. They listen to the river together. That's amazing. Matthew shared, hey, I just want you to know the river's awesome. The music you play is fantastic. It encourages me. We had Susan. She said, I use daily worship with you. It helps me start my conversations with God. Thank you for helping me praise our Lord. All of those are things that you do. You provide the river when you give. You're part of every song played. You are part of every life changed. And there's 13 minutes left for you to get involved before 7 o'clock today towards this next match. So don't miss out on this opportunity to be there for Susan, to be there for Matthew, for Jennifer, for the next Allison who need that encouragement to and from work. This is your chance to be part of this.
0: Your investment in the river really is strengthening faith.
1: Yeah.
0: I don't know about you, but I feel like I'm not very good at sharing my faith with others. It can be awkward, right? It can just be weird to know where to start when you want to tell somebody about Jesus, but you don't want to jump in too soon and you want to, like, there's just all these things you're thinking about. But to know that through investing in the ministry of the river, you are sharing Jesus with thousands of people every single day. Just by giving, because then they're able to turn on their radio and hear songs and hear messages that are pointing them to the truth of who Jesus really is. I'm still going to work on, you know, sharing it one-on-one, but what a cool way to share your faith in a pretty low-risk way. 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That is pretty awesome, in my humble opinion.
1: 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You can share your faith by sharing the river with someone as well. It's amazing.
0: 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And Dave?
1: Yes.
0: They're going to be one of the final people in the drawing for something.
1: VIP tickets to Big Daddy Weave in November right here in Ohio. It's going to be an amazing event. Again, their story's amazing. Their music's amazing. I love Big Daddy Weave. VIP experience there in November. You don't want to miss that. And that drawing is in 11 minutes, Haley.
0: Yep.
1: Just around the corner. 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

0: 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I'm Haley. Dave's here. And right now, there is a $1,000 matching challenge on the table, thanks to our friends.
1: Iron Man Storage in Johnstown.
0: Thanks to our friends at Iron Man Storage. And this is kind of crazy to say, all $1,000 are still on the table.
1: Ooh.
0: No one has jumped in on this yet. So here's the good news about that. More room for your gift to be doubled.
1: That's
0: your
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0: 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You're helping to strengthen families. You're helping to strengthen relationships with God through songs and through stories with your $15 a month, because it's being doubled right now. 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
1: Yeah.
0: Even if you were to give your $1,000 gift right now, it would be doubled instantly. So $1,000, all of it's still on the table, but only 6 minutes to go.
1: This is your moment. If you're a procrastinator, I know you've been ready for this. You've been waiting for this. The final minutes to get in on this. This is your time to shine, to call 800-609-1049 and make your gift of this $1,000 match, and to slip in right at the last chance for the Big Daddy Weave tickets as well.
0: Yeah.
1: VIP pass drawing happening in just a few minutes. So if you're procrastinating, waiting for your moment, this is your time right now. But why? I mean, all of this, I can double my gift, I can enter a drawing. Why do we do all of this? It's to be there for people. Like Jody, she just shared, hey, the river's been with me through so much, especially the hardest times. My husband went through cancer treatment recently, and every time I'd leave the hospital to go back home, there's a song on to remind me that I wasn't alone, that God was with me and with my husband, that encouragement every single time. I don't know if you've experienced cancer or a loved one who's going through that. It's a lot of trips to the hospital, a lot of really difficult trips home after chemo where they don't feel good, where things are really hard. And the river encourages Jody every single time. That's what you're giving when you get involved right now. 800-609-1049. 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
2: 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I'm just very thankful for everything you guys do.
0: The River.

0: It's Brant and Sherry on the river.
1: Is this incredibly horrible or what?
2: I saw the statistic that single guys don't change their sheets but once every 3 months.
3: Oh, dear. Oh, okay.
2: So I'm going to...
3: Oh, boy.
2: I'm going to weigh in on the other side on this. I don't think it's that gross. I know.
0: I'm sorry. Did you say 3 weeks or 3 months?
2: 3 months.
0: Okay. I just want to make sure.
2: As a guy, if I was single, I'm sorry. This is gross to somebody, but I probably would clock in at about 3 months. I don't know. I just...
0: We
2: have this... Like, some of us just don't... We can sleep on the ground, like, with literal... On the grass, like, on the dirt. It doesn't...
0: So now it's like, it's not, at least it's not dirt.
2: If you want, like, if you know what, okay. At least it's not dirt. It's all. Exactly.
0: That's at least what you're saying?
2: Look, you're okay. Grossed out here. You just wait.
0: I'll be in dirt.
2: In the mud.

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0: I find it pretty easy to tell myself that God loves me. But for me to actually take the time to stop and open up His Word and receive His love, like to actually receive it, to actually know that He sees me and cares about my day, is a whole nother thing. How are we possibly going to know that God loves us if we don't give Him a voice into our lives? Giving Him a voice into our lives is by stopping and opening His Word. I wrote this one after one of those moments where I stopped. It's supposed to make you smile, bob your head, as you should be doing, because Lord, it feels good to be loved by you.
1: The story that made the song.
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2: 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Sometimes people in my life. And it's just, it's a feel-good station. And if I can support it, I will.
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0: Jinker.
1: Hey, I hope you don't mind, but just want to break the news to you. If you're listening to the show right now, you're going to get a listener uniform, and you're going to have to wear it.
0: Some people have objected they don't want to.
1: Yeah, civil rights, okay, so on and so forth.
0: You're going to have to do it.
1: You're going to have to do it. It's going to look really sharp. We're designing it. We're almost done.

0: Okay.
1: It's been a while, but they will be mandatory.
0: Mm-hmm.
1: Different colors for different levels of commitment to the show.
0: Sure.
1: So, and medals and stuff. It's going to be really neat. We did have a request from Allison.
0: Mm-hmm.
1: She said, I would like to make a tweak. She would like me to be able to monitor everybody's conversations, so there'd be an embedded microphone, which we've talked about. Mm-hmm. But then she would like a hologram feature.
0: So that...
1: like R2-D2 does in the original Star Wars.
0: Yes.
1: Where suddenly you can see me jumping into your conversation and correcting people. Like, actually...
0: Okay, so I would like to make a suggestion that that option would be optional, like not mandatory for everybody. Doesn't want a hologram brand.
1: You won't be able to toggle it off. That'll be... I'll have that control.
0: Everybody doesn't want a hologram
1: brand. In my command center. But the point is not about my command center. The point is, you're going to love it.
2: The days are still warm, but it's not too early to prepare for falling leaves and the crisp autumn air. Here's some things that should be at the top of your to-do list as the seasons change. 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
9: Overnight, we're in the low 70s and just a few clouds, and then we'll have high pressure over the area on Tuesday. Plenty of heat and humidity for the next few days. Tuesday's high in the mid-90s, our heat index about 103, hot again on Wednesday. I'm meteorologist Steve Hamilton on Uplifting and Encouraging the River.
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0: the river. We're Brant and Sherry.
1: You know what? Words get a bad rap, in my opinion. Words. You know, there's that old saying, and people say it's from St. Francis of Assisi, who said, preach the gospel at all times, and when necessary, use words. Mm-hmm. So it's like, wow, that's really deep and cool. He never said that. Mm-hmm. Dude went from village to village. Sometimes he covered 5 villages a day, and he would go and speak in public and talk about the kingdom of God with his words. Mm-hmm. He was very aggressive about talking about stuff. So he never actually said that. You can't find that. I was thinking about this, too. For those of us who want to act like, well, words are just words. Like, no. Imagine epidemiologists, when they discover what COVID-19 is, just going, hey, let's not use words. Mm-hmm. We'll just all start wearing masks. Mm-hmm. Those of us who are disease specialists will stay 6 feet apart. People will see what we're doing, and they'll just catch on. They'll understand.
0: Good point.
1: They'll start. No. If anything matters in life, if anything really matters, we'll use words. Here

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1: 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And I think listening to you guys every day had really helped me through. 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

0: perfectly.
1: It's Brant and Sherry on the river.
2: You know, if somebody's being really generous, the first thing you're supposed to do as an adult is be like, oh, no, no, you don't need to do that. Mm-hmm. Somebody wants to pay for dinner. Oh, no, no, no, no, no. I got this, or let's split it, or whatever. Mm-hmm. There's something childlike about just going, cool, thanks.
3: Yep. I appreciate it. I really do.
2: Yeah. I think there's something that's a hang up for us with God, too, because his love for us is not fair. Mm-hmm. But it's not fair in our favor. Like, what grace is totally imbalanced. It takes some humility to accept it, but that's, the kids are humble. They'll be like, free dinner, sure, thanks. Yeah. Free trip to the fair, okay.
3: And he wants to give it.
2: Yeah, he wants to give it. But there's something in us that's like, no, this will be on my terms. Mm-hmm. I'll do this. You know, I'll do it my way. Like, there's a certain humility it takes to go, sweet, I'm in.
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7: 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And what's in it for me? Well, let me just answer that for a moment. If you become a Christian, you will discover the meaning of life. Because everyone gets around to asking, why am I here on this earth? Why do I exist? And so you'll discover the meaning of life if you become a Christian. If you become a Christian, God will forgive you of all of your sins. Some of you are racked with guilt. You wake up in the middle of the night thinking about the things that you've done, the people you've hurt, the devastation you've caused. But God can forgive you of your sin and remove your guilt. The Bible says that we will confess our sin. He's faithful and just to forgive us our sin and cleanse us from all unrighteousness. Just to forgive us our sin and cleanse us from all unrighteousness. And if you become

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2: 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America's Christian Credit Union is federally insured by the NCUA.
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0: When the clouds lift, the sun shines, and the birds sing.
1: Yeah, it's that kind of feeling.
0: The river is Ohio's home for Jesus music.
2: I have felt the deepest loss. I have questioned if you could. And when it led me to the cross, only then I understood that even in the ruthless pain,

0: summer's heat will give way to more comfortable temperatures. Just not yet.
1: And when you feel like you'll never get a break from the heat in life,
0: let the songs and stories of the river remind you, relief is coming.